0: We walk. Westing head westbound Jefferson, end of plane 2003.
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3: 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Onondaga Road near OCC Drive North, town of Onondaga.
1: 360, right?
4: 391245, correction, 3912 and 3945. It's plotting at the 5186 Duguid Road address, 5186 Duguid Road, across of Cahill Road and Salt Springs Road. We had a mail recently on a line stating, quote, we have a 30, been disconnected. On call back, the mail stated he needed a crisis team and not the police. And he hung up again on the call taker. Number shows possibly belonging to a Mark Carter. Also previous calls for suicide attempts for his son Tanner Carter, 30-year-old white male. There is 44 at the residence. We'll get you for that as we get it. 2003.
1: 41 clear.
3: Yeah, it's on Crenshaw Court. Your status?
2: Hold on, I'll need.
3: Received 2084.
1: Serve 3 clear back on previous.

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0: Would you put myself and 14 on a detail with a DR at my PD?
1: Affirm.
2: 3945. Are there any updates on the counselor by chance?
1: Negative, sir. We do have one in house, however, we're no longer in line with me. Hung up again.
3: To the rescue, breathing problems, Delta response, 3409 Erie Boulevard East, at Uncharted.
2: Copy that.
1: Units point, EMS responding to 50 breathing, Uncharted, Erie Boulevard East, across the bridge, DeWitt, 2006.
4: 6309.
3: To the rescue, breathing problems, Delta response, 3409 Erie Boulevard East, at Uncharted, between Bridge Street and Kenny Road, going for a 30-year-old male, saying he's having shortness of breath. We'll be inside the store. 2006.
1: 5705, clear. 4525, clear.
5: 453.
4: 453, go ahead.
5: You can administer a PIC, clear down 6. We'll be back around to the building.
4: Copy.
1: 3101, clear.
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0: 4506 clear. And units for a harassment, Sunoco, East Tennessee Street, Albert Palmer Lane, Village of Palms.
1: 5704.
2: Do it, Rescue 14 en route.

0: License 04, I needed to assist notification for the Bellinsville SRO. It's a harassment in progress, 35 East Genesee Street, Sunoco, near Elder Palmer Lane. Harry and King is calling. States there's a male harassing him regarding construction work. He is en route to this location now in an Uber. No further.
1: 3-0-0-2 to control. Clear me, go 10 up. So I'll head that way.
0: Appreciate it, thank you. 20-08.
2: Unit 4533 status.
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2: 20-08.

0: 39445 Midtown, 2010. 39455, 3911, clear.
1: 4533, get the staff, Woodbury Ave, Bush Street, Town of Salina, 2010.
2: 3911, have me to do good.
3: Yeah, I think they crossed down here.
4: 660.
0: Copy.
5: 660.
3: I think a right on Wayne Street from Lodi.
4: Copy, Sergeant. Can you hold us out and generate a DR for County Warrant?
5: Your address.
3: They're continuing southbound down to Howard Street.
5: Go ahead.
4: You make it the same location, 208 Kenmore.
5: Go ahead.
2: 3944 control.
0: Unit 3944. Truck 3 is off the air.
6: You clear me. I'd ask me to hang up call that way into there also.
0: Greasy.
3: Yep, light it. Got him running, send this unit. Holly Catherine Street, both two juvenile black males, cutting through Lacey's place, running out to...
0: 3002 right.
5: Any unit able to start, hold the air for 473, 453.
0: 530, send it.
7: 20, send it, 520.
0: 23.
5: Copy. Chandra, should you be right? Chandra is holding air for one running in the area of Holly Ave and Catherine Street, 2012.

0: 453 or 413, your status? 653, my apologies. I have you on that warrant for you. 290-171.
1: He's got to be in this area by Lacey's place. B16 description. He's got a smaller bag.
2: Council Unit 2211.
1: 413, any unit coming to assist to check the area? He's in the square block on foot, like I said, small fanny pack.
2: The lady is wearing a black purse, gray sweater, light blue pants, and it's like a blonde hair.

0: Oui, subject.
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0: 650. Do they need a drone on channel 3?
2: Negative, I got to go.
3: Should be outside
4: the drone. Please, I'm at Catherine and Wayne. Do you want me to hold this, or where do you want to set up a perimeter?
0: Fine, thanks.
3: Fine, and 6-2, I got a lot of feedback.
2: Right now it's just VNTs with VOs and stuff. It's more of just, we can snag them, I want it. It's nothing major. But he had something on him.
0: You could have me on the call on 3.
3: Of course.
2: Just checking backyards, see if he popped out. We got one of Phil.
5: 300, you logged out, 4565, clear.
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5: Copy.
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5: 33, I'll be on 3.
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0: Mini 12. Assist. Citizen. 212 North Townsend Street, Moses DeWitt Apartments. Between Burnett Avenue and Holly Avenue. Mini 12. Assist. Citizen. 212 North Townsend Street, Moses DeWitt Apartments. Between Burnett Avenue and Holly Avenue.
1: Yeah, 4533 status.
2: I'll send a lead.
1: 2016. 4513, copy your follow-up. 4513, you want status on arrival?
2: Negative. Thank you.
3: 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I'll be out at 21 Lock Street.
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8: Any for a person in crisis at Arby's Garden, 1200 East Water Street?
2: Myself and 533 are going to start doing a sweep on the Burnett side. 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We'll let you know if anything pops up and jumps back over you guys.
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6: Unit 3944X.
10: 3101, I got your stop. Warner's Road and Frank Street, down at Camillus.
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0: County 523 and 630, serve person close to tower recording, 1200 East Water Street, Awana Ave. Caller is Michael Green. I am showing a Michael Green chairs for 32 for suicidal and resist regarding a 30-year-old male, white male. He took off his pants, but he's not indecent at this time. Yelling at customers, saying he's having a mental break, possibly violent, saying he's inside now, refusing to leave. He's yelling at customers, 2019. Try to correct.
1: Peter, I can take care of the east side call.
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0: 45233 at Fitzpatrick Drive at Woodmark Drive. Caller is a Ryan Tarson. Does not wish to meet, but possible 44 suspended. Sure, to a gray Corvette. Been speeding around the neighborhood doing 80 miles an hour for the last 2 hours. Occupied twice, possibly coming from a house over on Woodmark.
1: 3101 clear.
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0: 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EMS responding to your facility transport. Draco's Camillus, West Tennessee Street near Casson Road.
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5: 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I'm with him.
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4: Dave's 5301 West Tennessee Street, between Benita Drive and Castle Road. Draco's Suite 50. It's a Delta response, 77-year-old male, possible stroke. Marcellus A1 clear, Nova 6 clear.
2: 4101, that's property check.
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7: 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Breathing problems. 712 Court Street. Between 1st North Street and 2nd North Street. Mini 2. Breathing problems. 712 Court Street. Between 1st North Street and 2nd North Street.
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10: 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Pretty much walked right up to my car.
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0: Unit 513. Five thirteen. Need to review suicidal party at Homestead 222 Wyoming Street. It's a 48-year-old male having suicidal ideations, not violent. Just wants to go to CPAP, trying to see if American advice.
6: Yes, please.
0: Okay, thank you.
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1: 436, go ahead.
2: 630, I'm sorry, I was just calling out with a disabled at Southwest. I'm sorry, I'm not going to see more.
0: Whatever you're going to send the South cars to, I'll take an advice. Just number 19.
1: Copy, came in as soon as I called you out. You can describe, thank you. Copy, 436, going to have you en route to 1030 Burnett Ave. Child stating that someone at this address, they need someone at this address, and it sounded like the child couldn't speak due to somebody being home. Previous calls were clear to 43 and possible pranks at 2032.
0: Got it.
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1: 633, copy. Four, five, three, arrive. 596, arrive. NE2 for a criminal mischief in progress at 621 East Division Street. 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

0: Lenny 18 Rescue 2. Full arrest. 700 East Brighton Avenue, Loretto Cunningham. Between East Glen Avenue and Dead End. Lenny 18 Rescue 2. Full arrest. 700 East Brighton Avenue, Loretto Cunningham. Between East Glen Avenue and Dead End.
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1: Five 13, just review this hangout call, please, at South Townsend. The female voice is speaking nonsense on the line, saying she cannot be free. We have 5 other prank calls from this number from the past 2 days, so all in 43s.
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9: 4401, stop. Restoration Way near the westbound 690 on ramp, Orange Lot.
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4: 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Parties are separated at this time. Caller is going to the corner of Lion Ash.
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13: Manly SA2, chest pains, try to respond. 8344, Glen Eagle Drive, the cross of Carnesy Lane and Angelia Street, hung for a 57-year-old female having heart issues and chest pain. Your fire district, 2039.

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0: Rescue 2 has arrived.
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2: 401,
0: clear 2042.
2: 3911 to
3: 12. Any unit for a hang up call at 327 Douglas Street?
2: You need additional?
4: We should be also.
5: 436, I'll take it after this one.
3: 436, copy. 413.
6: 413.
4: 3911, clear.
3: 413, we have a hang-up call at 327 Douglas Street. It's plotting in front of it. Sounds like breathing on the line. Is it okay to save it for 436 when they're available?
6: That's affirmed. If you get anything further, please let me know.
3: 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Sun is just clear.
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0: 520, I'm back on 4, send me whatever you want.
1: 463, we'll send you Douglas, 327 Douglas, caller spotting in front of, sounds like breathing on the line. Have a chit ooh in chairs who has a previous residence of 327 Douglas.
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7: I'll be out with that Corvette at 4986 Woodmark. 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
0: Yeah,
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1: East 3, right?
2: Four four zero has a juvenile male on board. Route is 314 Shonard Street. Starting is 66.5. We'll be following.
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0: 2048.
2: 520, that female's code 47X.
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5: 4523.
0: 520, suspicious person outside of the Justice Center. Calling in from a deputy regarding a Kevin Jaquees. He's trying to get back into the Justice Center. He's not combative, but refusing to leave. He's wearing an orange SU shirt. His left hand's no weapon seen on him. He's currently staying outside on a bench. 2048.
3: 4523.
5: Anyone want to meet?
3: Negative.
2: Yeah, State Street, I bet.
5: Contact.
3: 2048.
0: Unknown which side, just stating he's sitting on a bench outside.
2: Got it.
3: 102 to control. Mark 1 in custody, 1192.
0: At 2049. 5-28.

0: 463.
1: 463, go ahead.
0: Mr. Chit Wu said he's all set. He can clear it at 7.
1: Copy. Four four three clear.
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0: And 661 shot spotter, 207 Putnam Street, 207 Putnam off of Dudley Street. It's coming in as a single round, potting directly in front of the house. 2051.
1: 630, copy.
0: 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Heavy en route to 128 John Street.
1: 61, copy. Come to me.
2: 643, we'll take it.
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1: Yeah, you can keep me on.
0: Okay.

0: 436, your status. Yes, hi, this is Shaw Spotter in Palm Beach, Myers. We are getting another single round coming in, same location. 630, are you still there for 630?
1: 36, this is 4.
0: Copy.
1: Six 30, you can go with the air for now.
0: 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Channel 4 is holding the air for the ShotSpotter activation on Putnam at 2052. 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
1: 6-3, just fireworks.
2: 4-6-3.
0: Okay. Four six three, flight in progress at 452 Grant Boulevard, the Grant Boulevard zip go off of Grant and Teal Ave. Caller's reporting there's a fight in the store, and he's arguing with some in the background at 2053.
3: Okay.
4: 441, I'll go with 461.
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5: Also, no need. No need, 2055.
3: 441 and 463, male arguing with status, a 25-year-old black male, last seen wearing a gray shirt and blue pajama pants. The other half is a 25-year-old white male who possibly left. No weapons, unknown intox.
5: Got it. Units 20, EMS respondents, Wilkie breathing, Elm Street, cross of Willard Street, Village of Manila, 2055.
2: 461.
3: 461, go ahead.
0: 3001, right.
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8: 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I'm not with 520. 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
3: Okay.
0: I need it for an animal complaint. Injured deer on a roadway. 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
3: 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No need.
5: No, 232 Elm Street, between Willard Street and Edgerton Street. To the Delta response, 61 female, difficulty breathing.
3: 441 arrived.
4: 2056.
3: 461 and 443 arrived.
2: 630 to 643, you guys can cancel.
0: 4504, it's an animal complaint in the area, Route 31 and Speech Drive. Callers reporting a deer in the middle of the road, appears to have been hit by a car, still flopping around on the roadway. Stated it was a quarter mile east of the trooper barracks there, before the U-Haul and Radisson intersection. 1256.
2: 643, they say we can cancel.
3: Affirm, you can discharge the fireworks. Channel 3 units, TA is asking if anyone transported a Hassan Hussein earlier to upstate.
2: 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Thanks, dude.
0: 4504 en route.
3: 4501E68.8. 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Any unit entering the floor transporting Hassan Hussein to upstate earlier today?
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0: 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It's A2 en route.
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3: Four-nine-one, criminal mischief at 621 East Division Street, apartment 2 upstairs off of Lodi and Park. Going to be meeting with a Jameson Morrill who's going to be waiting at the corner of Lodi and Ash. Regarding Gregory Taylor, a 32-year-old white male in the apartment, trashing it, possibly on drugs, unknown weapons. He is showing 32 for armed and resistant chairs at 2100.
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1: Unit 5702-3401. 3402 got you clear, I'll put you on it as well. It's physical domestic in progress, 6611 Old Colomer Road South, across the Yorktown Circle. The home coming in by Red Room, East Syracuse, room 301. Noah Mod is the caller. In regards to her husband, Mohammed, 31-year-old white male, hit the caller. There's a slight language barrier. Keep saying behind 301, not through outside or inside. Receiving disconnection. There was a child crying in the background as well. No further information.
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0: 431, copy of larceny invest at 538 Erie Boulevard, the Erie Apartments, apartment 306. Occurred at North Gaddis in West Genesee, meeting with Dewan Coleman. 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
7: Many assist. Citizen. 212 North Townsend Street, Moses DeWitt Apartments. Between Burnett Avenue and Holly Avenue. Many 12. Assist. Citizen. 212 North Townsend Street, Moses DeWitt Apartments. Between Burnett Avenue and Holly Avenue.
0: 5712 arrived.
4: Manoa Rescue, breathing problems, Delta response, 232 Elm Street, between Willard Street and Edgerton Street. Going for a 61-year-old female having difficulty breathing. 2103.
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0: 641 suspicious person with a weapon, 131 Parkside Ave between Onondaga Ave and Onondaga Park Drive. Caller is Bobby Brown, showing 32 for armed, stating that there are six black men in their 20s standing outside this location, all holding weapons, mixture of guns and knives, appear to be yelling at someone inside this house. Doesn't wish to meet. Headed out 2105.
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0: Units for Parkside Ave, we got multiple callers now. Caller Tammy Wentworth is inside the house that they're coming up on, reporting the same. No mention of weapons from this caller.
4: Yeah, 413. Did you still need checks down on Holy?
2: 30, myself and another unit are arriving right now.
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4: 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Channel 4 is holding the air for suspicious with a weapon.
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2: 4-1-0.
0: 30, can you go with the number 85, please?
3: 4-1-0-1.
2: Copy a trans 4.
1: 443 also on scene, 436 arrived.
3: 4-1-0-2, go ahead. 85 initially called from a 911 only phone. We got a 716-289-2783.
0: Sorry, one more time.
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0: 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We got limited cooperation and no contact with the caller.
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2: 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Get a key card for the door. It's locked here.
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0: 51. Six, 60.
2: 410 through control. Ending will be the same as starting.
0: 441 on scene, 2111.
1: Okay. 651, 660 on a hang up call in the area of 1168 Midland Ave between Kirk and McLennan. Showing in the intersection of McLennan and Midland is an open line with screaming. No further at this time. Have it out 2112.
0: 51, got it. 60, got it.
3: Nine eight one three. Send us a hub. We'll take it.
4: Ladder's off here.
1: Copy. Two black males smoking Molly on the corner, refusing to leave. Have it out at 2112.
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3: 463.
1: We have a wall on the line stating he was involved in the incident at Pacifico. He was very uncooperative, states that he's standing in front of the McDonald's waiting to speak with officers.
3: Yeah, we already spoke to him and left him there at the McDonald's. He's fine.
1: Copy that.
4: 650, you can clear us a 10. Keep us held out and we'll take 660 half.
2: 650, copy. Unit 660, you can disregard.
0: Unit 3401 is drill.
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1: Can you see if you can recontact the female caller and have her step out of her room?

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0: 450-437 Village Boulevard North, Village Green Condos. Caller reporting a 30-year-old male, conscious of breathing, is on the ground in the fetal position, is unsure where he came from, is covered in dirt and mud. Caller heard a thud, thinks he possibly fell off a balcony, but is unsure, or he may be high on something. Male is in a black jacket, blue jeans, white sneakers.
1: Or how high that is.
0: 4504 en route.
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3: Sorry, with her.
0: Unit 463.
2: That iPhone crash detection showing pretty much exactly where you're at on South Warren between Harrison and Madison Street. Is that something you're seeing?
0: 463.
3: Negative. There's nothing over here.
0: We have the original 85 back on the line. Robbie Singh is requesting police.

0: turn for a male, 25-year-old black male, being verbal in 2019.
1: Copy.
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3: Okay.
4: Marcel, say 2 clear.
0: The male's been wearing gray shirt and blue pants. Appears to be drunk.
3: There's no appear, he is.
0: Copy that.
5: Engine Company 1, this is going to be on South Warren Street, plotting between Madison Street and Harrison Street, cyclone crash detection. You know, state unit in the area with nothing showing. 2120.
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0: Receipt.
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5: 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Suspicious party, Burn Dairy, cross of Kenny Road, Willis B. Syracuse, K92 en route.
0: 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Taking it. 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
5: K92, you're in route. 5701. And K92. Suspicious party, 326 West Mainland Street, cross of Charles and Kenny, in the area of the Burn Dairy. Looking for a 20s light skinned Hispanic male, wearing a black hoodie and black pants. He's acting erratic, possible PICs, yelling and screaming at people and then laughing randomly. No weapon scenes appear to be high. He's on foot, westbound on Mainland Street.
3: 243 verbal domestic invest, 406 Roberts Ave between Gordon and Crossett, meeting with a Stephanie Coulson in apartment 2, no 3 cent at 2123.
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0: 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Charlie response, 88 male, bleeding from cancer.
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3: 660 and 661 on an assault in progress at the Family Dollar, 3822 South Salina Street between Bell and Walrath Road. Caller's Derek Trotman reporting a 20s black male with a beard, lastly wearing black coat, black jeans. He's slamming a 20-year-old black female to the ground and hitting her. No weapons seen, no intox. Currently in the parking lot of the Family Dollar across from Sabatino's at 2124.
5: 60, Kelly. 411, copy your cop stop, 700 block of Butternut, 2124.
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5: Go ahead, sir.
0: Yeah, two clear.
3: Channel 4, units, point of information. EMS responding for a hemorrhage, Kid Cove, and Buccaneer Bend, at town of Van Buren, 2125.
5: Affirmative, sir. It's going to be the burned area in the Village of East Syracuse, though.
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3: 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No weapons, possibly intoxicated, 2127.
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3: 523 is clear. Any units for harassment in progress? Route 11 and Sentinel Heights Road, Town of Lafayette. 5708.
0: AVAC, difficulty breathing. 301 Wells Ave East.
12: 5706.
7: Oh, 463.
8: 463, go ahead.
0: AVAC, 301 Wells Ave East, between Parkway Drive and Keith Drive. To the Charlie response, 89-year-old female, difficulty breathing.
5: 4529 officers.
7: He's moved along. Can you clear us a 6, and then we have a quick detail east?
3: 5708, 5706, 2984, Route 11, and Sentinel Heights Road, Town of Lafayette. It's going to be A3. Caller's in Atasia, Roland. Son and his family are harassing the caller. Son is a Jersey Johnson, 20s male. Christian, 19-year-old male. Sheila, 6-year-old female. Giselle, 19-year-old female in a white SUV with a New York plate in the parking lot across the street.
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3: 5706, 5708, be advised. Sheila Johnson, possibly 32 resists.
5: 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Diabetic problem, demilis, home for adults. Pleasant Street, cross of Franklin Street, Village Melis, 2131.
2: 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Onondaga Lake Parkway, Thomas Lina, 2131. 4533, copy your clear.
4: Channel 40, that's point of information. EMS responding for a fall, lookout circle, and signal ridge, Thomas Melis, 2131.
0: TLC, notification waves on a fall, 103, lookout circle.
2: Northwest Engine 21 arrived. Notification for Manlius Ambulance starting Fayetteville A1 in the Medicar and Manlius Rescue. Diabetic problem, Charlie response, 215 Pleasant Street.
8: 461 clear, 2131.
0: TLC 441, notification for waves, 103 lookout circle, across a signal ridge, Fairmount Fire District. The Bravo response, 8 email, no contact, fall detection.
4: Channel 4 units on a point of information in the area of West Seneca Turnpike and Valley Drive. Callers reporting a maroon van, New York registration, Lincoln Union Young, 2485, LUY2485, driving erratically, was driving into oncoming traffic. This was seen about 5 minutes ago. It was last seen headed northbound on Valley towards Syracuse at 2132.
8: 3402 arrived. 451 clear, 2132.
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14: 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You can cancel Fayetteville. 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
7: 01, I'm getting flagged down at the East Syracuse convenience mark on Renetta, East Manlius.
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4: 661 is on scene.
2: Fire control, 2 Northwest units responding to Village Boulevard North. Holding with the 2 chiefs and engine 21 only at this time, 2133.
4: Unit 610.
2: Northwest, engine 11 clear. Attention, Northwest Units, point of information for a reckless driver northbound 81 just before the 7th North Street exit, Town of Salina. Callers reporting a silver sedan at a very high rate of speed, driving recklessly. Last seen continuing northbound on 81. Also, EMS responding for difficulty breathing, Wells Ave East, cross of Parkway Drive, Village North Syracuse, 2133.
7: It's in regards to file 6, priority 2.
4: Copy, thank you.
7: Yeah, 3401, control.
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7: Apparently that male is in this area now, acting erratic towards people.
5: Copy.
4: 660 on scene. 631 is clear.
2: 5702, copy, dear, clear, 2134.
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13: Interton to fire control, you have a better location on this. We've been up and down the block, found nothing apparent.
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9: Negative, just a one caller. 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Well, 5 houses north of Terrace Road.
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2: Copy, a bird, 123 Pack Ave, also James and Teal, 123 Pack. 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You can see a white female with long black hair and a white male in his 20s coming in and out. They also can see the lights on inside. They don't think they arrived in a vehicle. Unknown and weapons, 2139.
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1: Any unit to assist suspicious party here in suburban Cropane, 320 North Central Ave, cross of Elm and Edgewood. No one to meet with calls reporting a teenage black female sitting on the roadside wearing a black hoodie, gray sweatpants, no shoes, no weapon seen. She's possibly intoxicated, stated near the west side. The tracks. 1-3, you're in a room. Any unit to assist?
2: 3923 from the PD.
1: 2-3, copy, thanks.
0: Our Syracuse Rescue. This is the ambulance with lifting 301 Wells Ave East between Parkway Drive and Keith Drive. They're on scene with a 9-year-old female that was having difficulty breathing, requesting you for lifting. 2141.
1: Any units for a dispute? The roadway and Thompson Road across the Route 298, Town of DeWitt.
3: Unit 3401 in control. Clear me A10, send it.
1: Unit 3401 in the unit to assist. It's a dispute in progress. 6578 Thompson Road, across the 298. The roadway in, meeting with staff there in regards to a 35-year-old white male wearing a blue jacket, no weapons, no intoxication. He sneaks into the lobby and then goes into the stairwell asleep, refusing to leave. Ongoing issue.
4: 3402, send it.
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0: 3402
1: left. Yeah, 431-436.
2: Yeah, yeah, for both.
1: 3401 left.
0: 5702 copy, you're clear, 2145.
1: Copy, a suspicious weapon at the Q's Deli Mart, 1219 Milton, off of Avery and West End. Call is a Haley Perry reporting a mid-30s white male wearing brown, correction, green hoodie with Patriots on it and blue jeans. Came out threatening with a black handgun approximately 5 minutes ago. She was at the deli. States the suspect lives next door on the porch. Unknown if that's where he came from. 2145.
2: There you go, copy.
1: Yeah, 443.
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1: 43, I'm going to start you for this possible overdose at Court Street Arms Apartments, apartment 12, 304 Court Street off Salina in Pastime. Caller's reporting her 42-year-old mother was possibly overdosing. She said unsure if she was violent, so AMR at least staging at 2146.
2: 43, got it.
0: 4533, copy, you're clear. North Syracuse, car 1 arrived.
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1: 461.
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0: Unit 541.
1: Unit 443, the mother is going to be an Amanda Spagnola, possible level 1.
9: 541.
2: 43, got it.

0: Piper 1 on a civil dispute just occurred at the Islamic Society Mosque, 925 Comstock Ave, between Stratford and Acorn Pass. Callers Ali Akala is reporting a 50s black male asking wearing a yellow sweater and camo pants. He was refusing to leave, possibly intoxicated. He did leave southbound on Comstock, though this is an ongoing issue, so the caller would like to meet about it at 2148.
1: 413.
2: 541 copy.
3: 413.
1: Yeah, I just spoke to the 85 from Milton. They're returning home. We won't have charges on this, but we can talk to the male. They're claiming that he had a gun in a holster on his side and just had his hand on it.
3: Copy.
2: 443.
3: 443.
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4: 02, I'll be out on the circle with that male.
5: 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Is AMR still staging, or do they want us on a code?
6: Reese.
3: Stand by. Four three six, 431 arrived. Are you guys up there?
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3: The 436, for sure, it's this one and not the Salve Super Saver.
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3: Okay, because Mo Dowd works as a Salve Super Saver. 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
0: Be in the parking lot of Valvoline with New Jersey Temp Reg 414-925 Victor, 414-925V.
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9: 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Once we finish up here, we'll I'll fly by there and take care of that. The 520 Milton.
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3: 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Sergeant's already been notified. Starting is going to be 2.7.
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0: Truck 5. 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Unknown type. 510 Clarendon Street. Between Lancaster Avenue and Greenwood Place. Truck 5. Alarm. Unknown type. 510 Clarendon Street. Between Lancaster Avenue and Greenwood Place.
1: 610 is clear. Unit 521-523.
2: Truck 5. Audible alarm in the area, no smoke or fire set. 2056.
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2: 23.
1: 521-523 on an unknown alarm, 510 Clarendon Street between Lancaster and Greenwood Place. It's in the area of 510 Clarendon Street. Close reporting an unknown alarm going off somewhere near here. No visible fire or smells. Unclear where exactly it's coming from, but it's a continuous loud alarm at about 2156.
2: Units 340108, burglary alarm, East Syracuse Library, James Street, across of Harry Drive, Lewisby, Syracuse. Police unit sharing route 4990 James, across of Harry Drive and North Center Street at the library. It's audible for the rear double doors, 2156.
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5: 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It's code 6.
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3: 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To ABC Station, North Station, I'll throw the mileage in the notes.
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1: 3101 clear.
2: 436 clear, 2158.
3: E3 in course.
2: 443 clear, 2158. Unit 3402 arrived. Four 431 clear. 441-451-593-413 clear. 2159. And 491 clear.

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4: 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Incident that occurred south state and east Colvin. You're meeting with a Sharetta right at 1413 West Colvin Street between May and Clyde Ave. Have it out at 2200 hours.
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0: 4361 4361 4361 4361 4361 4361 4361 4361 4361 4361 4361 4361 4361 4361 4361 4361 4361 4361 4361 4361 4361 4361 4361 4361 4361 4361 4361 4361 4361 4361 4361 4361 4361 4361 4361 4361 4361 4361 4361 4361 4361 4361 4361 4361 4361 4361 4361 4361 4361 4361 4361 4361 4361 4361 4361 4361 4361 4361 4361 4361 4361 4361 4361 4361 4361 4361 4361 4361 4361 4361 4361 4361 4361 4361 4361 4361 4361 4361 4361 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4361 4361 4361 4361 4361 4361 4361 saying that she needed police, people are out to kill her, she should be home alone.
1: 61.
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0: 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She did give 124 Cayuga Street.
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0: 661 and 523 on a domestic with a weapon. 118 Hall Ave between South Salina and Midland Ave. Caller is Kiana Glover reporting her ex-boyfriend Deshaun Sharp, 22-year-old black male, is outside the house refusing to leave. He's got a knife on him, threatening to throw it if he won't leave. Attempting to get her to go inside and stop arguing with the male. Have it out at 2205.
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2: I copy. 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
1: 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Follow-up meeting with the Donald.
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3: 533. I'll take that follow-up. Just got off the phone with the 85.
1: Copy, 531. You can disregard that call.
0: 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Thank you.

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1: 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Let me know if you want to attend. Unsure if the neighbor's home at this point. 2209.
2: 451, copy. How's the house on it?
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2: 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Yeah, 661, would you like the air?
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4: 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Area mile marker 1.4, County DeWitt, 2210.
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0: 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You're on route 2212.
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0: fuel, 1031 North Saline off of Kirkpatrick and Danforth. It's a white Dodge Ram, New York Reg, LVL 2741, Lincoln Victor, Lincoln 2741, operated by Danielle Cummings, 30-year-old white female, she was snorting cocaine, well, up Danforth towards the park. She also has no license at 2215.
1: Taunton Rescue 1, log gun.
0: At 413. 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

0: 301 copy are clear. 4512 copy a noise complaint. Madison Village trailer parked up for court. Cross the lines on lane. Time to play.
1: 4512.
2: Manly C3 arrived at the hospital.
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0: 4512, 6213 Deptford Court, Madison Village Trailer Park. Caller does not wish to meet, stating it's an ongoing issue with loud music from this home, stating they typically turn it up as soon as PD leave. Copy, you're en route 2217.
1: 651.
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0: Claire's Maria Guzman reporting her Chevy Equinox was hit by a gold or silver sedan last seen headed on Grand towards Velasco about 7 minutes ago. No plate description at this time. Have it out 2220.
1: Got it.
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0: 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Suspicious vehicle in progress. Pilot truck stop, 7th North Street, cross of Terminal Road, Tosselina.
1: 4521. 4501, I'll take 027.

0: 4501. 4511. I will add you. 02 and 01 are, or 21 are right around the corner as well. 107 7th North Street, the pilot truck stop. Caller is reporting a white Ford van with Minnesota registration SUN 730 and a blue van with Minnesota registration PNC 255 in the parking lot by the fuel pumps. Caller saw an approximately 10-year-old child get into the blue van a few minutes ago and is concerned there's a 40-year-old white male with orange hair and a blue flannel and a 40-year-old white female, the child in the store, who got into the white van. A caller is a security officer, Mark Bell there.
1: 4533, you can mark me and wrap him out here with him.
0: 4533, copy.
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2: Ways, injury after a fall, 6343 Newport Road.
3: Horns Memphis Rescue, Falls, proper response, 6343 Newport Road.
0: 5702, copy your stop, Osco Road, cross of Rosewood Place, Town of Clay, 2231.
2: Wave 6343 Newport Road between Tacoma Road and Bentley Road. Bravo response, 89 male, bleeding from the head after a fall.
4: California, this point of information, EMS responding for a fall, Newport Road and Tacoma Road, Town of Camillus, 2231.
3: Horns Memphis Rescue, Falls Bravo response, 6343 Newport Road between Tacoma Road and Bentley Road. 89-year-old male fell and hit his head. He is bleeding. 2231. Taunton Rescue 1, lockdown.
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0: We received any units not yet arrived at pilot truck stop. 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
6: 660 on a hang-up call in the area of 121 East Beard Avenue. 121 East Beard Avenue. There's an open line with banging noises, an occasional tone beeping, and a possible dispute between a male and a female. Difficult to tell, possibly in a different language. About 2233.
2: 660, copy. 039, then copy a complaint.
0: 01. 631 is clear.
2: Yeah, Wolf and Evelyn with the one on a bike.
7: 651, hold me out. I need my call, please.
0: Wolf on what was the other street? Copy.
2: Give me Evelyn, Ferris. Ways one responding.
0: Hi, 702, copy. You're clear. 2234. 533, copy. 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And clear.
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0: Copy, Missing and Danger, 905 Carbon off of Court and Turtle, 905 Carbon, callers of Milagros Fuentes, stating her father, Oscar Fuentes, 75 year old dark skin, male, last seen on today at 9 o'clock this morning. He left on foot wearing dark gray hoodie. He does have dementia and high blood pressure and also walks with a limp. He's about 5'8", medium build, white hair, hazel eyes. Must have sent you at 236.
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2: 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Attention, Northbound Unit, CMS responding for abdominal pain. Saslin Park Drive, cross of 7th North Street, town of Salina, 2237.
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0: Regarding my staff, I'm out with Corey Capella. This is terminal of the unit, no rush.
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5: 5-7-0, Toby, clear my stop on Taylor, can I do that?
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0: 0-1?
4: 3-4-0-1, copy. All right, thank you.
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1: 441.
7: 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Send that address out, we'll check it out.
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0: Virginia Taft. Should be a red Lexus, no plates.
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2: The only previous address in New York is the Bronx. That's 20 years ago. Previous to that, it's going to be Louisiana.
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1: 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North Street and Ryan Way, Town of Camillus.
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1: 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Caller is Sarah Sanderson. It was originally an open line call with yelling on a call back. It was going to be a boyfriend, Jeffrey Sliska or Sliska, 45-year-old white male, possibly 32 resists. Had a verbal argument. Male left in a gray GMC Terrain.
6: Copy an animal complaint at 536 TL Ave. Going to be meeting in the upstairs apartment. 536 TL off of Burnett and Holly. 85 is a Jennifer Caffey. She found a cat that looks like it was hit by a vehicle and found it in the road. Let's send it 2243.
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4: 3401's inquiring. 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
2: Negative. We have 3 units. We're all set.
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9: 541.
4: 531. 3912, traffic stop, Camillus Center Road, near Manor Drive, 2245.
3: 541 and 31 on a noise complaint, Knob Hill Apartments, building number 2, 121 Lafayette Road between East Seneca Turnpike and Saturn Drive. Callers are Karan Lewis, showing 32 for resist. Then there are 10 people in front of the building having a vigil, blasting music at this time. How about 2245?
9: 541, copy.
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10: 01, I'll be all set.
2: 631 on a harassment in progress. 138 West Beard Ave between South Salina and Landon Ave. Knew the front unit number 1 with a Samantha Fowler in regards to her neighbor Karen Rolfe. Karen showing 32 for resisting animal abuse registry. Copy all of the notes. 7 cent at 2248.
1: 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We have a legally parked car in front of 22 Lancaster. Impassable to fire apparatus.
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6: 5704 on a stop, westbound 690, mile marker 9.4, town of Gettys, 2249.
2: 541 on scene.
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0: 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The vehicle parked on the road that emergency vehicles cannot get through. No vehicle description at this time. Have it out, 2251.
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0: 3101.
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6: 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Yeah, you go to assist. It's a suspicious vehicle. Depot Lane off of Milton Ave, town of Mills.
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6: 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Color is not much to me. 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
2: Units 5704-4504, it's a bird alarm. Winter's Way off of Winchell Road, Town of Mills.
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0: 4104. Nova 4, fire chief on scene, wanted you advised that the patient is stable at this time if you did not copy the note.
2: Five 704-4504-3101, I'll add you. 112 Winter's Way, off of Winterfell Road and Victory Lane. It's a audible bird alarm from the family room number 4. Looks like this alarm came in at 4 a.m. this morning. Same indicator, it was clear to code 9.
4: Control, ALSA 3 and quarters.
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2: 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One, I'm not getting any return on that plate. And second, call taker just came over and told me the caller indicated she thought that vehicle might have followed her home from the golf course, but does not wish to meet in regards to it.
5: We just talked to her. She just drove up from Virginia. She's in front of her sister and mom's house right now.
2: Appreciate it. Clear. 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
4: 660.
0: Fight with a weapon at 118 Hall Ave off of South Salina in Midland. Callers reporting 5 people fighting, possibly a female with a taser or some kind of electrical weapon. Nothing further at this time at 2302.
4: 60, copy.
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2: 3614A and 9602A, log on. 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
0: Units responding to Hall Ave, possibly same male from the previous domestic earlier, Deshaun Sharp, 22-year-old black male. He's on scene with a knife.
6: 51, got it.
0: The female with the taser is a 30-year-old black female wearing a black sweatshirt and gray sweatpants.
3: Got it.
6: Four five five one clear.

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1: 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Units hold the air.
0: 651, you can go to the different elevator.
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0: Five seven zero four. 5702A watch logged off.

0: 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You can tell other units to slow down.
1: Copy. Any other units heading to Hall Lab, slow down. Five two one arrived.
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3: Mini 18 quarters.

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0: Manoa E2 off here.
3: 521, can we get AMR here on a Hall for female just lacerating the finger?
0: Copy. How old is she?
4: 20s, conscious breathing.
0: Canales Rescue, lift assist 2453 Route 5, Canales Ridge Terrace, apartment B as in boy 15, cross street of Par Place, for an 84-year-old female on the floor, needs help getting up. 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
2: Copy that. You'll settle the 10, sir.
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2: Copy.
7: Canal Squad 2 is on.
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8: 4551.
2: 4551.
8: Copy a stop. It's going to be Teal and Grand Boulevard. It's going to be a great bounce. 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
3: 491.
2: Four three one four nine one. It's a burglary alarm. 620 West Genesee Street at the Missio Church Parish House. It's coming in as a entry burglary alarm for your motion detector 2313.
0: Got it.
3: 491, got it. Can I probably can ask me pull up for a moment?
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0: K-Man 5 drift. 521 clear. TLC 441 false Bravo response, 4180 Graham Road.
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0: Yeah, adult male on board en route to the RTC, unit 651 will be following.
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2: 631.
1: Park Control to Onondaga Nation, a response says. The 631, copy a verbal domestic at 465 Shonard Street, the right side door off of Oswego in South Geddes. Meeting with Zarina Fuller versus her boyfriend, ex-boyfriend Joseph Murata, 28-year-old white male, showing a signal 44 in chairs. Caller stating no weapons, no intox at 2321.
0: Control Metro Car 1, we'll hold with Rescue 2 Car 1 in the ambulance.
2: We got it.
3: 461, going to search for this domestic with a weapon just occurred. 516 Wilkinson Street, the right side apartment off North Gatta Street. Caller is Michaela LaRocco. She said her friend Reagan Lapp, 23 white female, and her boyfriend Curtis goes by King, unknown last, 30s black male. He just took the female in a black Jeep with a blue front bumper out to the vehicle with a knife to her neck. They're currently at the corner right now, Wilkinson and North Geddes. And they're outside of the vehicle screaming.
0: 2321.
1: 61, got it. Metro Car 1 holding with Car 1 Rescue 2 and the ambulance only. 2321.
0: 431, code 9, I'll take my call.
3: Copy, Elijah.
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0: KNA-5, you can ask that as well.
3: Copy. The male is known to own a gun, but it hasn't been seen unknown if it's with him. He's wearing all black.
1: Unit 633, your status.
3: Unit's going to Wilkinson. They're now going back towards the caller's house, 516 Wilkinson.
1: Unit 633, your status.
0: I'll send them further.
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3: And they're back at the corner again, both in the vehicle.
1: 651 and 661 arrive.
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3: Yeah, into it clear.
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3: Four five zero nine clear.

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2: 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Zero M at 3rd Street, solve it.
0: K-9-2, can you take a look at the PIC complaint at 114 Cordova Street?
1: 595 clear.
3: 4301. 02.
1: Yeah, what are the previous outcomes of that?
3: 431, copy your plate.
0: Can you call again?
1: Go ahead. Has he called in the past few days?
4: 3201 clear.
3: New York Rice, King William Victor, 8167, KWV 8167.
0: Copy. I believe he called earlier, around the last few days.
4: 436, got one to stand on Wilkinson.
1: 2325.
2: 43102, 3040 AF, off of 3rd Street and 6th Street. Caller's a Tyrone Jackson. You have one in chair, so it's 32 armed to resist, according to 1954. With regards to his ex-girlfriend, a Kalia Martin, a 25-year-old Hispanic female, is refusing to leave. No weapons. Both parties have been using marijuana. We did get a call from a neighbor, not involved. So they stated the neighbors were fighting. It sounded physical. You can hear the female screaming.
1: Can't do. We don't have to go to that. I'll give you a call in a minute.
0: Copy.
2: Both units in route 2325. 4301 and 4302. For the second caller, it's possibly going to be the upstairs apartment. That caller could hear things banging and being thrown around. And now our original caller is stating that the female has a knife.
0: 4401. TLC 441 arrived.
1: K92550 can be a priority too.
2: The male app is now trying to walk outside since the female has a knife.
0: Copy.
1: 451 arrived.
3: 3611, control, you got me.
2: Copy.
3: 4301, the caller's at 516 Wilkinson Drive.
1: Affirm the right side apartment. She says she got camera footage for you guys.
3: Copy. I'll be in at her location.
1: Copy.
0: 631 arrived.

0: He has grown to Darrow Evans Salve. We'll have seen the females inside breaking things and screaming. He's not sure if she still has the knife. Doesn't know where she put it.
1: 523, have you see your message? Have you en route to Tyler 4?
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0: 4332, copy arrive. Female 4 against Soldier, Salve arriving on a domestic with a weapon.
3: 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Darrow, I have Phil Salve.
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0: 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The caller believes the female put the knife away. 4301 arrived.
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1: 521 and 531, trespassing at 550 South Clinton, the Clinton Plaza apartments. Going to be in front of the building. Meeting with security Haji Ali regarding Kenneth Jackson, 42-year-old black male, showing a possible armed or resistant chairs. Has been trespassed, no weapons, yes impaired. Kenneth is last seen wearing all black at 2330.
2: 521 copy. I got 41 with me, 31 can cancel.
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6: 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Hometown in Old Colmar Road South, Pennsylvania.
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1: 643, copy or noted, 2331.
6: 3401-3402, 6611 Old Colmar Road South, cross of Yorktown Circle for Hometown Inn. Caller is a Curtis Hawkins reporting a, sounds like a child screaming, possibly at a mother to keep their hands off him. Unknown weapons, unknown intoxication. Caller is reporting it is approximate. It is two floors above room 103, possibly 303. Caller heard a child, male and female adults screaming. 3402 in room. Also be that the caller, Curtis Hawkins, did not wish to meet, but is possible 32 resists in chairs.
0: 3402, copy that.
6: 4509-3945, copy your clears, 2332. Four 11 arrived.

0: Units Channel 3 and 4, point of information, attempt to locate a missing endangered adult. Oscar Fuentes, date of birth 4/15/1951, 75 years old, approximately 5'5", 140 pounds, black male with black and gray hair and a white beard, last seen wearing a gray hooded sweatshirt, blue jeans, black shoes, a light colored baseball cap, and black reading glasses. Diagnosed with dementia, missing from 905 Carbon Street since this morning at approximately 9:15 hours. Believed to be on foot, but might possibly be riding a blue bicycle. Unknown DOT is located. Please contact Unit 441A, Officer Kaiser. End of point, 2334.
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1: 53 for both.
2: 533, arrived. Five, 541, arrived.
0: 4512 and 53, it's a burglar alarm, 8296 Maple Road, near Linville Way. It's going to be a Zone 4 overhead door audible alarm, 2336.
1: Yeah.
2: 521 arrived.

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1: DLC 4-4 says all set. We need for further.
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0: 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This is going to be a code 4.
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1: Four five one two 4553 on scene.
2: 40 North Point, 3 eastbound 690 near the fairgrounds, town of Geddes. It's a tractor trailer, central air transport, gray in color, unable to maintain lane, driving in the middle of the lanes. Approaching Hiawatha, let the city know on the point 2341.
3: 3401 will be out with them in the parking lot.
2: Yeah, it's 4526-4506, a physical domestic in progress. Cleveland Road at Royal Crab Ave, Tom Onondaga.
3: 26.
1: Four five five one, I got your stop, 7th North Street near Hiawatha City.
3: 4521, I'm on it.
1: Copy.
0: Channel 3 units out of the county, eastbound 690, coming into the city. There's a tractor trailer, single cab, gray in color, can't maintain lanes, driving in the middle of the lanes, New York Reg 290309, says central air transport on the side. Almost hit a guardrail, 2342.
2: 52606, you're en route. It's going to be 4207 Cleveland Road off of Royal Crab Ave and Yanni Road, part of the Gianna Volpe. Regards to her sister, Hannah Volpe, a 25-year-old white female, versus her boyfriend, Lou, unknown last name, 28-year-old Arabic male. The female slamming doors and throwing things. No weapons, no intoxication. They're saying to use the side door.
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3: 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It's going to be our complaints outside. We're headed to the third floor.
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4: Copy a verbal domestic at 109 West Beard Ave, the Housing Visions. Apartment A is in Adams, off of South Line on Landon. Meeting with Sandra McMullen, showing a possible 32 for armed and chairs versus her daughter's boyfriend, Jeffrey Santiago, a 20-year-old black male, was refusing to leave. Daughter also on scene to Noah Glenn, 19-year-old black female, no weapons, unknown intox, male masculine wearing all black. Male has also called and stated they left, unable to confirm with the 85 at 2343.
2: Yeah, they're almost arrived. They're Milton and Abel.
1: Copy, thank you.
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3: 651, I can take my half.
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3: 3401 control.
4: 3401.
3: He started CMS for a 31-year-old female with a head laceration.
4: Copy. Natural rescue 2 is clear. 2344.
3: Four five five 30. May lock on a sub.
1: Four five five 3. I have nothing in here for subscriber per the alarm company.
3: Copy.
8: He's ambulance A39 on a personal injury. 6611 Old Colomer Road South.
3: 411.
8: He
3: said my civilian complaint. I'll give him 70.

0: East Ambulance A3 assigned me the police on scene. Personal injury, 6611 Old Palmer Road South off of Yorktown Circle at the Hometown Inn. Police are on scene with a 31-year-old female in the parking lot with a head laceration requesting an ambulance to its fire district at 2345. DLC 441 transporting to Krause.
1: Unit 541.
2: 541.
1: 541, copy a missing juvenile at 1217 Wood Ave off of South Salina and Mark Ave, meeting with Lydia Williams regarding her daughter, Leilani Williams, a 13-year-old black female that left the house 4 days ago. They're sent to a 2346.
2: 541, copy.
3: 651.
1: 651, go ahead.
3: I can take that call after I'm done with this one.
1: Copy. 541, you can disregard.
4: Units 5704-4504. Verbal domestic in progress, Woodsboro Drive off the north end of the road. Tunnel, Alexander.
2: That's one copy, thank you.
1: 4504.

0: Many two. Cardiac. 940 Kirkpatrick Street. Between 2nd North Street and Grant Boulevard. Many two. Cardiac. 940 Kirkpatrick Street. Between 2nd North Street and Grant Boulevard.
1: You have found a point in mass referring to a heart problem. 940 Kirkpatrick Street, 2347.
2: He's two responding.
3: 504-5704, you're en route. 8561 Woodsboro Drive up at North Entry Road at the dead end. Photos A, Ashley Felt, plus 324 resist. Suitors to her child's father, Mark Fletcher. Male born in 1998. He shows 32 for armed, assaults police, and resists. Stating that he kicked her out of the apartment, threw her items in the hallway, refusing to give her their mutual child. No weapons, unknown intoxication. For the caller, there's some type of order of protection in place.
4: Thank you. It's going to be apartment number 236, female, tachycardic.
5: Any units for an aggravated verbal domestic, Kenwick Drive, Rivoli Ave, Salina.
3: 4504 and 5704. We're going to locate the, which I'm going to attach to the order that I located. Looks like the female is a protected party. It is a partial order.
2: 04, I copy.
6: Jordan, anyone found it?
2: Jordan, was it? 2348.
5: Control the units out on 7th North Street. Your status? Copy.
7: 4511 to control.
5: 4511.
2: No, Rossi 2 is off the air. 2348.
7: You send me the domestic.
3: Units 3001, 3002 on a disturbance. 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
7: 3002 for both. 3404 to control. Can you please add me to 01's call? Mark me arrive.
2: Copy.
5: Received 4511. Any unit to assist on a verbal domestic? 405 Kenwick Drive between Rivoli Ave and Orwood Place. Taylor Baldwin's a caller. It's ex-boyfriend Joshua Smith, 29-year-old white male, is harassing and complaining over the phone, threatens to be en route. The male possibly carries knives on him. No intoxication. The male also has a full order of protection against the female.
3: 300102, 28 McCary Street, up at Tappan Street and Downer Street. Caller's a Timothy Everingham. The male is screaming and cursing. There's a loud disturbance in the background. The caller's unable to hear us. Let you know if any further.
7: Signature copy.
4: 436.
3: 01.
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5: Any units to assist 4511?
4: I'm going to be over.
2: 413.
3: 3001 and 02. The caller's now stating that his son hit him in the face with a stick and he's bleeding.
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5: 4522, copy, thank you. 5701, I got your stop, Court Street, Roxford Road, South Salina.
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0: 3001, 3002. The other half is going to be a son, Drew Everingham, 30s white male.
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0: Receive. We're getting an ambulance started as well.
3: 4512.
4: 4512.
2: 651 arrived.
3: I see that note. 253 just put a note in. That was us. So if there's no subscriber, just 9 to 10.
2: TBC ambulance, they want assigned injury after a domestic, 28 McCary Street.
4: Received.
2: 631 arrived.

0: 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Copy your arrive. 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
1: 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And, domestic with injuries, McCary Street, Bills of Baldensville.
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4: GBC, what will be staging? 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
1: 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Will it be 303?
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0: Cars Point in the area of South Gadsden, Delaware. Caller reporting a white Mercedes-Benz, unknown state tag 6111687, driving erratically southbound on South Gadis at 2356.
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0: 521 is a code town with 451 physical domestic, 7 through 8 James Street at the Courtyard Apartments, apartment 229. Caller is Russell Garrow. He said his girlfriend Wendy Collins, 46 black females, destroying the apartment. They're both intoxicated. The females possibly signal 44, 2359.
1: 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Signal 80 rollover. East Lake Road near Pork Street, Tuscany Alice.
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1: 50727, both units en route. Cell phone plot plotting East Lake Road between Pork Street and Coon Hill Road near Fire Lane, T as in Tom. Caller is in a Honda Civic. He said it rolled over, and he is stuck in the vehicle, bleeding from the...
3: 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He's currently stuck inside of it with his face bleeding. Still working on further. Skinny Atlas Fire District, 2359. 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
1: 5704 arrived.
3: 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Signal 80. To be on East Lake Road between Pork Street and Coon Hill Road. To be a one vehicle rollover. Caller states he's stuck in his vehicle, bleeding from the face. 0-100 hours.
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3: 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TLC 441 at the hospital.
2: Patrol says A1 is en route.
1: 4507 arrived. 4504 arrived.
3: Phase 1 responding. Looks like it's about half a mile south of Pork Street. Police are just arriving in the area. TVAC 1 off the air.
7: 651 clear. Going to have you en route to the missing juvenile at 117. What app?
2: 51 got it.
1: Four 50727. 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
7: 631.
0: 4511 to control. 4511. Can I get my DR number? 631, copy of an assault in vest occurred at 1516 West Colvin. AMR is transporting blatant to 750 East Adams Street. Going to be meeting with a Jamia Johnson. Notes are sent to you at 1206.
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7: 631, we got.
0: Skinny Alice Rescue 1 is responding, 006. 4511, your DR is going to be 290-397, 290-397.
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5: 4507.
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0: 531-541, copy an assault at 340 Montgomery Street, the YMCA downtown, apartment 635. Meeting with Flender Jackson, showing arms and resist for 32s and chairs. Resident in apartment 616, Billy, unknown last 60-year-old white male, pushed complainant into wall and complainant hit his head, refused EMS. This occurred earlier, however, they're separated by a bathroom and the male still threatening him. No weapons, no intox at 023.
1: 31, copy.
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0: 461.
1: 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Sir, it's been notified.
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3: 027.
1: 451. Please amend to the verbal only. We'll be adding up.
0: Okay.
2: Five to one clear.
0: Six, five, one arrived.

0: Also, for units on a point of information, fire department is responding to a fire alarm at 920 Euclid Avenue, 028.
1: 3922, control.
2: 3922.
1: Put out the mail and bike, and be calmer at Fremont.
2: Okay.
1: Fremont.

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0: 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EMS responding to a person down at Catholic Charities, 1801 Erie Boulevard East, 040.
1: Many 17. Unknown problem. 1801 Erie Boulevard, East Catholic Charities Men's Shelter. Between Divine Street and Ives Avenue. Many 17. Unknown problem. 1801 Erie Boulevard, East Catholic Charities Men's Shelter. Between Divine Street, Ives Avenue.
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3: 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Wayne Ave, cross of West Downhower Street, Town of Malleus, 044.
1: Manila Fire, water problem, structure involved, 119 Wayne Ave, crossroads Dead End and West Downhower Street. 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
2: 5704, Captain South, westbound 690 for the exit to State Fair Boulevard, Town of Geddes, 045.
3: Copy that. I've got your location, 1000 block of South Solana Street. Thank you, sir.
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2: 3614, clear.
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0: Squad will be out in a minute. Can you send me the Fable truck as well?
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1: That's M37.
0: Copy, Manoa, M37 is responding.
1: 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Deputy in route.
0: M37, that's negative at this time. Would you like us to start him?
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1: Okay. Fayetteville Ladder 20 is responding, 056.
0: I'm going with him.
1: Okay.

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0: 3611, clear.
1: East ambulance A3 sign maternity Delta response 19 Caton Drive off of Springfield Road, the Springfield Garden Apartments, apartment 112 B boy, 23 year old female, 39 weeks pregnant, having contractions. DeWitt Fire District at 057.
0: Manoa Mini 37 is in route.
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0: any unit for a water problem, structure involved, request for PD. Lane Ave, cross of West Allenhauer Street, Town of Manlius.
1: Yes, sir.
2: Unit 651 and 661.
1: From both.

0: 3923 119 Wayne Ave, 119 Wayne Ave, cross of Westdown Howard Street. Caller was reporting that he cut the water line of the fridge trying to move it. The water was pouring out and was unable to stop it. He advised that it used to be a hoarder house and there are apparently rats in the house. The fire department requested PD search due to those notes, unknown exact nature of the police need at this time.
1: What's your address? Where can I be from?
2: Unit 651 and 661, got a domestic with injuries in front of 311 Oakwood Avenue, 311 Oakwood Ave, showing as the Refuge Tabernacle Church, cross street of Van Buren Street. Caller is Mariah Kronk, states her child's father, Krishan Ford Jones, 25-year-old black male, was physical with her. Female is waiting in front of this location, last seen wearing a green hoodie and black leggings. Male took off on foot, and he is last seen heading towards South Ave, wearing an army hoodie and black pants. Female caller is pregnant and has a question eval. AMR has been notified. 058.
3: 51, we got it.
0: Happy 058.
1: Well, 37 Orion Squad. Maybe 37 Orion as well.
4: Happy Manoa M37 and Manoa Mini 37 arrived. 058.
0: Attention, Eastern Unit. 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
4: Tor control to Manoa, M37.
1: God.
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0: 4551. 31 copy. 531 in disregard. Unit 531, it's a and as a loud complaint, 1514 Salt Springs Road, 1514 Salt Springs Road, cross streets of Barrington and Sherbrooke Road. Looks like Lemoyne Campus Security called in, states that there is a party going on. They're playing beer pong outside, and they did determine it is not a campus house. 108.
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0: My name is Faree, disturbance in progress. 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Unit 541, copy of harassment invest, 700 Euclid Avenue, 700 Euclid Ave, crossroads of Lancaster and Maryland Avenue. 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The rest of the notes have been sent to your MDT 111.
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0: Units 531 and 521, it's a larceny in progress, 1614 East Fayette Street, 1614 East Fayette Street, right in front of the location, cross streets of Cherry Street and Columbus Avenue. Caller states there are two males with ski masks that just broke into a red Kia. They appear to be in their early 20s, unknown race males, wearing all black and carrying black backpacks, 112.
1: 531, heading east on, or correction, west on East Fayette Street.
0: Copy.
2: Mini 17. Chest pains. 200 Lime Street. Between Polk Street and Northway Street. Mini 17. Chest pains. 200 Lime Street. Between Polk Street and Northway Street.
0: Truck 4 inch coming on, right?
3: Two males in the vehicle. Can't tell. Other than dark clothing.
0: Copy.
3: They're blowing all red lights down East Fayette Street.
0: 31, you want the air?
3: Negative, I didn't even try lighting them up.
0: Copy.
3: Just red Kia, I don't have a plate. Eastbound and Fayette in town.
0: 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EMS responding to chest pains at 200 Lime Street, 113.
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3: Good.
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1: Four 6-1, you can hold this out. We'll take it.

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Caller is Sean Milzik, who's joined 32 for dangerous and resist. Originally called about email intoxicated and delusional, now stating that could be his partner. So the verbal right now, AMR is what he's paging.

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3: 2211 to the ACC, perimeter check completed, nothing to report.
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0: Copy. 541-661, going to have you en route to a physical domestic at 121 Lafayette Road, Knob Hill Building 2, apartment 423. Third-party caller from New York City is stating his sister got in a physical fight with her boyfriend. Sister is Winter Warren, a 26-year-old black female. Boyfriend is Casey. No further information on him. Unknown weapons, unknown intox at 0120.
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0: 4511, we'll be heading to 7272 Caton Drive, the Springfield Garden Apartments. Conduit for a Brianna Jones. A lot of banging coming from the basement, and a vacant apartment is where it seems to be coming from.
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0: North Zone units at a point. EMS is responding to a sick person complaint. Buckley Road, cross of Ray Street, the Buckley Apartments, town of Salina. End of point 122.
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2: 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We're going to be in the area looking for them.
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0: got a couple of suspect descriptions. 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He's got a dark hoodie on with some sort of emblems on the back and black pants and white shoes. The other one's going to be unknown race individual with like a grayish style jacket on with dark colored pants.
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0: 531, then the third subject description is going to be unknown race individual with black pants and a light tan colored hoodie. Black shoes, it looks like.
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2: 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Difficulty breathing, elevated temperature. 131.
4: 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Albert Fire District, 131.
5: Jordan, A1 on the way. 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
3: 1027 unit, CMS responding for general illness. Coventry Road North, cross of Salmonson Drive, town of Manlius, 133.
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0: 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Personnel for response, your fire district, 134.
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0: There's no CC on this, right?
1: 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The caller did not want to meet.
0: 710.
1: Or 6

0: Attention Eastland units, EMS responding for a medical alarm. 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

Okay, the line was Sister Citizen, 114 Brookside Lane, between Vanita Lane and Kessler Lane. 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There's access information in the notes. 142.

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1: 452-4450422, your discretion now. 8698 Carpenter Road off Basswood Lane. Caller is a Peter Moore. Got one in shares possible, signal 44. Seeing his stepson, Jacob Johnson, a 26-year-old white male. Plagiarized in shares for 32 suicidal and assaults police. He's threatening to become physical with a caller. He's drunk and possibly high. There's no weapons. He's currently upstairs arguing with his mother, Catherine Moore, a 55-year-old white female.
2: Jordan, everyone, go ahead.
3: 5701, clear.
2: ETA and waves.
1: They're showing less than a mile out.
2: Received.
1: Okay, flight 2, you arrived. Check your notes for entry information. Units going to Carpenter Road and Lysander. I do have a Catherine Moore in chairs, possible 32 for dangerous or resist. Ages are close.

0: and you installing a carpenter run on Lysander. For Jacob Johnson, the 26-year-old, was 32, is assaults police and suicidal. It's also a general information. When he was taken to CPEP back in 2020, made threats to harm police officers and was combative.
1: 04, I copy.
2: 4525 control. I'm going to start for Lysander until he buys it.
0: Copy.
3: Four five five two on channel 4, you can have me to Lysander.
0: Appreciate it.

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1: 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Then could you put me out with 6-5-1?
2: Copy.
3: 3-9-2 for copy or clear. 3-9-2-2 clear. 149. Three 4-0-2 right.

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0: 153.

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2: 461.
3: 155.
0: Four 461 is disturbance, 946 Emerson at 946 Emerson, Palisades Department of Lewis Street. Caller says they can hear their neighbors going on it, possibly a domestic going on, hear multiple people yelling on weapons or intoxication, 155.
2: 61, got it.
3: .431, hold me out, I'll take my call.
0: Okay.
1: 491, you can hold us up with 661 staff.
0: Copy, 461, you destroy, thank you.
2: 651.
0: 651, go ahead.
2: 61, we'll continue for now. I'll be at the building running, no need for checks.
0: Copy, I'll put you back on. Copy.

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2: 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I'll be at the intersection of Plymouth and Kenwood. Very sorry.
1: Receive.

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1: Got a broken window here with some blood. 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
0: Do you want the air at all?
1: Go with it for now.
0: Come
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0: 661-631, physical domestic at 136 Hall Ave, 136 Hall Ave, off of South Salina in Midland. Meeting with Jade Johnson, showing a possible file 5 in chairs versus her ex-boyfriend, Sherman Kearse, 35-year-old black male. Call takers hearing a lot of screaming, saying that there's a broken TV. Nothing further at this time at 0207.
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2: 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EMS responding lift assist Suffolk Road near Yorkshire Boulevard, town of Camillus.
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0: Just reading the last note. Those pings showing at the same locations up in Solano.
3: Copy, yeah, it's the same note as before. Looks like a phone shut off.
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3: Units responding to Hall Ave, caller stating no weapons, but male is intoxicated. Copy, units hold the air for 431 disturbance. 209.
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0: 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Route 31 at Lakeshore Road, San Francisco.
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2: 521, 541, clear.

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Six 631 arrived.

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0: 521 and 541, trespassing just occurred, also reading like a larceny, at 316 Pine Street off of Ashworth in East Genesee. Third-party caller, Josh Zona, is reporting seeing a 30-year-old black male via camera trespassing on his property. Also, an extension cord, male last seen wearing all black, no longer on scene, left on foot towards Ashworth at 0236.
1: 5-4, copy.
2: 5-4, copy.
1: 5-3-1, hold me out.
0: Copy.

0: 661,
1: go ahead.
0: You and my missile are verbal. I'll be adding those.
2: 4552, clear.
1: Copy.

0: 531 arrived. Also, the caller told the call taker that this is a construction site and the house is wrapped in Tyvek. He wasn't completely sure of the exact address, but in that area.
1: Yeah, 531, I got this for you, please. Do you have a last known direction?
0: Left on foot towards Ashworth.
1: Okay.

0: 3923, Swiss vehicle.
1: Unit 3923.
0: Yeah, 7063 Kirkville Road. A blue minivan, all of us.
1: Copy.

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1: Negative 521, I believe it was a security company that was viewing this via camera.
0: Got it.

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1: Yeah, 23, copy your plate.
2: 3923.
1: Lincoln Robert Union 4939. How are you 4939?

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When you circle Bridgeport?

0: Mini 9. Assist. Ambulance. 2131 James Street. Between Clifton Place and Mildred Avenue. Mini 9. Assist. Ambulance. 2131 James Street. Between Clifton Place and Mildred Avenue.
1: Apartment number 3, emergency on scene for an unknown problem with a 40-year-old male requesting fire for lifting. 245.
2: Four five five two control, copy a stop. Buckley Road, right in front of the tractor trailer school.
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2: It's going to be Indiana Reg, Edward, Adam, Ocean, 186, EAO, 186.
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6: Cars Point, EMS is responding for breathing problems at 122 Dickerson Street at 0246.
3: 3611124430102-4525 to shooting with injuries, 200 Lionel Ave between 2nd Street and 3rd Street. The female caller states she just got shot in the leg, is frantic, we're attempting further now. States she walked outside and got shot, don't have any suspect info.
4: 26, send it.
5: Solar Rescue, it's reported shooting, 200-200 Lionel Ave, between 2nd Street and 3rd Street, the upstairs apartment. Unknown female reporting GSW to the leg. Police are not yet arrived, utilize caution. 246.
3: Copy.
4: 3101, send it. 4527, same.
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3: Units en route to Lionel Ave, be advised that caller's bleeding all over the place, pre-arrivals. We've got another caller on this, states they heard 4 shots, didn't see anything.
0: Mini 1 Rescue 2. Breathing problems echo response. 122 Dickerson Street, Rescue Mission Shelter. 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
9: 1-1, I'm pulling off any info on a shooter.
1: For an unknown aged male in dorm 1A1C having difficulty breathing. No further information, fourth party info at 247.
3: That's a negative. Units hold the air, 3611 arriving, shooting, Lionel F.
5: Alias fired with duty chief, a carbon monoxide alarm, 1313 Artisan Way between Peter Lane and at that end. Car reporting a combination, CO, fire alarm activation, no reported illness, no reports of smoke or fire. They were advised to evacuate. Utilize tank 3 for operations, 247.
8: General to revise general code near on shooting with injuries, Lionel Ave, cross the 2nd Street, Solvay, 247.
3: 3612 arrived.
4: 25 arrived.
3: 1-1, where's the victim? I'll attempt further with the call taker.
8: 3923 status.
4: What's up?
3: Copy.
10: And unit pro signal 79, the 7th North Street, cross the terminal road, the pilot truck stop. Dennis Lineth.
4: 25 control, go to the address.
3: 200-200 Lionel Ave. Between 2nd and 3rd.
8: She gonna be upstairs and downstairs.
11: 521.
6: 521, go ahead.
11: Their only description was male wearing all black.
3: Call taker has an open line, it's now silent. She stated she was getting dizzy and is no longer answering questions. plotting right on this address.
6: 30-year-old black male, wearing all black.
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4: The phone number they called us in. 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
11: 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What appears to be a garbage bag around him, but he's got a bright colored hoodie under it that's pretty visible.
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3: 250. Units for Lionel have 200. Lionel shares an address with 901 2nd Street. It's the building on the corner of 2nd and Lionel, southwest corner. Units for Lionel have, sounds like it's going to be an upstairs. They're trying to send somebody down to talk to the police. They see police outside now.
15: What's the status inside?
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4: 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How old are they? 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
1: Rescue 2 arrived.
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0: 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Can you have me in the shooting on 4, please?
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3: 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Oh, 5, can you show me a ride down South Lake?
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0: 641 on a shot spotter activation in front of 127 Randall Ave, 127 Randall across the West Colvin Street and Elmhurst Ave for 3 rounds. Looks like plotting right in front of that address on the corner of the road before a grassy patch. And it looks like we're now getting a caller on it. They heard 2 shots, nothing further yet. 301.
1: 41, copy.
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2: 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Looks like Psi-701's over on the Salve shooting.
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0: Go ahead.
3: 631 arrived. All units are able for 127 Randall, 307 hours.
9: Plate comes back valid to the same Kia as registered to a Trisha Campbell in out of Fulton, New York. 307.
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3: Eves 3, MSL for response, 312 Cutler Street.
2: Eastone units, point of information, EMS responding to 212 Cutler Street off of North Highland Ave, town of DeWitt, for a sick person, 307.
0: 641.
3: 641.
0: Take an AT, please.
3: 594. Eves 3, illness, elf response, 212 Cutler Street, North Highland Ave, Roby Ave, 64 female with side pain. To a fire district, 308.
5: Any unit on Lytle Ave, are you all set with the air?
3: 308.
1: 4302, VA concluded air.
5: Receive. Air is released. 308. Air is released.
7: The sixth time arrived in the shots.
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2: Units be advised. Channel 4 is now clear. 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

0: 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I'll be calling the rig to update.
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0: Can you respond to the call on 4, please?
1: Affirm, do you know if they want me at the scene or the hospital first?
0: 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He didn't indicate.
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0: ET-11, start for the scene.
2: S6, copy.
1: Copy. Whoever's the sergeant there, can they call me before I respond?
0: Copy.

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1: Control the 4-5 Essex.
2: Go for Essex.
1: ET 1-1 is requesting a landline.
2: Sorry.
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0: 4525 control.
1: Text one clear. 4525.
2: Four five five three clear.
0: Yeah, plate to the nose, please. Possible suspect. Vehicle and plate is going to be LXD Lincoln X-ray David 6695. LXD 6695 is a black Durango.
1: Received.

0: 451, do you have a number, please?
1: DR 290-472, 290-472.
0: Copy, thank you.

104 units, point only for now regarding a suspicious vehicle in the area Summit and Charmouth. Charmouth and Summit. Single caller reporting a gray Kia Soul sitting, parked, running in the middle of the street for the past hour. 3:25 hours.

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0: 521 and 541 on a burglar alarm. 120 East Washington Street, 120 East Washington Street, the Adirondack Bank across the South Warren Street. It's going to be coming in audible from the front motion detector, the 327.
1: Got it.
0: 661 is clear.
2: Okay, that's 5 we're not far from that. We can take 541, Seth.
0: 541, you can, sir.
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0: Virtual 1-1 to the HEC. You can clear me out of the AOA. Nothing to report. I'll be out on perimeter check.
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4: 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I have a wellness check request for a male sitting on the north across from the military Curtis room on that black couch on the north.
0: 2211, copy.
5: Nine one one to the airport.
0: Go ahead, sir.
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2: You're on five.
4: Yeah.
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2: 57S5.
6: 431.
7: 452, I'm behind that black Durango.
4: Black pants, green backpack, I believe it's a fatigue jacket with a black hoodie underneath it.
8: 31.
2: 4522, what's your location?
6: Could you please amend this to a suspicious incident? I'll be en route to the building.
5: White male or black male?
8: Happy.
7: Richfield now, he's stopping. It's going to be 120.
8: 441 arrived.
2: Happy.
4: I'm not sure the video is grainy. He is light colored.
2: I need a close to 4522-120 Richfield.
5: Any chance he's got a beard?
4: Possibly a low beard.
5: 7.
8: 411 arrived.
2: S7 captain.
4: Yes.
5: RAC. I got the city on the way out there to check for a male that's missing.
9: 57 throwing for a ways.
4: Copy.
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0: 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Second floor, use the airport main address, near door 5, by the military room, and clear me code 6.

0: 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Many 8. 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Between South Salina Street and Cannon Street.
1: 402.
2: Four, five, five, two, out on Ridgefield.
3: Taunton Rescue, cardiac arrest, Bravo response, 202 Merrill Road.
1: 403.

0: Pont Rescue Cardiac Respiratory Response, 202 Merrill Road off of Huntington Road and Alexander Drive for a 94-year-old female reported not conscious, not breathing. Home health aid on scene states this was an expected death. There is a DNR in place. 403.
1: Unit 461.
2: In unit for a cardiac arrest expected. Merrill Road, cross at Huntington Road, town of Onondaga.
3: 461.
1: Unit 461, an assault just occurred at the courtyard apartments, 708 G. Wendy Collins in apartment 229, states that a 29-year-old black male punched her in the face. Caller sounds highly intoxicated. Looks like she got into a vehicle with a male. It's a black Subaru, unknown registration, Bristol landline, 404.
3: 61 copy.
4: 451 home, yeah, I'll take my call.
1: 451 copy.
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0: Taunton Rescue 2 responding.
1: Four, five, one. Just call it back to her apartment.
2: Four, five, one. I assume so. I'm asking the call taker now.
1: Copy, thank you.

0: 451, maybe you had an open line. She wasn't responding to the call taker. Just received disconnect. 407.
1: Calling Crabtree, responding.
2: 51, copy, thank you. Is there be a secure bill and someone gonna have to do a call back on it?
0: Copy that.
3: Talking car 3 responding.
0: Yeah, it's alright. Five 708, that's clear. We heading to 202 Merrill Road, across Huntington Road, for a 94-year-old female.
3: 08, got it.
0: 451 arrived.
1: 407.
0: 461 seeing traffic.
4: Four five five two clear.

0: 57S5 control, and clear me a code 10 on this. Everything else holding in the county?
1: Just the 79 pilot truck stop.
0: Got my one. I can take care of that once I clear.
2: 5701, we'll take that and clear as a 10 off shooting.
1: Receive.
3: Copy.
4: Taunton Rescue 1 in the room.
3: Taunton Rescue 1 responding.
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3: 4522.
5: 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I don't know. Starting mileage is going to be 454.
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0: 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Taunton rescue 2 arrived.

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0: 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They're going to handle everything. You can close the call, please.
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1: Unit 531. Mm-hmm. 302 CY Florida. Here's your registered owner from the right. Kia is calling in the file one now. 1702 East Fayette Street, apartment 1. Meet with Vance Johnson, 419.

0: Well, my apologies. I'm not sure if this is going to be related or not. This is actually going to be a red Hyundai, not a Kia.
1: Hey, Gabby.

0: Blaze 1, Lotus is 3788 Melville Hills Drive.
1: Also, I need to put information you must respond on a left assist. Metal Hills Drive, off of Paradise Circle, Tonic Bells, 421.
0: Waves 1, left assist, 3788 Malibu Hills Drive, across the Paradise Circle, 74 female left assist, Fairmont Fire District, 421.

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0: 531.
3: 531. 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
0: Go ahead.
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0: 2141 on a 911 call, nature unknown. 318 to Tisco Street, 31 to Tisco Apartment 2, across Shonek and Tioga Court. A female caller gave the address, verified the cross street, then disconnected. We attempted multiple callbacks, no answer, didn't indicate if she had an emergency or what was going on. Phone comes back to Leland, Washington, 435.
1: 21 copy.
0: Leland's going to be 32 for resist. So looks like there's multiple priors, possibly involving Stephanie Wood or Shalene Whitaker.
1: Copy.

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1: 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Amend it to a mental, please.
0: Affirm.
2: Unit with 661 to check a hazard, southbound 81.
3: 3614 clear.
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0: Unit 461, I've got a physical domestic at 302 Hood Avenue, 302 Hood Ave, cross streets of Kirkpatrick and Court Street. It's the upstairs apartment. Caller is Kashonda Box regarding her son, Shaquan Odin, 23-year-old black male, who's throwing things at her. 440.
1: 61, copy.
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0: 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Be advised that the male half of this is showing 32 for armed and resist. 441.
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0: And Unico attempt with 661, check a hazard on the highway, southbound 81, between the turnpike and Edgerow.
1: 651, hold me out. I'll go with him.

0: 661 and 651 on a hazard, southbound 81 on the right-hand side between the turnpike and Nedro. Single caller reporting a male with a black coat and gray pants walking with a bike. On a weapons on one intact, 442.
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0: 451 copy. 973 James Street, 973 James Street, crosses of Highland and Oak Street, showing as St. Joe's Regional Dialysis Center, multiple activations. There was one for Northeast Hall Door, one for Northeast Hall Motion, and two for the Southwest Treatment Motion, 449.
1: 651 arrived.
0: Four five one low audible.
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3: Receive takes 10.
1: Yeah, bye.
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0: 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It's at 921 North Townsend Street, 921 North Townsend Street, cross streets of Ash and East Division Street. It's in apartment number 2. There is a 36-year-old male that they responded to because he was feeling like he was going to pass out, and now he is uncooperative. 503.
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0: Many 3. Seizures. 1212 West Onondaga Street. Between Bradley Street and South Pettus Street. Many 3. Seizures. 1212 West Onondaga Street. Between Bradley Street and South Pettus Street.
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0: Payback for your person in crisis, 460 South Main Street.
1: Four five five three three two zero two 460 South Main Street, 460 South Main, off of Taylor Court and Pleasant Ave, building 27, apartment season, Charlie. Joseph Leonard is your caller. Said he's confused, does have bipolar. At one point had a knife, but no longer has one. He's confused, not sure what his own age is. 1550.
0: Payback 3, it's a person in crisis, 460 South Main Street, between Palace Court and Pleasant Ave, at Wynwood Gardens, in Building 27, Apartment C. Charles. 64-year-old male, altered male status. Police have been started as a precaution. North Syracuse Fire District 516.
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0: I'm surprised police are responding. We're going to stage the entrance, have them clear first.
1: Affirm.

0: 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EMS is staging.
1: President to Amber, responding on a breathing problem. 154 Wolcott Ave at 520.
0: I need two units for a deceased in progress. Thompson Road and Carvel Road, come to it.

0: 3402.
1: Many three out there.

3402 Anita for an assist on the dispute in progress. Days Inn of 6609 Thompson Road off of Tarbell Road in the westbound Route 298 ramp. We got a text from someone at the desk. There's a guest refusing to leave and harassing the texter. No address or cross street provided. Gave the location of the Days Inn on Carrier Circle. PCS comes back to Bella Durham, 521.

0: I need you guys for an attempt. 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
1: 3401-3402. Suspect is a mid-20s black male, is intoxicated. There are no weapons.
2: 541, clear me 10, I'll take it.
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0: Received. Give me 900 East Brighton Ave, 900 East Brighton, across the Rock Cut Road. Apartment A is an Adam. Austin Myers, the complainant, said there were two cars in the driveway that just got broken into. It occurred in the last 5 minutes. One of the vehicle dashes is exposed. There's no suspect information. They said they were alerted by the car alarm at 523.
1: 541
2: got me. 531
1: got me.
3: Four, five, five, three, rat.

0: 3401 Cafe arrived. Your subject should be wearing an orange shirt, blue jacket, and his caller is a Bella Oberlin.
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1: Many 3. 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Between Candace Street and Velasco Road. 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Falls. 1700 West Onondaga Street, Providence House Apartments. Between Candace Street and Velasco Road.
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4: 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For a 77-year-old female, possible hip injury. She is stating that the door is locked and that she cannot unlock it. At 5:30.
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1: 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Five 521, copy. 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
1: Four 11.
0: 411, time are you aware of the pending call and hold for days, or would you like it sent out?
1: I'll take a look. I'm going to assume it's hold for days.
2: Northbound units, what is information EMS response? 105 Deborah Lane, off of Ruth Road, Tampa Clay. For a spider in the ear. 536.
0: Copy, me as well, just Timothy Williams.
1: You said Timothy Williams?
0: Oh, firm.
1: Yeah, 43 that.
0: Copy that, 536.

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2: Medevac 2. Be a sick personnel for response. 105 Deborah Lane.
0: I'm going to be clear of upstate. Am I headed to Richfield next for the vehicle?
1: Control 245 at 6.
3: Yeah, 6.
1: You need ET-15 to the Richfield Boulevard address?
2: Medevac 2. For the sick personnel for response, 105 Deborah Lane between Ruth Road and David Drive. It's a 29-year-old female reporting a spider inside her ear. Multiple calls from the number. North Syracuse Fire District, 537.
3: Standby, I'll let you know.
1: Receive.

0: Ethics control, that's affirmed. ET15 to Risco, please.
1: ET15, do you copy?
2: ET11, I think she's on the phone with Fargo.
1: Received, I appreciate it.
3: ET16 to control.
1: ET16?
3: You can add me to the shooting, don't figure out the scene.
1: Received.
4: Medevac 2, you're responding. 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
2: 4552, 4553. It's a... came in as a sick person, spider in the air. Female screaming for police also. 105, Deborah Lane.
4: Closest unit's about 3 miles out.
3: Medevac 2 to dispatch. We're going to be staging at Allen and Chestnut.
4: Receive Allen and Chestnut. 539.
2: 4553, Tapir and Road. It's 105 Deborah Lane, 105 Deborah off of Ruth and David. Joseph Stevens was the original caller, 29-year-old female. Spider in her ear. The female's called several times screaming for police and ambulance. We finally got an answer out of her that she needs police because her and her significant other are fighting. And the phone shows it belonged to Lenizia Reed. 539.
5: 3-4-0-0, send the shots.

0: Hey, 2 units for a burglar alarm, 1514 Erie Boulevard, east of Burger King.
1: Six, 6-3-1, we're at 10, we'll take the burglar alarm.
0: 4552, 4553, just so you're aware, showing possible 4 unconfirmed file 5s for Lanesia Reed, who's also known as Lanesia Simmons, or Stevens, and possible 32 for PIC and suicide by cop on your caller.
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1: Yeah, 4, show me in room.
4: 531, clear me, 10, and add me to the burglar alarm.
0: 541.
5: 4527, clear.
0: 3400, 3404, in the area of Empire Buffet, 3179 Erie Boulevard East, off of Thompson Road and Kravick Drive. Meet with Christina Stevens in a black Nissan Rogue. Heard a gunshot, went through her back window and shattered it about 10 minutes ago. Saw possibly a white sedan around the same time, unknown if related. Stating she's parked in one of the spaces in front of the buffet. Didn't see anything else. 541.
5: There's a right copy. Did this occur by the buffet, or did she just park there now?
0: Stand by. 3400, it did occur there.
5: Copy.
4: 4525, clear.

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4: Orson units, point of information, fire responding to 2 Chevy Court, Correction Drive, off of Bridge Street, Village of East Syracuse, for a fire alarm 548.

0: Engine 3. 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Between Candace Street and Velasco Road. 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Breathing problems. 1700 West Onondaga Street, Providence House Apartments. Between Candace Street and Velasco Road.
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6: 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I don't believe this is going to be a shot at this point. It's going to be pulled, shattered glass.

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6: 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I was on call for Syracuse 555 ops.
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0: Study for a suspicious vehicle. It's possibly going to be a 5-1. Dyer Court in Renwick Ave. Dyer Court in Renwick. It was a passerby. Say there's a white Hyundai with the lights still on. So it appeared like it fishtailed and it's on the side of the road. Still running. Completely unoccupied. The rear drive window is also broken out. Unknown plate at 615.
1: 22 all of us. Correction 20.
0: 655 district.
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0: 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Four five S seven notification.
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0: 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Nova 5, Charlie response for a breathing problem. 400 Sandrine, Russell Palace Court. Building D, apartment 47. It's an 80-year-old female. Numbness in her arm and legs. Difficulty breathing. North Syracuse Fire District, 622.
1: Leave it through your back end. 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
0: Fish.

0: 455, suspicious person at 741 East Laurel Street, 741 East Laurel, off of Lodi. It'll be Bobby Thomas, 45-year-old black male. Shows a unconfirmed file 5 out of the city for harassment second and 32 for armed resist level 2. He's in a gray sedan. Says that they believe it's stolen because he does not own a vehicle. He has a flat tire and is currently walking to the neighbor's house to ask for help. Have you out at 623.
1: City back out.
2: Westland units, point of information, EMS responding to 400 Sandra Lane off of Palace Court, Village of North Syracuse for difficulty breathing, 624.
1: Hey, back to your end.
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1: 401.
2: Copy. 635-655.
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0: 462, I'll have you out for a call.
1: Straight for a criminal mischief just occurred, 312 Kellogg Street, 312 Kellogg Cross Messina. Janine Vanderberg is the complainant regarding a Sean, unknown last name, 34-year-old unknown race male, just broke her headlight out. Said it occurred about 15 minutes ago. He left on foot towards Messina, black jacket, black or gray, black or dark gray pants, Pajot 624.
2: 35, I'll be outside.
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3: Heard talk about a Shakespeare Point Street closure. Catawba Street's closed from North Salina Street to North State Street. Closed all traffic until 1600 hours. Virtual clear 625.
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0: 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On state, please, going to be Mary Adam Lincoln, 1923, MAL 1923. Can you just let me know that that's stolen?

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1: Copy.
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3: Four or five.
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1: 415, I'll have you out with 455. Recovered file 1 at the Sunoco, 200 North State Street.
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0: 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Appears to be somebody else. It's a new tenant.
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1: 18.
2: The door behind the keypad is locked. 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
1: Anything, Gavin?

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2: 645.
0: 5705, happy your note. Sorry, both for a hang-up call. 805 West Colvin Street. 805 West Colvin, cross of Hatch. Is a female caller. She gave the address when we inquired on the cross street. She just disconnected. There's no answer on call back. No disturbance heard. Comes back to a Brianna Serrano. I'll put you out at 645.
1: 645,
4: got
1: it.
4: Eugene, can you start me an ambulance? PLS is fine. Non-priority for weakness.
2: Receiving 18.
0: And be advised, she's showing possible 32 resists.
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I'm sorry, 541 clear at 646. 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
1: 0-2.

0: 3202-3241-100 Church Parkway off of Hamilton Road and Forest Drive. Ben Ferris is the caller. Wants to be interviewed and have his brain picked. Sounds like he's having a severe case of dementia. We also spoke with William McKinney, who believes Mr. Ferris needs to go to the hospital.
1: 515. We can 43-15-30 East Jenny for now, and then she keeps calling. Maybe when 250 gets in, he can address it.
0: Okay.

0: 662-642. Unit 662. Six four two.
1: Six four two.
2: Great.

0: Rachel for Verbal Domestic, 565 Valley Drive, 565 Valley, Walnut Grove Apartments, cross of Marvin Road. It's going to be Building 3, Apartment 6. Star Williams is the Clayton regarding her ex-boyfriend, Kodak Jones, 35-year-old black male, yelling at the Clayton through the door, threatening to damage her vehicle. He's possibly intoxicated. Complaints vehicle is going to be a red Jeep Renegade. The male is currently in front of the door to the building at 651.
1: 662, I copy.
2: 642, ma'am.
0: 635, your status?
2: No further.
0: Copy.

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1: 3403, hey, can you buzz?
0: Copy that, 653. Tell the unit, 3901, your status.
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0: Estimated location of 272 East Adams, cross of Harrison. I believe it's going to be right at Adams and Montgomery. Carver's pedestrian is going to be a child. It's a Honda. It just pulled off. Last seen heading eastbound on East Adams, I believe, continued going. It's Anthony Romero's F. The caller at 655.
4: 22,
7: copy. Companies for the 80. This is going to be a car pedestrian. Vehicle took off. We have Montgomery Street, East Adams Street. The vehicle had a child, unknown status, 656.
0: It's going to be a smaller black sedan. Child's going to be about a 14 to 15-year-old male. He's currently unconscious, however, is breathing.
8: Units Point, MS responding to chest pains, 132 Spring Street.
6: Med 2. Chest pains. 132 Spring Street. Between Butternut Street and John Street. Mini 2. Chest pains. 132 Spring Street. Between Butternut Street and John Street.
7: .49 female chest pains. Apartment number 1. 656. Units for the 80. It's going to be a 14-year-old male, unconscious, is breathing, has a weak pulse.
5: 592 clear.
9: Engine company 1 arrived.
5: 652 arrived. Six, 655 arrived.
10: One's to rescue, we got one to go.
1: 452.
11: 452. Nova 5, Alpha response for a sick person. 4750 Woodard Way.
0: 452.
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0: Copy.
9: Rescue's arrived.
0: Four 5-0, one's in search, 658.
11: Nova 5, Alpha response for a sick person. 4750 Woodard Way, across Henry Clay Boulevard. Building N, apartment 11, 31-year-old female. High fever, shaking, has metastasis. West Cornish Fire District, 658.
9: Rescue 2 arrived.
12: 522, I'm able. I'm going to be out with a Honda at State and Adams, New York Ridge. That's a Hyundai. John Paul Tom, 9454, JPT, 9454. It's a black Hyundai.
9: 659. It's unoccupied. It's got heavy front end damage.
0: Copy.
9: 522, it's unoccupied. It's got heavy front end damage. This is going to be the car. Copy.
0: 8202 is on scene, 659.
5: 52, the condition of the patient here is conscious, please.
9: 659.
0: 2403 arrived.
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1: Southwood Rescue, breathing problems, Delta responds, 4615 Southwood Heights Drive.
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0: 532 Earth. Unit 520.
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2: Incident point, EMS is reaching to 1576 Oak Hill Road, in the town of Atisco for a general illness, 703.
0: 3403 to control.
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0: All set. 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
3: Marcellus A2. 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
1: 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Illness Charlie response with abnormal breathing. 1576 Oak Hill Road, cross Stevens Road, Deer Haven Court. 71 female, fever, with abnormal breathing. 704.
3: Marcellus A2, Charlie response for a sick person. 1576 Oak Hill Road, cross Stevens Road, Deer Haven Court. 71-year-old female, fevered, breathing. Disco Fire District, 704.
2: Unit 442 and 492.
0: 442.
2: 492. 442, 492, verbal domestic in progress at 920 Turtle Street, 920 Turtle Street. Off.
4: Yeah. Control unit 320, your status?
0: All set.
5: 652, could you add me to Adams' as well, please?
4: 704.
0: Over.
2: Donzi, regarding his wife, Kirsten Donzi, 37-year-old white female. She's refusing to leave. No intox, no weapons. 704.
0: 558 Longbound.
5: 442 copy, I'm with 32, she'll take the rest.
2: Copy, 492, you can disregard.
0: Copy, thanks.
2: 4528 clear, 5765 on a stop, southbound 81 at Nedro. 705.
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4: 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Requesting ambulance for a resident. 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
2: 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Department D. David, number 7, 83 male, illness and altered, 710.
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3: Person units notification, EMS responding to a female who feels faint. 1211 Cold Springs Road, Tonawanda, off of Harding Ave South, 711. JT04 is on the scene.

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0: Notification for yourself, H.E.'s Road closed, Lakeshore Road between West Murray Drive, East Murray Drive, closed to all traffic till about 12 o'clock. Park control clear, 712.
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0: Five twenty. Just kind of that last note regarding your vehicle there. May 18's off the air.

0: 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I'll head up there.
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2: 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Rescue 2 off the air.
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0: around 01 and 02. Whether it's Vantage Drive, whether it's Vantage, caller's reporting a white male, 40 to 50s. He's wearing a baseball cap, an Army military vest. Looks like he was walking towards a neighbor's house, then turned around and made a right onto Vantage 5 minutes ago. Caller thought he was suspicious and needs to be checked out.
1: 4521.
2: 4521.
1: Can Duke the stop in with the shooting?
2: Received, 718.
3: In unit for a disabled vehicle assistance agency, Green Lakes Road, town of Manlius.
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5: 920. I'll be out at upstate on the
3: 80. Okay. 3902, it'll be a disabled vehicle at 7594 Green Lakes Road off Manlius Center Road. 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And there's no parks in until 8 o'clock.
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0: 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They changed locations. So they're going to be waiting at 101 North Beach Street at the City Water Department.
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1: 3100, copy. Three 3201 and then unit to assist for domestic physical in progress, 7925 Eisenhower Boulevard in Cicero, Alpha Reynolds Boulevard West. Meet with a Dominic Wilcox regarding his mother. Caller's hidden. Correct, Dominic's going to be a female. Mother's hidden collar in the face. Mother's possibly Nicole Ramel-Swift. Call taker has an open line. Something further. Unit 201, just updated a note. Mother just took off in a white Chevy Trax, resting heading towards Taft Road. 724.
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0: 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I think it's a workout vest and he's just doing the cell. 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
1: 5508 arrived.
0: 4551 is clear, 4553 is clear, 730.

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2: 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Charlie response for a breathing problem. 212 North Main Street. It's multi-lane. 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It's apartment 102. 89-year-old female. Difficulty breathing. Check your MDT for entry information. North Syracuse Fire District, 730. Tally A1 in the medic lockdown.
0: 5732. It's going to be a hazardous condition. Southbound 481 in Cicero. Near mile marker 11.5. And near the East Path Road Bridge. Caller's reporting large pothole on the 41 overcast.
2: Eve Street lock on.
0: 5732 is en route, 731.
3: 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EMS responding to the Nottingham Road Tunnel delivery sick person, and at point 731.
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6: To a rescue illness, Charlie responds. 1303 Nottingham Road, across Old Stonehouse Road, Yellowwood Parkway. The Nottingham Assisted Living, room 143, 88, female. Illness altered, also is combative. 731, Belton Cold Spring Squad 1, clear.
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0: 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North Zone Units Notification, EMS responding to difficulty breathing, 212 North Main Street, Village of North Syracuse, Malta.
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0: 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It's going to be apartment 102. I get a call for an 89-year-old female, just difficulty breathing.
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0: 545, I'm going to search her for a PIC complaint. 229 Loomis Avenue, 229 Loomis Ave, cross of Ballantyne Road and Marlette Street. 85 is Teresa Down, for her daughter, Shakara West, 31 black female. History of schizophrenia, possibly off her meds. She's currently agitated and might be violent with responders. No known weapons. We're reaching out to mobile crisis to see if they'll correspond with us. 736.
1: Bridge and E2 at the hospital.
2: 545, copy. Yes. Let's see if Liberty will come on.
0: Yeah.
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1: 635-655, file 1 just occurred approximately 5 minutes ago. The Syracuse Upstate Market, 124 Merriman Avenue, across the Kellogg Street and Congress Ave. Caller is Angel Matos, calling for his cousin on scene who only speaks Spanish. It's a gray 2007 Honda Accord, unknown reg. It was purchased 2 days ago, and the keys were in the vehicle. Unknown direction of travel, 738.
2: 35, I can advise.
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6: Lenny 3, unknown problem. 542 Delaware Street, between Sabine Street and Davis Street. Lenny 3, unknown problem. 542 Delaware Street, between Sabine Street and Davis Street.
7: May 3. It's going to be in an open lot next to 542. It's a subject down on the sidewalk. No further. 738.
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0: 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Units on the 80 eastbound, what's your status?
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0: Please tell me plenty of information regarding a reckless driver. It'll be westbound 690 by Thompson Road, westbound 690 by Thompson Road, silver Mitsubishis all over the road, swerving and slamming on the brakes. Driver's a 50-year-old white male, New York registration, Mary Charles Boy 1718, MCB 1718, and a point 756.
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2: Manly State 2 illness, Charlie response. North Eagle Village Road, Pride Lane.
3: Attention Eastbound units, point of information, EMS responding to North Eagle Village Road, Pride Lane, time ambulance for a sick person, endpoint 757.
2: Manly State 2 illness, Charlie response. North Eagle Village Road, Pride Lane, in the parking lot of the church, in a black Suburban. 47 female, feels lightheaded, 757.
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0: 442-492. This is the other agency at 504 Ash Street, 504 Ash off of Lodi. Callers with City of Syracuse. You'll be meeting with a City Water employee, Carrie Smith, possible signal 44. They're there to do a board up. They need police assistance with removing occupants that are inside. Don't know how many that are there. Unknown weapons, unknown intox at 758.
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4: P4-04, clear.
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0: Yeah, just on this vehicle. It was taken at 0716 hours and was last seen headed eastbound on Chouinard. It's an 07 Honda Accord, color gray, no plates on it. It's possibly just purchased like a day ago, but there's no bill of sale or no information on who the actual owner is at this time. No VIN available either.
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3: 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It's going to be 4307 Belmont Drive in Clay. 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
3: 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There is a Katie Andrews on scene. She was unable to verify her password. 805.
7: 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The son's a Shamar Taylor Jr., 16 black male. The mother's a Lanesia Taylor, 36 black female. The caller had an open line with them fighting. I'm being told that a knife was being used. Now we're speaking to Shamar. Looks like the mother's trying to throw him out of the house. 805.
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0: 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Four 9 2 able.
3: 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Four 5 2 arrived. We now received a valid passcode, said false alarm. Four 5 0 2, 5 7 3 2 in service. 4 5 0 1 is clear. 8 0 8.
0: 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I'll be back in my prayer.
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4: Attention units, fire department's responding on a fire hydrant problem. South Orchard Road at Westvale Road, town of Geddes. 8-0-9.
2: Can we see if Jenny can be 43? She's called the same thing in every day for last week.
0: Yeah, I've already got it or not.
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0: Joe Freeman's point of information, area View 7th Street, Sarah Logan Street. 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Possible 1192, white male driver with brown hair, failure to maintain lane, running through red lights, possibly nodding off. Vehicle's license headed towards Irving on East Adams, 810.
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1: 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Bravo response for a hemorrhage. 8574 Woodsboro Drive, across North Entry Road. 23-year-old female. Sliced thumb while cutting apples. Elton Cold Springs Fire District. 815. 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

0: 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Going to point 818.
1: Fayetteville Fire, for the natural gas alarm, 129 Fairfield Street.
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2: 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The 62-year-old male, he passed out. 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
3: And it's on a point. Fire department responding on a lift assist to 214 Newcastle Road at
4: So all I rescue, look, this is 214 Newcastle Road, so West Granger Road, Clover Road, 7-year-old male. Look, this is in the driveway, 822. The Ripple Engine 2 is responding. Manlius Ladder 32 responding.
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2: Cool, car 2 off the air, squad 6 is responding.
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0: South Bay Fire. Truck wires 8741 Whiting Road, across Alexandrian Ave, Raleigh Drive. The Thomas Cicero boom truck hung up on the power lines. Driver's out of the vehicle, unknown status of the wires. Nothing down at this time. 828.
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0: Copy.
5: Waves 2 arrived.
3: Fire department's responding on a wire problem. 8741 Whiting Road, Town of Israel. 829.
0: Salve Squad 1 arrived. River Plungeon 2's arrived.
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7: Code 8 fire, ME 201's traffic stop on the en route.
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9: Received.
11: 4565 arrived, copy any.
9: 4565.
8: 520-655. Disturbance, possibly a fight with a knife. Madison Towers, 60 Presidential Plaza, across of East Tennessee Street, going to the rear of the building. No 85. Caller heard males yelling and someone mentioned a knife. And this was heard from the apartment window. There are construction workers outside as well. No further information.
11: 24319.
5: Fire Control 2 Nova 8, your status.
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0: Received at 8:30. Okay. Name, Elias Slatter, 32 arrived.

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0: When my rescue or rescue pumper comes, goes in route, have them come south bay to Whiting. 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
0: South Bay, RP 58 responding. RP 58 respond from South Bay Road to Whiting. South Bay Road to Whiting.
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6: 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Starting mileage is 11.
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7: 545, we got a adult female on board and route to the Justice Center starting 6305. 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
8: In unit with 452 for 79, was an argument at 741 Park Ave.
1: 515
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1: 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Seizures. 207 Highland Avenue, access NI. Between Graves Street and Oak Street. 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Seizures. 207 Highland Avenue, access NI. Between Graves Street and Oak Street.
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0: Burton A2, that's response for hemorrhage, 5327 Jillian Lane, crush with Jacob Lane. 79-year-old male, incoherent, coughing up blood, difficulty breathing, Spruce Fire District, 837.
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4: 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Correction, 74 male.
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3: 655-652, I'm menacing just heard. West Adams Street, South Clinton Street, West Adams and South Clinton. 85 is a Tracy Taylor, reporting that a black male pulled a machete in them. Suspect last seen wearing all black clothing, carrying multiple bags. He was headed towards a different street and pulled a machete from his bag. And apparently a blue, or I'm sorry, the caller's got a blue sweater and black leggings, has a hat on. 841.
4: 55, got it.
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0: 652 right.
2: Six 642 and 452, 79 with subjects threatening to fight at 741 Park Ave. 741 Park Ave, it'll be on the Wall Street side. It's a student, first student bus versus a black Volkswagen. Subjects are threatening to get physical. Have you out at
3: 843?
0: 452. Any code 10 with 520 on a violent overdose at Catholic Charities on Erie Boulevard?
4: 642, baby.
5: 562, clear my tongue.
0: C-520.
1: 520. 442, I'm sorry, we're just about done here. I'll go with 452.
2: Copy, no problem. 642, you can disregard.
4: 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I'll be back off channel 4.
0: 532, 520, a violent overdose, Catholic Charities Men's Shelter, 1801 Erie Boulevard East, cross of Divine Street, Ives Avenue. Caller Sharon Spear, reporting a 35 male, conscious breathing, overdose on spike. He's rolling himself across the room into the wall, very volatile. He's violent. No reported weapons at this time. It's Carl's Lozada, 844.
5: 520 copy, coming from downtown.
0: 532 copy. Five through 2520. Carlos is showing 32 resists. Hispanic male, a black pea coat, gray t-shirt, dirty black sweats, white tennis shoes. He's got curly black hair, mustache, beard. 844.
1: 442, make it a 6. I'll start that one.
5: 32, copy.
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0: 655, arrived.
6: South Bay, rescue number 58, time.
1: Boy, it's 2-7-0-5. Received 845. Any need for National Guard there? Yeah, we have not yet notified them yet.
6: 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You can start them.
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0: 387, you out with him, or you look for a description?
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0: 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There, Mohawk, pole number 2121.
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0: 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We're clear of the scene. Town Highway and PD's going to keep the road shut down for good.
1: Tracy, they have about a 15-minute time until they get there.
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0: 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Hiltonwood Road, 65-year-old male, call reporting husband fell, has had previous brain injury. Belcher Cold Springs Fire District, 855. 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
3: That's 101.
4: Any unit for a hazard complaint, mail on a scooter. Jones Road to eastbound 690 ramp, 10 Van Buren.
0: 4504.

0: 5701453 is in as a suspicious vehicle in progress in the parking lot of 3945 Route 31, 3945 Route 31 in Clay, M&T Bank. Meet with Thomas Powers regarding a black Mazda SUV, New York Reg, Lincoln Paul David 7343, LPD 7343. It's been in the parking lot for the past few days. It's occupied by a guy, unknown race, male.
1: 4504, I've gotten one caller. Jones Road to eastbound 690 ramp in Van Buren. It's a 20s male on a Razor scooter on the on-ramp to eastbound 690. He's wearing tan pants, tan hoodie, and a full face mask.
0: Unknown weapons, unknown intax. Caller did state male never comes into the bank.
2: What's it, Gabby?
1: Units on a point, EMS is responding to 7851 DeWitt Road in the tunnel Lysander for an injury from a fall at 857.
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2: 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Betty Reed's calling us involving her granddaughter, Lanisha Reed, 28 black female, and her husband Joe, who's unseen, pounding on the door for the last hour, trying to get in. No weapons are in talks. It looks like Lanisha possibly has a bunch of warrants, criminal contempt. 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
7: Clear this location and route back to the town.
2: Gabby.
0: Received. 492 on the 79 hit and run just occurred. It's going to be eastbound 690 near mile marker 14.9. Eastbound 690, mile marker 14.9. Puts it at the North Geddes. Caller witnessed a vehicle, a dark-colored Volkswagen sedan, unknown registration, strike a construction vehicle, and continue on eastbound. No calls yet from anyone in the vehicle at 907.
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0: 3614, clear. 908.
2: Yeah, 520.
6: 520.
2: 520-68 complaint. Invest at this point in the central hub. You're meeting Amanda Shanty. Send it to the notes 908.
6: Copy. 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
0: I got to know if the vehicle left and I'm on scene. I'll be checking the address, see if he goes home just to talk with him. Stake in this regard.
2: 5701.
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2: Received. So, 4513, you were going to Kings Park, then?
0: Affirm.
2: Okay.

0: 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EMS is responding on a medical alarm to the Snowbird landing. 758 State Fair Boulevard, Conegatus. 9/11.
1: 3201 on an animal complaint.
2: 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Medical alarm for fall, 758 State Fair Boulevard, Snowbird Landing.
1: I don't know if you're familiar, there's a lot of notes, and apparently this is a reoccurring problem. Complaint does want to meet with you at 6216 Winmore Drive, two loose German Shepherds. They live at 6206, then we got another neighbor calling in. Okay, the dogs were last seen chasing someone down Chinkapin.
2: GVAC1, medical fall alarm, 758 State Fair Boulevard, cross up Smelkoff Road and Lakeland Ave at Snowbird's Landing, apartment 301. It's a GPS fall alarm showing it. Subscriber's home address, Lakeside Fire District, 912.
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3: I'm not sure if anyone addressed the red SUV parked at Arrivals B yet. The elderly man waiting for his elderly brother, I told him he should be all set there.
4: Copy.
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1: 4199.
5: 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I'll be clear, code 6.
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6: Paramount Rescue, full arrest now, possibly a DOA at the Kingsgate West Apartments, Building 17. 17 Kings Court, apartment number 2. It's an unknown age male. Now beyond help, blue from head to toe, with an odor, 914.
1: 3101 and 02, 17 Kings Court, 17 Kings Court, apartment number 2. 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
2: 455.
5: Was there a follow-up put on for our suspicious person that we were on?
1: Unit 3100, did you copy the full arrest?
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2: Apparently, yes, for the 200 North State.
5: Yes, ma'am.
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6: Paramount Rescue 210, not going to be a Bravo response.
5: Copy. I guess this suspicious person, you can just clear a 39 and 12.
2: Okay.
5: You can just clear a 19. And 38, please.
2: Cappy, I'll put you en route to the 517 Hickson Ave, Center Double. Meeting with Marciano Agano, guarding his son, Elijah Agando. 21-year-old male, currently breaking items in the home. They're requesting him be taken to community. AMR has been notified at 9:15.
3: 535, arrived.
8: 62, no, I made it.
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6: 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Also head injury. North Syracuse Fire District, 960.
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Pull me out with a suspect vehicle on 690 East, right before exit 9B. 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
0: 100 ASOM units, point of information, and that's responding to hematology oncology, Brittenfield Parkway, DeWitt, for a cardiac call. End of point, 923.
2: Yeah, we got the other half of our 79 up here. It's going to be, we're on 690. Lincoln Paul David, 7151, I guess, Parkmark called out. You got another car that can come up here by any chance?
0: Thank you, Alpha. Affirmative, unit 452.
3: 452, whatever.
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0: 3201.
2: 01. If they just get on from Gaddis and head eastbound, they'll see us if they get on.
0: Well, that.
4: 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All female on board and route to the new building. 535 is following. Tell me how to start to score.
5: I just had a portable come up, but.
3: Okay.
5: It's not you. 3202.
3: 3202, are you calling?
5: No, it wasn't you either. Is there a 3200? His portable's coming up, but he's not looking on.
4: 532, starting at 79.5.
3: 3290, I think it was mine. All set. Yep.
5: It was yours, copy, thank you. No, it wasn't yours.
3: One. Copy. Thanks for letting me know.
5: No, it was portable 067, and it's nobody that answered up.
3: 3290. It was probably mine. It used to be 3290. I'm on my mobile in my car now.
5: Copy. Thank you. 924.
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Units of Flight AMR responding 121 Nelson Street, 121 Nelson, Crescent West, Fayette, on a cardiac issue, 927.

0: Mini 5. 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
1: 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Mini 5, it'll be a 61-year-old male in rapid AFib.
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3: 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Burning her girlfriend. Alexis Welch, 30s, black female, being physical. No weapons, no intox at 928.
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2: 592, couple assault kits that need to be picked up at upstate meeting. Maggie has to be analyzed in the ambulance bay. And 928.
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0: Gabby 652522, got an impossible break in progress. 113 Hobart Ave, across the South Line Street, meeting Virginia McCoy, says there's a 50s black male in the basement stating he's a property manager. Caller doesn't believe him, and he's refusing to leave. 931.
1: In a 462, your status?
2: We can.
3: I'm all set.
1: Copy. Can AMR enter?
3: Affirm. He'd like to go to community on the Rick.
1: Copy that. Thank you.

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10: Receipt.
1: 5731 on a stop, northbound 81, Tom Tully. 937.
15: 442 able.
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10: 18's
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10: No,
1: he's arrived. ET15 is en route. 441 is clear. 939.
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1: Engine 8 phone units, point of information. Reckless driving in the area southbound 481. Right near the Kirkville Road off-ramp. Caller saying there's a gray Subaru near Bridge, KAE6743. The 40 to 50-year-old female driver, she was driving aggressive, erratic with road rage. Now she is going 10 miles an hour on the highway, causing a traffic backup. She just passed exit 89A, Adam. Nothing further on to point 940.
15: North to Kirkville.
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1: ET11 is clear on the service 941. Copy. It'll be southbound 41 by blessing by the Kirkville Road off ramp. Say Subaru, New York Ridge, King Adam Edward 6743, KAE 6743, continuing down southbound 41. You're en route 941. 5702, I copy your change location. 941. 2211 is clear. 942.
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10: 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Caller says the male's name is Stephen Miller, so I'm signal 44.
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15: Copy. Inside appears to be apartment buildings. And apartment 504 here. These are police. We got a big dog in the apartment we're going to help with.
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1: 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EMS responding to Bucker Road off Carson Drive, Town of Jewett, injuries after fall. End of point, 943.
10: Four 62. 83 Delta response for a fall. 6580 Rucker Road.
15: So 8 to AMR, and you can send me 2320 James. I'll be also.
1: Copy. Meeting with Jessica Hayden at 944.

East 3 Delta response for a fall, 6580 Rucker Road, West Carson Drive and Curry Drive, 8-year-old male, reporting Navy foul, found at Spectrum City, fell last night, been on the floor, to the fire district, 944.

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1: 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We'll be all investigated.
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0: You populate a DR for an assist a citizen. Put myself and 61 out on it. We'll be all set.
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1: 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Before 04 clear. Control 3903, 4-5-2. Can you confirm the apartment number, please?
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0: The alarm company didn't provide an apartment number. I'll see if there's anything in chairs. There's also a phone number for our neighbor Kim in the notes. He might know. We'll see what we can find.
2: 452 on an info call. 329 North Salina Street, 329 North Salina, Helio. I believe you're going to be meeting with an employee, Ashley Doane, guarding a Michael Sager, 37-year-old white male, left the facility. He's hallucinating, making threats to go to his home residence. 1855 Burnett Ave, 948.
3: Should I get an answer on that call back?
0: See, we're not finding any of that name. Copy.
1: Could you put myself as to en route to 402 Crenshaw Court, 402 Crenshaw Court, Camillus. 26-231-391, 231-391, eviction enforcement. Take checks on arrival, please.
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2: Attention Eastone units, point of information, fire responding to Tracy Road Equipment, Manly Center Road, how to do it for a fire alarm, 9.955.
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6: 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Duet Rescue 14 arrived.
2: Units, be advised, West Fayette Street between South Geddes and Magnolia Street closed to all traffic, including emergency for construction. West Fayette closed between South Geddes to Magnolia for all traffic, 959.
0: I-762, I copy your traffic stop. South Line Street near East Glen Ave in the city of Syracuse, 959.
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6: 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We just get a Sergeant ETA booking, please.
10: Central Company, check your emails for a street closing. West Fayette Street from South Geddes to Magnolia is closed to all traffic. West Fayette Street from South Geddes to Magnolia is closed.
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5: Well, Windcrest at West John C Street. It's going to be Alabama Reg, Sam Ryan Young, 2 Boy U, SRY 2 BU. 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
6: Do a car 1 rip.
0: 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Received.

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0: Can you send me the ETA request at booking? 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
1: Copy that. Any condition group?
2: 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Thank you, buddy. I'll be back on my previous. Thank you.
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2: Engine 12 to fire control. Can you start a police unit? Butternut and Catherine, there's an individual walking around, appears to be a handgun, pointing it at people.
3: 655, 602, both clear. I'll have you in and out. Call for police. 331 Bellevue Ave, crosses south in Hudson. Female call, arguing with somebody in the background about a male who went to jail for something. I put his hands on her. Looks like it's going to be domestic related. Lily Bloodworth, the boyfriend. Phone comes back to Amanda Gaston. 10-04.
4: 55, got it.
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3: 632, 635, hit domestic Clinton Plaza Apartments, 550 South Clinton Street, meeting Jamea Vaughn. She's in the lobby. It's against her child's father, Rayshon Baker, 25, black male, also in the lobby. No weapons, possibly intoxication on the male, and 32 Parisis, 10-05.
6: Got it. 652
3: arrived.
10: 5-2, I'm in town, I got half. Mark Beable. Yeah.
3: Copy. 635, you can disregard.
6: 35, copy, thank you.
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9: 445, I copy, you're clear. You're going to be back out. Have a file 1 for 617 Kirkpatrick Street, 85 Morgan Green in the upstairs apartment. Regarding her dark gray Hyundai Sonata at 10-07. 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

0: 662, clear in 515 right.
1: 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EMS is responding to Van Dyne for transport. 1012. 3102, clear.
2: Any units for a dispute in progress, Electronics Parkway, Thomas Lina.
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0: any unit for an animal complaint. North Way, East Way, Town of Camillus.
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0: 3102, it's an injured raccoon, baby raccoon, North Way at East Way. Also in the notes.
1: 632 arrives.
2: 5701 on unit 2 says it's going to be a dispute in progress. 430 Electronics Parkway, 430 Electronics Parkway, Town of Salina, days in by Wyndham. I'm going to meet with the complainant, who's an employee, Nasid Hamed, at the front desk. Regarding guest in room 217, it's going to be a white female, approximately 30 years of age, last seen wearing black hoodie, also a white male, 30s. Female last seen wearing black hoodie, male, black top, verbal only, no weapons, no one talks. 5701, another note on the call states that the caller locked himself in a back room and then disconnected. No further.
1: Unit 642.
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6: 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It's going to be 110, Isabella.
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0: No, your ways, if you can start for an unknown type alarm, should be 1907 and a half West Genesee Street, 1907 and a half West Genesee, across the Avery. No 85, callers reporting a beeping from the dark blue house behind the address. Doesn't sound like a fire alarm per the caller, and fire is requesting to be advised. You're out at 1018.
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0: You have Belgium. 111 is also en route. And Liverpool Rescue 1 is on the air.
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4: 452-442, physical domestic, 341 Phobes Ave, 341 Phobes, apartment 212, 85 Nicole Williams, burning her 17-year-old son, Nizir Derby. 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He's throwing items. 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
5: 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Special unit solicitation, EMS responding to difficulty breathing. 104 White Road, top of Manor Drive, Town of Clay. 1022.
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3: Parking lot at Tops on West Seneca in the Village of Manlius with New York King, Edward King, 1386, KEK 1386. It's a Burgundy Chevy.
4: Howdy.
2: Waves 2, trailer response for a seizure, 56 Elm Street.
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2: Waves 2, trailer response for a seizure, 56 Elm Street, cross of Union Street, Route 174. 20-year-old male having a seizure, Mills Fire District, 1025.
5: Control to Cicero SRO.
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0: Crawl waves
1: 2. 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
0: 2. Will you put me out on a miscellaneous, make it 1408 East Washington Street, and I will be en route to 116 Mooney Ave. All set, no need for status.
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6: 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Manoa Road off Amelius Center Road, town Amelius. 4131, I copy your traffic complaint, 1029.

0: 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Falls. 1425 Stolp Avenue. Between Wolcott Avenue and Velasco Road. Many 3. Falls. 1425 Stolp Avenue. Between Wolcott Avenue and Velasco Road.
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2: 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For Many 3, 1031.
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1: 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It's Sweet Season Charlie, upstate blood draw. It's a 19-year-old female, seeing the patient passed out, is awake but out of it. North Syracuse Fire District, 1031.
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4: 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It's regarding a black female, 30 to 35, wearing all gray, harassing customers for money, refusing to leave, yelling at the caller. 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
1: 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Copy a burglary in progress, North Burdick Street off Kennedy Street, Soldier Fayetteville. 3.
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2: 415. 902?
1: Go ahead, sir.
3: 442, status will set, transporting momentarily.
0: Received. Nova 3 on the air.
2: Yeah, can you just generate a DR for a hatch complaint at Teal and Burnett? Just two gas cans in the middle of the street, blocking the intersection.
1: 592.
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1: 3903 route 3902. Burglary in progress, 152 North Burdick Street. 152 North Burdick Street between Kennedy Street and Town Drive. Caller's saying it sounds like someone is attempting to break into the garage. Sounds like they're kicking in the door. The house is vacant. There's a Mercedes in the garage.
4: At 1036, sir.
5: I'll be wrapping up here momentarily. I can take that other EC request shortly.
0: Copy that.
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4: 1036.
1: 4-2-0-0, I got your follow-up. 3-9-0-2-3-9-0-3. I'm not sure who the caller is yet, but they're saying they watched a black Toyota pickup pull into the driveway, and they hear what sounds like someone kicking. Driver is a late 20s, early 30s white male. They're unable to see them at this time.
2: Yeah.
0: TLC 442 en route to the hospital. Fire total waves 1, your status?
6: 556 route.
2: Unit 554.
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0: Mini 3 has arrived. Fire control to Waves 1, your status?
2: Waves 1, we are also on that one. Could you put me out with 558? I'll be en route to east.
0: Received, 1037.
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2: 545, we'll be heading upstate.
1: 5731 on the stop, southbound A1 in Lafayette, 1038.
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1: Amelia's units to North Burdick. The caller will be Brian McAllister. He is not inside the home, but can meet at 150-150 North Burdick Street, living in the front yard. No weapons were seen, no intoxication. And 02, copy. 5 speed light to air. 3401 arrived.
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0: 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Let me know. 1044.
1: 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Evac 2 Alpha response for a fall. 7444 Buckley Road, across the Briar Ledge Road, Millbrook Road. The Northminster Presbyterian Church Early Childhood Center. 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North Syracuse Fire District, 1044.
2: Northside units notification. EMS responding to a fall. 7444 Buckley Road in Clay at the Northminster Presbyterian Church, 1045.
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1: 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It's white male at the bus stop. He's down, unknown conscious of breathing. He's laying on his side, wearing lots of clothes. Cicero Fire District, 1046.
0: 3902.
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2: 3201-3202. It's going to be a status check. It's going to be Virgin Road and Hogan Drive in Cicero. It's going to be at the bus stop in front of the Chase Bank. Caller's reporting a white male down at the bus stop. Unknown unconscious. Unknown breathing. Caller was just passing by. Male last seen wearing sunglasses and wearing lots of clothing, laying on his side.
7: Can we get PE? Not very. Patient's non-cooperative, getting agitated.
8: This gentleman is the nephew of the owner of the property. He's here to have the vehicle towed out of the garage. All set.
0: Again. Okay.
8: You can
0: all
8: change this to a police information. We'll be here. 6-10.
1: Appreciate.
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4: 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Myself and 652 will be 89 in the building on this.
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1: 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I was checking on her brother, 58-year-old male, history of high blood pressure, hasn't been able to reach him in 6 days. Nation Fire District, 1048. 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
10: 655-652. Caller just called back, says the mail's back on scene.
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0: 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Between North Cliff Road and Glen Cove Road. 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Between North Cliff Road and Glen Cove Road.
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4: 5732, I copy your traffic stop. Southbound 81, near East Staff Road and the Service Road in Cicero. 1053.
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9: Attention, East Zone unit, point of information. EMS responding to the Old Columna Road, former sports center, off Route 298. Injuries after a fall, nail through, fell through a hole in the roof approximately 25 to 30 feet. He is conscious and breathing. End of point 1053.
10: Thank you so much. I'm Palmer.
5: I receive. What's the answers?
6: 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I see the note.
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6: Eve Street, Delta Response for a fall, 6841 Columna Road.
10: I was just answering up for you, you called me. Somewhere in the 200 block of Palmer. That's the last I seen.
7: Was there a neck tattoo?
10: Yeah.
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10: 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Not sure what he had on under it.
1: 5706 on the sub, northbound 81 in Lafayette. 1054.
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0: 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Heart problem cell to respond to JD Middle School, 6280 Randall Road, off of the Hamlet. 45 female. 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
1: 545-522 ref.
2: 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End of morning, 1059. 3974, I copy you.
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2: Nova 5, enter facility, Alpha response, 3840 Route 31 off of Dell Center Drive. 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Had a loss of consciousness yesterday with a back injury after an e-bike accident. Morris Corners Fire District, 1103.
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3: 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Has AMR arrived at Draco's yet?
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2: Three 403, the employee at Cliffs is calling in. Said there's a 17-year-old Tyler Raglan there. Said he ran away from Elmcrest. He's wearing a pink T-shirt and white sneakers. I'm not sure how she has this information. That's all I got.
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5: Central West County has point of information. EMS is responding. 3103, Route 11A. Process. 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Send a point, 1112.
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0: he ran east and started to cut north. 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
4: 5702, copy your change of location.
5: I need it for larceny just occurred. Safeway Boulevard, cross off Northrop Boulevard, town of Van Buren.
6: I'm just going to start pushing on north from Sterling and Palmer through these backyards here.
7: 4504, clearing at 6.
3: Waves 2. Interfacility Delta response, 5301 West Genesee Street off of Anita Drive in Castle Road. The Draco is urgent care. 56 female, low O2 and dizziness. It's in the Fairmount Fire District, you're en route, 1120 hours. Burton 82 is off the air.
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5: 4504, I need to assist the Seneca Knoll, 7252, 7252 Stateville Boulevard, cross of Northrop Boulevard, the bottle return, meeting with a Dwayne Loomis, caught an employee stealing an Andrea Dunn, 37-year-old white female, apparently she was taking money. She's on scene now, no intoxication, the employee is cooperative at this time. The caller mentioned that he does have a pocket knife on him, but he's not involved in the incident.
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5: I'm going to assist 4504. Largely subject on scene. Seneca Knoll, son of Van Buren.
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0: 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Unconscious person shall have response at Cross Medical Practice. 4500 Pewter Lane off of Marketplace. 75 now. 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
0: 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Waves one clear.

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0: 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Absolutely.
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3: 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Brimfield Parkway, Tony DeWitt, seizure, 1137.
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1: East 3, seizure Delta response, 5008 Brimfield Parkway off of Fly Road and Calmer Road. Hematology oncology, room number 86, 61 female, had a seizure this morning, and now not feeling normal. Fire District 1137.

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3: 240 is point. EMS responding to 114 right around on a breathing problems call, 1139.
4: 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Eastern now.

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1: Many 3. Breathing problems. 114 Ryder Avenue. Between Bellevue Avenue and Stulp Avenue. Many 3. Breathing problems. 114 Ryder Avenue. Between Bellevue Avenue and Stulp Avenue.
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3: I'll be clear of that location back en route to Pine Grove Middle School.
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5: Attention, West Sonia's point of information, EMS responding to the Stewarts, 120 Oswego Street, 120 Oswego Street, cross of Brown Street, Village of Baldensville, with 39 female testing.
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0: 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South Bridgeton Road in Salina. Our caller, Kara James, is in South Carolina. Looking to check on her dad, Fred Jordan, 80s male. Should be here and in the care of his wife, Sandra Jordan, the 60s female. Apparently, Sandra has cut off all communication to the children, rest of the family. Says dad just got out of the hospital last time this happened. He went straight back. Got a history of alcoholism and advise on U.S. police.
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7: We have a unattended green duffel bag in the vending machine area, first floor, inside door 3.
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0: Archer, Manly, say to your status. 5762 on a stop, the Onondaga Road, the last go around the town of Onondaga.
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6: 1144.
0: Also, Cold Springs, just being south of response. 3000 Route 31 off of Willett Parkway. Say 39 female, just being south of response. 1145.
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4: 612, have a status check. 308 Harrison Street. Looks like a Marston and a rig.
0: Negative, bye.
6: 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In the town of Lysander, 39 female, chest pain.
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9: 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Stolen vehicle taken from 617 Kirkpatrick Street, bearing near registration MCB2979. Mary Charlie Bravo, 2979, 2017 Gray Hyundai Sonata between 11th May this year at 2200 hours and the 12th of May this year at 1000 hours. Front license plate is bent. Keys are not with the vehicle. 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End of point 1147.
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0: 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It's at the Seneca Dialysis Building. 70s male in the parking lot, unconscious and not breathing, Morris Corners Fire District, 1149.
1: 55, it's going to be a burn in progress, 403 Boyden Street between TLAD and Sandstruck. Troy Jones called, received a call from his wife, Zariah Jones, 34-year-old black female, is at their home, stating that she heard someone in their basement. Looks like we have a second caller on this, stating that the landlord is now in the basement. I don't know what he's doing down there, banging on things, and the caller does not feel safe. It's going to be a Tajid, unknown last, 60-year-old white male. 1149.
2: Got it.
0: 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It's a 70-year-old male that fell in the parking lot, now unconscious, not breathing. 1149. 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
0: 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Suite 1P is in Paul, 76 female, new onset AFib, North Syracuse Fire District, 1150 hours. Nova 8's en route, PLC 441 to hospital.
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1: The Chandra Agnew is back in. 250 has already been out there. It's been cleared out 6 and an MH. Is that 43 for the remainder?
8: Yes, please.
1: Thank you, sir.
0: That's 11 back in service. Closing the call, 1151.
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10: Is the caller sure her parents are home? 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
0: Nova 3's ref.
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5: CB9, why I got your follow-up. Town of Clay, 1154.
11: No answer here. It's 4. I'm heading to Boyden.
10: 5701-24511. You can disregard.
1: Copy that.
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1: Fire control Morris Corner Squad 4. On scene confirming full arrest.
10: At 1154.
0: Morris Corner Squad 4 arrived. Confirming full arrest.
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1: 4232, it's going to be in as a status check. 135 North Midler to James and Tyson. A St. Joe's employee called it in, was on the phone with a client, Christine Rinaldi, at this location, was crying uncontrollably, and our caller heard a male in the background yelling something about someone being stabbed with scissors. No further at this time. The male is a possible Roger Fumara. States he's been at this location for a while, refusing to leave. We do have a number for Christine as well. 1155.
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3: Did you get a call back to the daughter in South Carolina? Are you all set?
0: I'm talking to her now. Thank you.
3: Hey. Hey, they'll rescue you. Signally hit and run Virgin Road and Northern Concourse. Mayback. It's a signal 80. Hit and run involving a motorcycle. Northern Concourse at Virgin Road. It's the Hinsdale Fire District. Now receiving information, the motorcycle driver is conscious and breathing on the ground. 1157.
0: Unit 4511, any units to assist a signal 80 hit and run?
3: It's going to be Burton Road, the southbound 81 ramp.
5: 4501.
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8: 3403 clear.
3: Four 5 1 1 entering 4501. Stating crosses Northern Concourse and Brewerton Road. It's plotting the Brewerton Road and then the on-ramp going to southbound 81 in the town of Salina. It's a hit-and-run motorcycle involved. The suspect vehicle continued southbound 81, no description. Operator of the motorcycle is conscious and breathing at this time.
5: 4511, is there a description of this vehicle?
3: Back 200 out, back 7 clear.
0: No description yet. Went to just an open line and looks like they're trying to call back now for further.
2: P3 status also. Just a misunderstanding, just make a call for police 6. I'll be in route to Miller.
3: Channel 5, any state supervisor notification?
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7: 5706.
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3: 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Got a request for state police on a dispute invest bump drive in Van Buren.
4: 3441.
7: Copy.
9: Can you just put me out on a possible PIC complaint in the parking lot of Walmart? I'll put the rest of the info in the notes.
4: Do you need a code 10?
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4: 3-4-0-2-0, sir. Proceed.
3: 4511-4501. Suspect vehicle will be a dark colored SUV or a small hatchback. They're going to continue southbound 81. There's also apparently a medical professional who's on site.

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Many one is on there.

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1: I'll be out with some male possum act. Match that description with New York. M-A-R-Y-L-L-E-N. M-A-R-Y-L-L-E-N. Seems a little upset.
0: 1201.
2: 3001, I copy your clear. 1201.
3: I 732 and it's southbound Route 481 near Henry Clay and the Atomic Clay, 1201. Through 204 is clear.
1: If 5732 control. I'll clear code 6 and I'll start the 79 or 80 on 81 at Brewerton Road.
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0: 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Vine Meadow Road in Fox Run, circling Clay.
1: 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Right, squad 4 in room.
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1: 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There is a person in crisis, 4274 Vine Meadow Road. 4274 Vine Meadow Road between Fox Run Circle and Stepping Stone Lane in Clay. First caller, Raymond Zajac in Seneca County, looking to check on his daughter, Tracy Forster, 31-year-old female, just had a baby. So she's overwhelmed and having a episode due to little sleep. She lived with her husband, Jake Forster. Her phone number's in there. You know, a second caller, it says they hear a female screaming and a male that's grabbing her in the garage.
0: 520 clear.
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0: Sandy Chrysler is also back in. She's already spoken to the crisis counselor who determines she is all set. 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
11: Control. Nova 3 set is okay. 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
0: Thank you, sir.
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1: 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It's going to be door I, India.
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3: 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It's 6, back on North Beach.
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2: 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North Corners Fire District, 1211.
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7: 3401-3402, employee Mahesh Ray was calling in regarding a customer, Rebecca Straub, refusing to check out. 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
10: Yeah, I'll take a look.
1: Five, 2-5, clear. 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Unit 5-3-2.

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2: 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Your ambulance is Nova. 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
5: 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Somebody's standing on the side of the bridge over the Thruway.
3: I'm here.
4: Receive. Finally.
2: Just advising, the ambulance is Nova. They are responding from their station, Morgan and Buckley, so it's not that long.
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5: Fire control, East 2. Start PD on a priority. We're going to have to put us out on this. Field.
4: Receive.
5: And she's also got a glass bottle threatening to cut us.
6: 5-2, you can disregard that. The desk is going to handle that.
4: Okay, thanks.
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0: Eve's is calling in, a female on the bridge. Needs you on a priority. She's threatening to cut responder. She has a bottle in her hand. That's all I got right now. I'm letting you know if I get further.
7: 04.
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2: Negative, I'll be all set. 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
0: 3401, all right.
2: Okay, 1217.
0: Received. Do you see the ambulance that's on Fly Road right over the throughway? Affirm.
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0: 35.
6: 532. 535-532 on a dispute, Catholic Charities Men's Shelter, 1801 Erie Boulevard East, across Divine Ave. Divine Street, Times Avenue. 85 is David Sweet, a resident there calling on behalf of a staff member. It's a 34-year-old white male that was threatening a said staff member. He's wearing a white t-shirt and no color pants. No weapons, no intox. 1218.
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2: Can you just take a look at the criminal mischief in on Emerson? It's like it's a continuation of a DR from early this morning.

0: Hope Avenue, 701 Hope Ave, across the West Golden Street and Warner Avenue. No 85 at this point. Call reported 40s white males that climbed through the window on the left side of this vacant residence. No weapons and unknown tox. One suspect wearing a black and white shirt, red jeans. Second unknown description. 1223.
1: 6 4 did you copy?
2: 6 6 3 copy.
3: 3482. The troopers on the through are just arriving. They've been advised westbound side. Do you want me to add you?
0: 3403 to control.
4: 645, I'll take 662 south.
3: 3403.
0: Be advised, we have gotten her off the ledge. She is with officers, safe. Copy, your discretion.
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0: 83, lockdown.
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2: 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She's back on the road.
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0: Sheriff Williams Point. EMS responded to the Civic Center 421 Montgomery Street on the Caesars call. 1224.
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2: 662, I think I got him again. He's running. 300 block of Coolidge, heading towards Onondaga. It's going to be near that blue house that's boarded up. I was a couple blocks back, but I saw him duck there.
5: 5L9.
0: Copy A's. 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It's still the air.
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9: The car 2 is in service.
2: 32. If somebody just wants to go up towards Onondaga Ave, it's going to be behind that blue house. That's all boarded up. It's 320. I don't know if he made it inside or not, but he definitely docked on the side.
5: 302, property check. 4401 is clear.
7: 4401, clear. 1227.
0: 32, it's going to be in as a criminal mischief invest. 946 Emerson on the bottom between Lewis and Erie West. Dan Corbett calling as a landlord, requesting a callback. When you're en route, it's looks like a continuation.

0: 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Some broken glass and an unboarded window and some dogs inside. Sergeant's going to be reaching out to dog control for us. 1227.
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2: 1220. 2400, clear. 5731, I copied your stuff. Southbound Route 81, Route 20, Tunnel Lafayette, 1228. Copy, we are aware of that.
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6: Do you have an ETA?
1: 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We'll check the response plan.
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3: Can you amend the location to 7250 State Fair Boulevard and clear me a 50?
4: He's running towards Sterling. He's going eastbound on Sterling. Heading towards South Ave. Copy.
2: Hey, well, it's going to be in the courtyard at the front entrance, a 50-year-old male head injury after a fall at 1232.
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6: 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Behind 113, Cheney.
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13: Mini 3, a 60-year-old female, not conscious, possibly a diabetic issue. 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
0: 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Doesn't want to talk to me, so clear to 7.
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9: 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Still wondering why. Widewaters Parkway and Kinney Road, two juveniles were doing donuts and hit a pole, white four-door sedan. I'll let you know when I hear about the injuries.
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8: NAVAC, possible CVA 600 South Bay Road off of Wells Ave East at the North Syracuse Police Station. 78 mile, possible CVA. It's on a vehicle in the parking lot, North Syracuse Fire District. 1237.
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0: So for this point, you must respond to 127 Blaine Street on an unconscious person, 1237.
8: East 2 Transport.
0: 4861 arrived.
9: 3404, looks like there was four juveniles in the car. They're all out and look like they're okay. The light pole's down and the vehicle is smoking and there's fluids. Fire department and EMS have been notified. I'll try to get you code 10.
7: 3404, I'll be all set.
9: 1237.
0: I need 272 on the air.
7: 3611, property check.
5: 3801, traffic stop, Tulip, between 4th and 5th.
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5: Unit 5701 and unit for code 10. The verbal domestic in progress. Salina Meadows Parkway and Plainfield Road in Etah, Salina.
0: 520-632 on a trespass. The lobby of a central hub, 599 South Salina Street. Across West Onondaga, West Adams. Unifies Kayla Sobel's reporting Darius Sweat, 50s black male, has been trespassed from the property, refusing to leave. No weapons are intact. The NTO paperwork is in place. 1239.
14: 32 road.
8: 520 copy.
14: PJ got my half.
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7: 4521, I'm late. 662.
0: 662.
7: Adult male on board, heading to the books. Starting mileage is 36. 635 is going to be following in. Sergeant's aware.
0: 1240.
5: 5701, copy your nude. 4521, I copy. The verbal domestic is in progress. 231 Salina Meadows Parkway. 231 Salina Meadows Parkway. Cross the Plainfield Road in Salina. The Corvell Corporation meeting with a Tammy Willoughby in the office inside. Says her ex-boyfriend, Antonio Lopez, a 50s, light-skinned black male. per the caller, she was told that he was here, possibly in the lobby. Caller has an order of protection against him. Unknown on weapons, unknown in tax.
0: 23-520, do show 32 resistant areas.
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0: 3403, all set. Can you start EMS?
16: For the female?
0: 642, clear. Affirm, unknown issue.
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5: That all A2 transfer.
17: Yeah, it'll be Old Seneca, Jordan Road, Skinny Atlas, New York, Henry William William, 1961, HWW, 1961, Gray Chevy, 1, I'll be all set.
16: Received. 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
5: 3801 traffic stop at Oswego Street between Vine and Tulip.
13: 1241.
0: Proceed.
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13: Attention all companies, check the email for a street closure west Onondaga between Tolman and South Ave. 1241.
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0: 532 clear.
13: Thieves for sick person off response 6608. 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
13: 45 S1, we're all set. 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
5: Cabby 1243.
0: 4861 clear.
13: Eves 4, sick personnel for response, 6608 Old Column Road South, off of Court Street Road and Yorktown Circle at the America's Best Value Inn, room 246. Police are on scene, 37 female, unknown issue, with fire district at 1243.
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17: 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He's walking southbound in the 600 block S line. 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
8: Notification 4, Manlius Ambulance, Fayetteville Ambulance A2 assigned, Manlius and Fayetteville Rescue, signal 80, to Circle K. 8220 Casanova Road off of Vendors Road. I was called in by Manlius Fire Station reporting a motorcycle going down. 1246.
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5: 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Incident occurred on Gooseberry Lane. Clay.
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23: 3100. Thomas Salisbury is waiting at your PD going to an escort for Whedon Road across the street. He was just evicted. He needs to get his medication and a phone.
5: 570 arrived, 1249. 4502 arrived, 4522 under 1249.
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23: 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Ambulance responding to Parsons Drive off Fern Road, Tonicetta's injuries after fall at a point 1251.
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21: 3801, traffic stop, Tulip, between 5th and 6th. 4521 on unit. Like 2 on a ride, 1252.
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7: Engine 17. Stroke. 404 Woodbine Avenue, between Sunnycrest Road and Caleb Avenue. Engine 17. Stroke. 404 Woodbine Avenue, between Sunnycrest Road and Caleb Avenue.
21: 4513 is clear.
13: Engine 17 at 67 mail, 1252.
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12: 4512, I got one aboard in room to the community. 250 is calling.
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2: TLC 441. Sick person out for response 102 East Roswell F. TLC 441. Say sick person out for response 102 East Roswell Ave off of South Center Street and Thompson Road. It's a 68-year-old male, difficulty swallowing. It's a Nedro Fire District at 1257.
4: Fire Control, 442 will handle.
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8: Arson units, point of information, EMS responding. Need a fast track. Route 31 and Party Road, Natana Cicerol for abdominal pains, 1259.
9: Fayetteville Ambulance, I want to assign sick person off response at Maple Downs, 7220 East Tennessee Street off of Gazebo Path, Fed Drive, apartment 121. It's an 89 female sick person off response, 1259.
6: NAVAC 7, Donald Payne off response, 5858 Route 31 off of Party Road and Lakeshore Road. It's at the fast track. It'll be in the parking lot in a blue vehicle. 31-year-old female, Cicero Fire District, 1259.
1: 3201, you can tell me, catch drive.
4: 55, it's going to be in as a verbal domestic. It's been holding 341 Phobes, Eastwood Homes, just in front of us between Beacon and Dunlap. Nazir Derby was the original caller regarding his mother, Nicole Williams, 42-year-old black female. Had locked him out, had an argument this morning. No weapons, no intoxication. Had a more recent call from a few minutes ago from a Jemiah Allen regarding her little brother, the original caller. States he's back, heard someone in the background on the secondary calls mentioning that the mother pulled a knife on him and somebody else saying that somebody put hands on someone else. 1259.
8: 201, Captain. 1259.
3: Copy.
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0: Evac 7 are out. Waves 2 is clear. Evac 3's arrived. Manoa Heat to the hospital.
1: Peace, we're all set.
0: Person. 4798 traffic stop, B Route 11 in Mattia, Town of Salina, 1302.
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0: 492, I know you're away. Start for a menacing in progress. 746 East Laurel Street, 746 East Laurel, Crest of Lodi and South Elbert. Should be the second floor rear apartment. Called in third party by Hussein Tuck regarding third party information he has that a 45-year-old white male is inside the apartment with a knife. I have no name, no description. However, Hussein is now en route with a 10-minute ETA gray Ford at 1303.
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3: TLC 441, it's a seizure, Bravo response, 4640 Nixon Park Drive off of West Seneca Turnpike in the dead end. It's at the On the Hill Child Care. It's a 3-year-old female, Onondaga Hill Fire District, 1304.
5: Attention, Westone units, point of information. Units responding to On the Hill Child Care, Nixon Park Drive, town of Onondaga, for a 3-year-old, conscious and breathing, having a seizure. End of point, 1304. Shoulder 3100.
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5: 3101, be meeting with Kelly Neshi for a police info regarding her vehicle that had smashed out windows and slashed tires last night. The notes 1305.
3: 3201, you can hold me open. I'll go to that first.
5: 3101, number
0: 415, have a 82 just occurred, 328 Park Street. It's actually going to be a neighbor dispute. Appears to be a regular occurrence between apartments 2 and 3. Keep it as a 1 or can it be downgraded?
3: East to the hospital.
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1: 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Dante Graham, your caller, unknown if on site, got third-party information that there is a Black Ford Focus parked outside his residence. 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Occupied at least 2 times. 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
5: So, unit 3611, copy a property complaint, Bronson Road, Tomagetis.
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5: 3611, 117, Bronson Road, 117, Bronson Road, off Legend of C Street. 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
3: 632-520, trespassing plane, 222 Wyoming Street, CNY Homestead meeting E and Y on a pointer. They got a random shade, late 30s black male there. He's trespassed. They got the paperwork. He's sitting at the gazebo. 1310.
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4: Volvo 5, sick person, trailer response, 8830 Gaskin Road. 3102, clear, code 2.
2: 1314.
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10: Nova 5, sick person, trailer response, 8830 Gaskin Road, off of her Plank Road and Carter Drive, 29-year-old male. Neck pain, inability to ambulate. Morris Corners Fire District, 1314.
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0: 4501, any unit, be a dispute in progress at Vision Works. Shop City Plaza in town of Salina, meeting with a Chris Schertz, an employee, signal 44 on him, regarding a Mariama George, 30s black female, refusing to leave. No weapons, no attacks.
1: 415 arrived, 1318.
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0: 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I want to meet with one caller. Says there's a black animal. Looks rabid.
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0: GVAC, follow Delta response, number 2 Oswego Street.
1: Central Western units, point of information. EMS responding to Oswego Street off the Seneca River Bridge. Injuries after a fall in the village of Baldwinsville. Under point 1823.
2: 3 inches away.

0: Fire Control saves one.
1: Saves one. 5732 on a stop. Southbound 481, Minnetonka Clay, 1324.
2: Yeah, this Fire Formation. Fire is responding to an alarm 116 MLK East, 1324.
0: Thomas Sennett, 3068 Franklin Street Road, Highland Golf Course. 51 male, difficulty breathing.
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0: Affirm. 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I'll be out at 214 Snyder Ave, Syracuse. 214 Snyder Ave, Syracuse. I'll be with administrator.
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2: 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Direct to chest pain, Delta response 7881 on Huss Ave, off of Eisenhower Boulevard, Bush Drive. 71 year old male, chest pain, Bridgeport Fire District 1329.
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2: Philly Unit 4513, Larson Invest, Baxton Street off Allen Road. Clay. 109 Baxton Street, between Allen Road and Hottick Street. Clay, meeting with a Brady Leota, Husband Son.
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52522 is a trespass, 1711 Meadowbrook Drive, across the Herbert and Harrington. They're going to be by the garage. No, five black male teenagers going through the maintenance items, messing with the equipment.

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1: Attention, West Hill units, point of information, you must be responding to source South Orchard Road, Tonic at a cinders after a fall. 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

0: 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It's a gray. It's like an Acura with one tail slip.
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3: 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I got one in custody. 9811 is with me. We're all set. 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

0: Any of 522 for a person on the highway eastbound 690 just before Miller?
1: So I'll say one more time.
2: 635, make me a 10, send it.
0: 522.
3: 22.
0: It's going to be eastbound 690 just before the Midler exit. One caller reporting a 40s white female walking on the right shoulder with traffic, dark colored windbreaker, black pants, 1339.
3: 22 copy.
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0: 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Pretty good.
1: Airport 312, control.
0: 655, clear. 2212.
1: Pull me out and assist the TSA at the checkpoint. I'll be all set.
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0: 1340 hours. 532.
2: This is a 4, I can take half of my call.
3: Other 4506, copy a criminal mischief, invest in the Meadows apartment, town of Onondaga.
0: They're back 7 at the hospital. Copy, 635, you can disregard.
2: Copy.
3: 4506 in room 428 Westbrook Hills Drive at the Meadows apartment number 8, meeting with Denisha Sullivan. The notes are sent 1340. 2401 is clear, 1340.
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4: Four, five, two, at office.
3: 452, I'm sorry, repeat.
4: I'm with that.
5: He's on units notification. Person point of information. Claim we're going to see Turnpike, Gulf Road, and Manlius. College reporting a black Mercedes, unknown reg, all over the road. White female driver with dark hair. Vehicle is taking a left on the Strathmore. End of point, 1342.
3: 452, copy, unit 442.
4: 442.
3: Units 442, 452. Originally, it was Jeffrey Kluke at the off-ramp from 690 Hiawatha. At Hiawatha, calling report that he saw the suspect that assaulted him the other day. It's now been upgraded because the subject is a 55 to 60-year-old white male wearing a black jacket, blue jeans, orange sweater. Has a patch on his eye, but he's also making threats with a knife. At 1342.
0: HQ 69, copy your follow up when allowed. Town of Onondaga.
4: 442, copy.
6: 3902 to control. 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
0: 3C, 1343.
2: 4522.
7: Can you pull me open and send me identity theft?
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8: Dewitt Rescue, chest pain, Charlie response, uncharted. 3409 Erie Boulevard East.
5: He's on units notification, EMS responding to chest pain, 3409 Erie Boulevard East, into it at Uncharted, 1344.
2: 4513, I'm going to hold you open, redirect you to a verbal domestic in progress. It's going to be in the corner of Allen Road and Baxton Street.
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3: 3614.
8: To rescue, chest pain, Charlie response, going to be outside on the bench of Uncharted. 3409 Erie Boulevard East, off of Bridge Street. Going to be a 70-year-old female with a chest pain, Charlie response, 1344.
9: I'll be transporting one female from my police station to 126 Gatman in Gattis. Starting mileage, 7168.
2: Copy. Any unit 4513, verbal domestic in progress, 802 Allen Road. 802 Allen Road, the corner of Baxton Street, the town of Clay. Probably Joseph Delcani. Issue with mom Carol Delcani. White female. Says mom's messing with his things. Also, several other family members with each other. No weapons involved, no insects. Get callers there, Frank Delcani, and his father, John Delcani, also there.
1: 4511, you can help me open, I'll start.
2: 4511, I copy. 4513 and 11, do have several signal 44s on the address for one for Frank and one for possibly the father, John.
1: Copy.
2: 3201, 3204 on the service.
8: GBAC 4 transporting.
4: 535, clear.
0: Jordan 5705,
10: in unit to assist for a suspicious person, Water Street, Belgium, Jordan.
5: Page 269 is clear, 1346.
2: Our unit's point of information. Ambulance responding, Panera Bread, 3815, Route 31, meet Tom and Clay for an injury after a fall, 1346.
11: 5705, we'll be all set, no need for a 10.
10: Copy, it'll be in the area of 18 Water Street, towards Mechanic Street. Caller saying there's a black male wearing a white fluorescent yellow green vest going up to people's porches. There is no utility truck in the area.
6: 05. Air 42212, control, it's code 6.
12: Evacuate the hospital.
10: 1346.
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5: Units 3403, 3402 for child neglect in progress. 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
11: 4597, he's probably off the air. 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
10: 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Do you know what he would want to clear this off as?
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10: Thank you. 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
5: 3402, 3403. It's going to be a child neglect in progress. 49 Keaton Drive, 49 Keaton Drive, Tana DeWitt. David Klim Learning Center. Assist response to the Springfield office. Meet with Nancy Matthews. Just found a black female, approximately 4 years of age, walking up Keaton towards Springfield by herself with a knife in her hand, a folding knife.
12: 662. Back to Iraq.
10: 5705, copy your stop. Old Seneca Turnpike, Hill Road, kind of skinny Atlas. I'll be cleared on a 12, and you can sign me my harassment.
5: Juvenile's only wearing socks, diaper, and a shirt. Both units are en route 1348.
12: Okay. Back to transporting.
5: 3901 for larceny invest, Casanova Road, Manlius.
4: 01.
5: 3901, it's going to be a larceny invest, 8230 Casanova Road in Manlius at the Walgreens. Meet with Lynn Haitian. Call has been sent, 1349.
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1: 4513 arrived. 1352. 3202 clear.
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3: Yes. Unit 3614 to show. Copy ending mileage.
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1: 4522. Hold me open.

0: And all you two clear. Waves one transporting.
1: 310 one to 310.
2: 3452 in unit to assist. It's a dispute at the Days Inn 430 Electronics Parkway. It's going to be room 217. You'll be meeting with a RE Casey. It's regarding a guest who checked out and is now refusing to leave. It's a white male, white female, their late 20s, possibly intoxicated or drugs.
1: What's that over there?
3: Cali, neutral, I think.
4: 4523, put me back in service when I go over there. I'm going to be driving past that.
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0: AVAC 1. It's a PIC 6002, Route 31 off of New Country Drive and Damon Road, the CNS High School. 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
11: I'm going to be performing a fire alarm test at 524 West Cass Street. Could you let me know when it comes in?
12: 556, all set, 1W72.
0: 524 Westcott, will do.
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0: Benoit 2 off the air.
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12: 556, the parking complaint will be a code 3. You can send me that MVC down at the middle school.
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2: 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HQ 69, copy your follow up Route 80, Ironside Road, town of Onondaga. 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

0: Many 2. Person down. 800 Wolf Street, Sunoco, Wolf Street. Between Grant Boulevard and Pennsylvania Avenue. Many 2. Person down. 800 Wolf Street, Sunoco, Wolf Street. Between Grant Boulevard and Pennsylvania Avenue.
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1: 1403. 391, the DR is 290858, 290858. 45, 24 clear. 554, I copied your stop, North Salina Street.
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3: Fartville car 543.
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1: Ready to arrive.
2: 4101 clear, 5732 on the stop. Cell phone 41 at the town of Clay. 1406. So the units 31004507. Copy a suicide threat. Hinsdale Road, Connor Camillus.
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3: 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There's a call back in the notes for her. 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She was making threats to shoot herself and her children and National Grid employees. Unknown if there are weapons, unknown intoxication. Unknown if she is a self to others. It's all third-party information. 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
6: I'll be in route to the crime lab on this.
7: Okay. I'm not sure if you copied this. Mr. Del Conte's over at Allen Road Elementary. They're walking him out now.
0: Babel, A1, at the hospital.
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7: 2211.
6: 2211 to control. 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Salvia at the airport, main terminal.
7: Copy.
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5: 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Just to confirm, you want to clear on the 19?
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7: Copy.
0: 3101, can you clear 41 off my traffic complaint and reach on the call?
7: Excuse.
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7: Kevin.

Back one ref. Evac, unconscious person, Charlie Response, 304 Leonard Street.

0: Attention units, point of information. EMS is responding to 304 Leonard Street, crossing McAlpine in the town of Salina for an 83 female who feels faint. End of point 1413. 4522 clear.
1: 3100 arrived.
0: Yes, on a point EMS is responding to West Taft Medical, 4820 West Taft Road, Town of Clay, for a diabetic problem. 1413.
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3: Evac 6, unconscious person, Charlie response. 304 Leonard Street off of Biltmore Street and McAlpine Street. It's an 83-year-old female. Headache and dizziness, feeling like she's going to pass out. Meadowdale Fire District at 1413 hours.
1: 3403.
4: Just be advised, I'm going to be out at Building 7 in Caton Drive attempting to locate Clarence.
3: Nova 3, diabetic problem, Charlie response, 4820 West after him.
1: Receive, 1413.
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3: Nova 3, diabetic problem, Charlie response, 4820 West after Road off of Henry Clay Boulevard.
1: 3101-5705, copy, you arrived, 1414.
0: Three 2 0 2 in service. 3 9 1.
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0: 3 2 0 4 in service.
3: They back, 6 are out. So I'll need a note to utilize the side door.
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0: 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She's at a construction site 2 hours away, according to her son.
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3: Unit 642.
1: 4507, copy. He's off the property. I'll be clear post 6.
0: 642.
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3: 642, 7279 South Ave in Onondaga Ave. AMR is calling it in. They're involved in another vehicle. No injuries. 1417.
0: 4512. 642, copy.
1: 4512.
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1: Two 211 clear, 45 SA clear. 1418. Any units for 79 Westbound Route 5, Hinsdale Road, Rio, Town of Camillus.
0: Unit 492 status.
1: Units in a point, EMS is responding to Elderwood Healthcare, Bear Road, Town of Clay for an unconscious person. 1418. 3604 clear. 4502 clear.
0: Code 6. Code 6. 1418. 4523 code 10.
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1: 4507, it will be the end of the off-ramp westbound Route 5, Hinsdale Road, say white Volvo SUV and a black Jeep.
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1: 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Robbery complaint, claim 6.
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0: 653 Burger Alarm, 1650 South State Street, 1650 South State, Pentecost Evangelical Church. Coming in audible from the chapel double doors, 1422.
5: 4513, you can hold me out. I'm arrived at 109.
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2: 1423. Any inquiry, property damage, finally ours restaurant, West Seneca Turnpike, Town of Onondaga.
0: 596, Logan.
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2: Control unit 4529 for larceny invest, Erie Boulevard East and Dwight.
0: Unit 662 status check.
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6: 662 all set, no need.
1: Yeah, for
0: copy. Unit 635 status check.
2: 4529, it's going to be a larceny invest, 3401 Erie Boulevard East, into it at the Best Buy, off of Bridge Street. 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
2: Please call me. 4506-5776.
3: Unit 77, I'm at MVC at South Avenue and Onondaga Avenue. Maybe the ambulance and the vehicle could move out of the roadway into that lot. Or at least have the ambulance put his emergency light on.
2: 4506 control.
1: Okay.
0: 4506.
2: I believe the state was answering for that, but I'll handle it. You can tell them the 79.
0: For 506, I only have you on it right now.
2: Affirm, it was 5706 that originally answered up for it. I was just clearing my other call, but I can handle it as well.
0: Oh, I understand. My apologies. 45 West Amistad, Bear Road at North Main, North Syracuse, 1425.
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2: 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Just let them know they don't need to respond. 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
0: Thanks. 5706, did you copy?
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0: Thanks. Sorry about that. Any unit for a signal 79, the Sunshine Mini Mart, East Taft Road, at Chrysler, Town of Cicero.
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0: 4508. 5202 is going to be in the parking lot of the Sunshine Mini Mart, East Taft at Chrysler. It's going to be a gray car and a black pickup.
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2: Can you please take 4529 off that letter scene? 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That person can go back in as neutral. Thank you.
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0: And 413.
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3: Copy.
0: In regards to 652 Helen Street, all of that was documented and all the information was provided by 463. Nothing new has happened. We're not responding to that either.
6: 523, I get started over towards that domestic.
2: Copy that.
1: Copy, I got 5732 and 4523. I'll send it to you. 4506, you've arrived. 5708, clear. 45S1, your status.
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1: 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I know they're on the phone with the sergeant. I'm down right now. About to call in detail.
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1: 413.
3: General Fire Alarm, we have TAC 2 at 1432.
4: 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There is a pickup order at the front desk, apparently.
5: Attention units, for information. Area of Rizzo Drive at Stearns Road, Town of Clay. Mobile call reporting. Three people on mini bikes driving back and forth through the neighborhood, speeding through the development. No other description. End of point, 1432.
1: I apologize. I didn't read that. I guess we'll go to it.
3: Yeah.
6: And unit for signal 79, East Seneca Turnpike, conduit.
7: Yeah, 642, Bianco.
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4: Turn 3 on a point, fire responding to alarm activation 7530, between Van Rensselaer, South Geddes, 1433.
6: 3401, it's going to be a 79 at East Seneca Turnpike in Apulia Road in DeWitt. Meet with a Mercedes Turek and a gray Cadillac SUV versus a black pickup.
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6: Crazy. 3401, just a note on the call. It does say uncooperative female with accent. Did you want a 10 on that?
7: 443.
8: 645, I'm able on that accident.
5: All of it.
4: Okay. Unit 452.
8: 3495, recall me.
4: Car 2, engine 5, have arrived. Unit 450.
6: 3495, just notification of a larceny invest that's holding. It's 911 neutral. It passed by onto Harry Boulevard into it.
8: Copy.
4: Mini 5, right.
7: 450.
6: 1434. CBS 2,
8: 653 around.
6: Team Street in Syracuse, Eastwood Auto Tech off of Ashdale Ave. CVS 2 is en route, 1434.
4: 450, 443. It's going to be a pick complaint. It's a pickup order. It's down at the desk. It's faxed down. Our caller is Diane Kersey. Was originally Helio Health. Looks like the individual in question walked themselves down to St. Joe's. It's going to be in a black puffer jacket and jeans and long gray braids. I think they took off on the collar. I'm going to try to get an approximate location for you now.
5: 4511, clear.
1: Copy, we copy. We're double, we can take it. 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
4: Copy, 43, I'll have you back in.
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8: 4529.
6: 4529.
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1: Copy.
8: Can you please add me to that call and line up? 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
6: Easy. 1435.
8: 516.
4: 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Unit 440, 443.
7: You can change that knob. He'll call it to a trespassing 36.
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4: Unit 440.
7: 40.
4: 5712.
5: Master unit?
4: 4043. It's going to be another pickup order, pick and plane. 140 Paul Ave for an Aurora Davis. For you, the desk sergeant. 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
3: Ladder 1, copy direct. 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
7: Go.
3: 5712. 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
7: Right. Hey, Apollo, I'll side, but if you speak good, you want to.
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5: 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Unit 4523.
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0: 653, do we have any responders?
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7: 443 to 450.
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7: Hey, I can get y'all some water as well, if you guys don't mind.
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5: 5705.
9: 543, child complaint, 905, Comstock Ave, across Stratford Street. Caller doesn't want to meet, says a 4 to 5 year old white male in red Mario shirt just opened the door, ran around the house, and then took off eastbound on Stratford. Caller doesn't want to meet, just didn't see any parents around once the area checked. 1437.
6: We copy.
9: 450 to 443.
8: 31 at Stevens, the Elbridge. New York, Henry Robert Lincoln, 2532, HRL 2532, Gray Malibu with 2. I'll be outside here.
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1: Hey, are you picking up orders for both of the PSC calls?
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5: Tell the unit 4524 and unit to assist for single A, River Road, Woods Road, town of Lysander.
9: Unit 556, status check.
8: Oh, here he is. He's 443. What is he?
3: 4524.
0: Engine 5 in service.
1: 556, all set. No need for further.
9: Okay.
8: They're now stating that the vehicle is now trying to leave. It's the Belgian Coast Race Fire District, 1439.
1: I can go pick up the order for you guys if you want to go to the address with them.
3: It's road.
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9: 83 clear.
8: 633 London.
5: 4524, 4504. It's signal 80, River Road and Woods Road. Vehicle into a tree.
8: Alright, yeah, just let Harry know. Appreciate you.
7: 554.
9: Copy.
0: 554.
5: Cooperative. Someone has been pinned down, possibly on drugs. He was trying to leave. Vehicle is a Kia SUV, New York Reg, KTH 5004. Kingdom Henry 5004.
7: 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The 1300 West on the dog is still waiting.
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3: 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There's a copy.
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5: 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Any units for 79 possible 80, Route 31 at Gaskin Road, town of Clay?
3: 493.
5: 4524, repeat.
3: 493.
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13: Delta Gold Springs, that's 11 year in route. Police are on scene, and apparently have one detained.
14: That's eight. It's probably one of the same with the four cars.
11: Going for it. Detained. 30s male, conscious breathing. Altered mental status. The EMS here on a priority.
6: Copy.
5: Oh, I just see theirs now. 5704.
14: Copy. 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
13: 2AC, 3 and out. The police are arrived with one detained requesting on a priority for altered mental status.
3: Ladder 1 up here.
15: 4861, any CID monitoring?
6: Any units for a hazardous condition northbound with 695 eastbound 690, town of Geddes.
13: Waves 2 and a fall, Alpha response, 109 McKayev.
3: 25 off here.
13: 3614. 5-43-915, Comstock
7: now. Unit SR1 control.
6: Units 3611, 3614, it's northbound route 695 to eastbound 690. Caller's saying there's a shredded tractor trailer tire in both lanes. So it'll be right on the ramp from 695 to eastbound 690.
5: 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SR11.
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13: 543, right?
3: Yeah. 4861.
6: D611 en route.
3: 4861. Can you put me out with a wanted party? 148 Gifford. It'll be William Wright.
13: Copy. You need another car?
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6: Nova 3 status, I'll stop.
13: Copy.
6: Engine West Home units. Points of information. EMS responding to McKay Ave. Town of Camillus injuries after all. EMS also headed to West High Terrace, Town of Geddes. Injuries after a fall. End of points, 1443.
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13: QAC3, traumatic injury, Alpha response, 7170 O'Brien Road, off of Jones Road and Peck Road Extension. Apartment 210, it's a 74-mile catheter problem. 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
13: 1445. 653, you're going to have a responder, the Reverend responding in about 10 minutes, Red Ford F-150.
6: Any units to clear and start for a fight with a weapon, Mechanic Street, Village of Baldwinsville. Notification for Baldwinsville for a fight with a weapon, Mechanic Street, and Village.
7: We got it.
5: 4 inches are on.
6: 3903 is clear, 1446.
17: 3601, see, I'm logging in.
5: You're right.
6: Okay. 3001 B and C when you log in, 3008, and it'll be 23 Mechanic Street between Elizabeth Street and Warner Ave. Caller is saying there are 6 teenagers, they were outside fighting, one child was swinging at other people with crutches, 2 to 3 have gone inside 23 Mechanic Street, the rest are out on a front porch. Someone else saying that any units or that police always here, there's no active fight, but all the parties are still at this location. No other weapons involved.
8: 3007, you can put me in the area.
6: Received. 3007, child with the crutches is still outside, was wearing a red shirt, leaning on the crutches.
17: Yeah. 554, right?
6: 8601 arrived, 4504 arrived.
10: 413, that'll hold for me when I'm done.
6: 4506 clear.
17: Copy that.
13: Wait for Lanville, take 2 at a time. Lift says Maple Downs, Eastern City Street.
6: Attention lift zone units, point of information, EMS responding to O'Brien Road for the O'Brien Road Apartments, Town of Van Buren, end of point 1448. 5705 clear.
7: Three 6 1 1 4, what's your ETA?
13: Fayetteville Ambulance 82 is Hind, the lift test, Maple Downs, 7220 East Tennessee Street off of Gazebo Path and Fayette Drive, apartment 244, 93 female, a lift test, 1448.
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5: 410, still.
6: East Zone Unit Certification, EMS responding to a lift assist, 7220 East Tennessee Street in Manlius at Maple Downs, 1448.
5: 4101.
7: Okay, it's in the left lane. I'm going to try to get out and get it. If you want to hop in the left lane and get people over to the right.
5: It's going to be a roofing salesman. You can clear unit 6 and 10. Copy, 410 Charleston to the 79.
18: 3614, copy. I'll be arrived in that area, pushing people for the right.
13: 02 got.
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10: Good.
13: Got a call from Ed Smith School about a 7-year-old missing from the playground. 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
7: 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I called the 85 on Milnor Ave. You can clear to 6 for now.
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3: And it's for a status check. Buckley Road near Bear Road, Town of Clay.
1: 4523.
2: 3 clear.
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8: 4-5-S-A, you show me I was there 424.
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1: 4523, got it.
6: 4-3-3, what
3: 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And you have to go with 4523.
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4: 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B3 arrived, same time.
5: 1-3, I'm not seeing anybody. Dirt bikes, you can clear this at 4 and I'll go.
3: Where is it?
4: 4861 arrived, 1457.
3: 4522, clear.
2: Number 4 left on.
10: Car 2 to Park Control, I just want to confirm that Truck 2 and Engine 2 are the closest units to right in.
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1: 4-3-0-0 be one selected off.
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1: 3611, any unit to assist for a hang up call near John Glenn Boulevard on westbound 690 in Geddes.
0: 3614.
6: 920, you can cancel me off the medical.
4: Copy.
1: 3611 14. Entered at westbound 690 near John Glenn Boulevard. It was an open line with a male heard yelling and cursing at someone. Sounds like he may be driving. Our last plot location showed John Glenn Boulevard at Farrell Road. Exited the highway at John Glenn.
0: 3614. I can advise on that sound.
1: Received. 4301 C watch logged in. Channel 4, point information for motorcycles, Cold Springs Road and River Road in Lysander, for 3 motorcycles being reckless and brake checking and speeding. Northbound on River Road from Cold Springs and Lysander, 1459. 4200, be watch logged off.
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2: Nova 3 transporting. East 4 in service up there.
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8: I need it for a traffic complaint. Warren Street, Phil Jeffaysville.
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1: 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Genesee Street, off of Casson Road and Camillus. 1506.
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0: Copy a larceny invest at 2000 South Ave off of Valley and Fairfield. You're meeting with an Amar Aladi. No suspend at 1506.
3: 603, I copy.
8: 3902, 3911. There will be a traffic complaint in the area of 405 Warren Street between Richard Street and Washington Street. Caller is a Kelsch. It's regarding a white Lexus near Bridge MEN 151. Near Edward Nora, 1581. It was driving recklessly, went through the stop signs. It's currently at 510 Warren Street, 510 Warren Street at the Bayville Pine Apartments, and a caller is requesting to me. 3911 en route.
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0: Any inquiry dispute just occurred at the Hotel Concord, Old Colomer Road South, Town of DeWitt.
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0: 6401, OV, dispute just occurred at 6605 Old Colma Road South at the Hotel Concord. Meeting with a staff member, Ashley O'Neill, regarding a 20s to 30s white male, last name wearing a black t-shirt, black pants, and a 20s to 30s Hispanic female wearing a plaid button-up and blue capri jeans. They were refusing to leave. They since have left, headed towards the Candlewood Suites. No weapons. Thinks that they were intoxicated by being strung out. A frequent issue. And they would like to meet.
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5: 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You can name the check complaint. 02 can 79.
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4: 3902 clear from 79.
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2: 205 Vance Point, theory, Burnham Park, Westwood Ave, Thomas Lina. Cooperating a 14-year-old white male was riding a dirt bike through Burnham Park. Last seen heading into his residence at 405 Westwood Ave. At a point 1514.
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0: 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Let's on the 79. It's going to be a Oswego Street between Vine and Cypress. 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
7: Keep 4 locked off.

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0: 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It's responsive now, not acting normal. Do it, Fire District 1521.
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0: 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Mini 18 off the air.
1: Any units for a suicidal party, 1520 Spring Street or a physical domestic, 652 Helen Street.
2: Any units for a 79 southbound 41 by the Kirkville Road ramp, town of DeWitt.
0: Three, four, zero, zero.
3: Fayetteville Letter 20, Signal 80, Bringerhoff Hill Road and West Tennessee Street.
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5: 432 should be able to take one of those calls soon.
2: P400, any unit to assist 379, southbound 41 at the Kirkville Road off ramp. Hollering, there's a dump truck and a black sedan with a little debris in the road.
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0: It's 1520 Spring Street, 1520 Spring Street, Crescent Lemoyne Avenue, Wolf Street. Second floor, apartment 2. Caller is Jessica White, calling for her daughter, 32 female, Natasha Sullen. Reportedly sent her mother a picture of her trying to kill herself. She's not suspected to be violent, no weapons. She's possibly going to overdose on cocaine. She does not have a phone number. Unable to reach out to her. At 1525.
1: 4-5-8,
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0: Copy the physical domestic, 652 Helen Street, 652 Helen Street, Crescent Scoville and Mertens Avenue. Caller Shakira Tucker, reporting her son, Kamari Anton, 17 black males, banging on the door, not supposed to be there. That sounds like he's trying to break the door down. An ongoing issue, no weapons, no intox. Looks like he's on the line as well, calling 1526.
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1: 463 per Kamari. His mother, Shakira, might be in possession of a taser. Who was threatened yesterday, not today. And she might be under the influence of marijuana.
2: Got it.
0: You see her, Edge.
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1: Just went into a verbal, clear on 6.
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1: 433, there was a recent call at this address on the 2nd involving Natasha. Apparently she was being violent with others in the home and pulled a knife, just so you're aware.
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4: 4-7-0-1, do I?
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4: 15-30.
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1: Copy. Hang up call on Tech High School, 18 Willis Avenue, across of Herkimer and Lewis Street. And open line.

0: from landline, females yelling on a callback. We did speak with a staff member. They're checking the area right now. Didn't confirm anything.
1: Deputy John.
0: 455, clear.
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0: 660.
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1: 413.
0: 413.
5: B plus plate 4K7005, BK7005. And I'll have a second plate when you're ready.
4: Go ahead.
6: Yeah, menacing at the south side gas, 1127 South Salina off of Tolman and Rainer. Callers in Asil Al-Hashdashi, reporting a 65-year-old black male behind the store. He's refusing to leave. He also menaced him with a knife. Suspect's wearing a white t-shirt, white pants, and black shoes. 1531.
1: Butternut in Salina is not a suicidal. That's his gig to get money. So, MH43.
0: 660, copy.
5: Mike, Eddie Victor, 7539, MEV 7539, 4XP.
0: Thank you, sir.
4: Copy.
0: 450, looks like you can cancel on this. 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There's no emergency at all. Call from the classroom by mistake. They verified all the information.
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4: 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Voltage drive off of Wessel Road, Town of Clay.
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7: 4502.
0: 463 arrived.
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4: 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Parties are going to be separated. 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
6: Copy a site in the area of South Clinton and West Fayette. South Clinton and West Fayette. Nobody to meet with in regarding 15 mid-30s, mixture of males and females, fighting and chasing each other, running in the road, no injuries at this time, no weapons, possibly smoking marijuana, 1535.
1: 5235.
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1: 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I didn't, no one flagged me down. 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
2: 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Patterson Road off Oak Hill Road in Otisco, 1537.
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0: 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Motor vehicle collision. Possible injuries. 960 Hiawatha Boulevard, West Romano Subaru. Between Hiawatha Boulevard, west from eastbound I-690 ramp and State Fair Boulevard. Engine Company 5. Motor vehicle collision. Possible injuries. 960 Hiawatha Boulevard, West Romano Subaru. Between Hiawatha Boulevard, west from eastbound I-690 ramp and State Fair Boulevard.
1: Amber Rescue, sick person, trailer response, 1885 Patterson Road, between Cansey Hill Road South and Oak Hill Road, looking for a 71-year-old male, unable to walk, hasn't been eating. 1537.
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0: Mini 1. 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Between West Jefferson Street and Harrison Street. Mini 1. Overdose. 447 South Helena Street, Main Library. Between West Jefferson Street and Harrison Street.
9: 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We are en route.
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5: 4507, clear. 3201 clear, 3202 at the stop, Route 31 at New Country Drive, Town Cicero, 1541.
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11: 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I was at Cassidy Sibley, and your aunt is being violent toward the aide on scene. She is a Deanna Sibley, 53-year-old female. The caller will be out front of the house.
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2: Copy a status check. 205 East Jefferson, apartment 2A. 205 East Jefferson off of Warren and Montgomery. Jackie Ali is calling in. For staff member Rawaya Kamir, 39-year-old black female. No one has been able to reach her for about a week. No medical or mental history. Unknown if she has pets, possibly a child. 1543.
12: Can you amend this to the juvenile complaint? 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
5: 1544. 45S1 clear. 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
2: 660 clear, 1545.
11: 3001B, watch logged off. Channel 4 point information for westbound 690 near southbound 695.
5: 4523 clear.
3: 2402 clear.
11: And got us. Black flatbed truck, marked blue collar roofers with a dumpster on the bed, covered by unsecured tarps that are loose. Vehicle last seen continuing westbound on 690, 10 minutes ago near 695 in Guinness, the point 5046.
19: 8400 clear. 8401 clear.
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Channel 5 units flying area northbound 81 at the Route 31 exit at Town of Cicero. Offering a gray Mazda CX-5, New York, George, Charles, Paul, 2826, GCP-2826, all over the road, almost hit the collar. Heading northbound on 81 at a point 1551 hours.

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0: Copy a burglar alarm at a cooperative federal, 1816 Erie Boulevard East, off of Ives and Lombard. Coming in via rapid response, it's the ATM drive-up indicator. Per the alarm company, they spoke with a David Johnson and provided the invalid passcode. He did state everything was okay, as another party's on site working on the ATM. Note to start at 1556.
1: Canada 6, all advising that.
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1: 3611, clear.
2: I was 7 Miami Police on scene, 5100 West Heft Road, Hollywood Circle, North Mat, Suite 1G, 65 female, suicidal ideation. Police are on scene requesting a start. 1556.
1: 660, copy, thanks. 4523, can you just let me know when I get here?
3: 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I actually think they're around back right now, so.
0: 653, clear. 1556.
1: Okay.
4: 4521, they are in the back. You can mark me arrived.
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5: 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We believe we're on scene. House is not marked.
2: 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Looks like it'll be the house on the corner of Plainville Road and Lampson Road.
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7: 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According to her, Uncle Nicholas Sorrow, 28 white male, just called. Stated to call 911 and get the police. Unknown why. Apparently his roommate's there, causing some kind of issue. Unknown weapons, possibly made of marijuana. 1558.
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4: Taunton Fire, fire alarm. 200 Corliss Road between Hilgert Drive and Mason Ave. Came in via alarm company indicating hallway smoke. 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
0: 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AMR responded to a sick person call. 152 Fernwells off of Cannon and Midland. 1600.
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7: 44 additional possible signal 44 and resists on the 85 as well as 32 armed on the suspect he's called about.
2: 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Police are now stating you can cancel.
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7: 463, looks like we got a call from Nicholas now. It's a dispute with his roommate, Alex Brush, 34, white male. Won't really elaborate what's going on, so I'll let you know when you get there.
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7: Four, six, three, right.
3: Yeah, 3202, copy, you're clear. Put your back out. So verify 911 hang-up call, missed dial, holiday in.

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1: 3403.
0: 4521, clear.
2: 558, clear.
3: 3201 to control, you can send me that.
0: Very safe.
2: 4523.
0: 4523. 3611 traffic complaint, Rand Avenue in Onondaga. Channel 4, point information, Route 321 in Kingston Road in Elgin for a white Ford sedan that's going under the speed limit and swerving. New York registration, LDW 3182, Lincoln David William 3182, mostly heading southbound towards Skinny Atlas, Route 321 in Kingston Road in Elbridge, on the point 1605.
4: Unit 513 or 516?
2: One adult female en route to St. Joe's CPAP. Starting is 27866.
0: 5-16-5.
4: We have another missing Jew from Elmcrest. Is that able to hold for territory car?
2: Confirm.
4: Copy, thank you.
0: Units 4502-4522 status.
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1: 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I'm in Robin Hill Road.
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2: Channel 4 units, point information, area of McDonald's, 2442 Erie Boulevard, off of Beatty and Sealy. It's going to be a 60-year-old white male driving a small black Mitsubishi SUV or minivan. He was under the back side with his pants down, stumbling around. Did have a beer can in his hands. Unknown reds, but it was an orange New York plate. Took off eastbound on Erie Boulevard, possible 1192, 1608.
3: 3202 arrived.
0: Received.
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5: MX 7 stroke trailer response, 5562 Bear Road.
3: 4522, 4502, 1211 Cold Springs Road off of Harding Ave South at Cleveland Ave. Caller is a Tyler Mallory, not on scene. Request a check of two children, an 8-year-old female and a 5-year-old male. The mother was taken to the hospital earlier today, is not home with them. They're not answering the phone. Should be home with two half-siblings, an 11-year-old female and a 10-year-old male. No known weapons, no intoxication.
5: AVAC 7 stroke trailer response, 5562 Bay Road, across the Davis Road South in Harris Circle, Allen Meadows, building C Charlie Apartment 4, 46 male, possible stroke and chest pain, Mercury Square District 1610.
3: Channel 5 units, point units responding, possible stroke, 5562 Bay Road, Allen Meadows Apartments, Town of Clay, 1610.
0: Attention, East Zone units on a point, burning a reckless driver, possibly 1192. It's calling for the McDonald's Erie Boulevard East at Sealy Road in Syracuse. It's a white male driver, 60s. I see him wearing a gray sweatshirt, black sweatpants. Was bleeding from his forehead. Was standing outside of a small black Mitsubishi SUV or minivan. And then took off eastbound. He did fall and took four people to help him up.
6: 463 clear.
5: Wave zone arrived.
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0: 630 locked in.
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0: Be 100 South Willow Street, crest of 1st Street, and Joe Griffin Drive. There's a Honda, Eli, and a black Chevy Equinox versus a silver Honda sedan.

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3: 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Belgium Culturing Sorry, District 1613. 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
1: Copy, an assault just occurred. It occurred at 101 West Genesee Street. Caller is now at 108 North Salina in the rear parking lot. 108 North Salina off of Genesee and Willow. Caller's an Andrew Tiernan, stating approximately 10 to 15 minutes ago, three to four guys about approximately 18 years old.
3: 5707, be watch logged off.
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5: 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Each suspect are no longer on scene. I can advise.
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1: 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They're still across the street at the Clinton Square.
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2: 533, copy or clear. I'm going to be back out for another missing Juve at Elm Crest. It's going to be Cottage 11, 960 Salt Springs Road off of Ball and Salisbury. Caller was a Caitlin Pacow, reverse a Corey Papineau, 14-year-old white male, wearing blue jeans, black slides, and a white t-shirt, a black zip-up hoodie. Took off approximately half an hour ago, eastbound in Salt Springs, 1617.
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3: 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Near the intersection of Brave Street and East Manlius Street.
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8: 516, I'm reading that Crest call again. Were those threats in the notes made today?
6: 801 follow.
2: Per notes, it states that he made these threats in the last few weeks, but we can double check with the 85 if you'd like.
3: East 2, signal 80. Near the intersection of Bridge Street and East Manlius Street. It's going to be on the Bridge Street Bridge. Two vehicles involved. One patient with a head injury. Syracuse Fire.
6: 4522, clear.
8: Yes, please.
2: Copy.
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6: 3201.
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0: Can you add me to 3244's traffic detail?
6: Copy. 3202, that's a traffic complaint.
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3: Use the Austin. Last unit.
7: 4529. Do you still need to pay for that 80?
3: 643. Can I get it, please?
4: 4523. I need to be 873.
2: 291-225. 291-225.
3: 4529. I haven't read it yet, but I'm sure I do. The one on Bridge Street. We thank you.
6: 1619.
7: Over. The Syracuse Car 1 responding.
3: Yes, please. 4529, any unit to assist for an 80. Bridge Street, on the bridge, East 2nd Street, LGB Syracuse.
6: General 4-point information, southbound 81 near Route 11 and Route 20 in Lafayette, where a vehicle driving recklessly, dark-colored SUV, high rate of speed, passing on the shoulder. Unknown further description, southbound 81 between Route 20 and Route 11 in Lafayette. And point 1620.
2: 533 arrived. 1620.
3: 4529, you're en route. Any unit to assist for an 80 on the bridge of 121 Bridge Street at the railroad tracks on East 2nd Street. It's a Chevy Silverado and a gray Jeep. Possibly someone has a head injury. There's fluids leaking from the Jeep, possibly antifreeze. 3401, I'll get you on it. East 2 en route.
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0: 516. 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
2: Now, 2 unconscious person, Delta response, 111 Osborne Street, Crescent North Main Street, East Ave. It's a 70-year-old female in a red Chevy Equinox in the driveway, appears unconscious. Now, fire district 1629. GBC1 transporting.
0: Dan 133944, you're both en route. It'll be 111 Osborne Street, 111 Osborne Street off of North Main Street and East Ave. There should be a red Equinox in the driveway. Caller's saying that the female is not conscious. She is breathing. There's a walker outside of her vehicle.
3: Parker Trolley, Syracuse, car 3. Eve's evaluating one. Go ahead and close it for me, Syracuse.
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7: 630-660, copy a lower during at 103 Dablon Court. 103 Dablon, off of Jackson. Caller's a Shinada Allen, reporting 6 black male standing in the rear of the building. No weapons, unknown on intox. She did ask them to leave and they refused. 1632.
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6: 660, we have another caller reporting there's 5 children on the bus.
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0: 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A 73-year-old male having a seizure in the North Chittenango Fire District. Call came from Madison County, 1639.
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4: 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Building is clear of CO. 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
6: Attention, Eastland units, point of information. 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Those would be CRQs for a sinkhole episode. Item point 1639.
7: 5704, this can be a police information call. 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We have a Sherry Meyer, single 44, notes are sent.
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10: 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I believe it's the one we've been having issues with. I'm not lighting up yet.
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2: 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The Kinzon Apartments, 1313 Barrett Street, meeting with Sherry Lavelle, landlord tenant. Are you all set with this one as well?
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1: Engine Company 10 arrived. 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
0: Salve Squad 1 arrived.
10: 3944. Is Air 1 available? Just a track if they take off.
1: And I will find out. Rescue 2 arrived.
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0: 11244, you said you're northbound.
10: Affirm, we're approaching Collamer. 44 to 13, I'm going to light a Collamer if you want to try to meet me there.
3: 13, copy. Just hang back and see if we can get Air 1 up to follow him.
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10: 44 copy. We're going to be westbound on 298, approaching the town line.
2: Channel 3 has plenty of information in the area of the CO Falter Construction, 403 West Bear Street. Call reporting a navy blue Acura sedan, New York, Lincoln, David William, 4742. LDW4742, occupied times 2, white male driver with a beard, white male passenger, a pink bucket hat. They pulled into the parking lot and were smoking some kind of substance. One passenger vomited and the vehicle took off towards Pulaski Street. Possibly 1192, 1642.
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10: 3944. It's going to be 2 bikes. They're stopped at Fly and Collimer. It's not going to be the one we're looking for, so you could call off Air 1. I'll be all set here.
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2: 463, hazardous condition, James Street and DeWitt Street. James Street and DeWitt Street. Passerby reporting a 60s white male, black coat, black pants, gray hair, in a wheelchair in the middle of the road, causing a traffic hazard. 1645.
10: 44, place going to be New York, 333, Charles Frank, 0. New York, 333, CF0.
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4: 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Apartment 1, meeting with Steve Potts, 1649.
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3: 682 clear, 1652.

0: QAC3 traumatic injury, Alfred Slums, 29 East Oneida Street, across Virginia Street, Albert Palmer Lane, Bigger High School, at the entrance. 15-year-old female had a collision riding an electric scooter, possibly has a collarbone fracture. Northwest Fire District 1653.
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0: Toto 3911, 3913. Copy what's in as an attempt. It's reading more like a person in crisis, but guilty at Bill Hybrid Street. 13.
1: Twin Rescue 14 off here.
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4: 443 route to the building. 4504B1, just clearing lines off.
2: Avon, do you have a description of the person at all or no?
0: Possibly both en route. 3944, I copy. Once at your discretion, 3944 will be going now. I mean, it's sounding more like a person in crisis at 5125 Hybrid Street, Brookdale, Fayetteville. It'll be the front office that's meeting with Nurse Mary Smart. It's regarding a 78-year-old female who's acting erratically. There's no weapons, not known to be violent. Say Kathleen Pitts. Fire and EMS haven't been started. Just advise if they'll be needed.
3: A negative, just a 36 female. It's going to be waiting inside. She did give the address as 599, which is the house next door, but did state she was at the parking inside.
2: Hey, what happened?
3: GBC3, right?
1: 3912. Clear me to 6, and I'll take 115, 879.
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3: Steve Tully.
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1: 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It's the ARC residence. A general fire alarm activation indicates living room smoke detector. 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
8: Many 10 off there.
1: Droid rescue 121 Lewis Ave. A Delta response sick person. 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It's a 16-month-old female that's crying. 1658.

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0: 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ARC residents, Ellsworth Road, Village Weldonsville. 1700 hours.
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2: 2-2-1-1, I get your property checked, airport.
1: I caught your nose. 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
1: South Ave is going to be a 4. Can you just pull me out and I'm able on Hubble?
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1: The one at Oasis.
5: Copy, we'll have you on the identity theft invest, 417 Hubble Ave between Gordon and CrossFit, meeting with the Najaya Hall.
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6: 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Charlie Response, unconscious person, number 23 First Street, across the Leroy Street and Green Gate Lane, apartment number 13 of the Union Free School Apartments for a 76-year-old female, 1712.
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1: 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EMS responding. Sick person, Burton Road near Bartell Road, Cicero.
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11: The traffic stop west half to Hollywood Circle. It's going to be a burnt orange Dodge Journey, four times, no flights.
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2: 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The Bridge and Fire District 1713. 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
12: 4523, I'm right here. Just you got me.
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2: 4501-5702, copy larceny in progress at Wegmans, Eastern of East Street, Town of DeWitt.
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2: 4501-5702-6789, East Genesee Street at Wegmans. Caller's a Cody Corso, 2040s, white female. Got into a gold tan Chevy Equinox. They did recover the proceeds. The rear plate for the vehicle is going to be a Rhode Island Reg 148481. 148481. Vehicle was last seen headed northbound on 481.
6: 4501.
1: 301 arrived at Heights.
2: 3-10-8, Junior.
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6: 4501, control.
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6: 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We have blue Chevy Malibu versus a pedestrian on an e-bike. Still working out further at 1715.
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6: 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Adam King George 2119. 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
6: And it's for PIC 221, Hillsdale F. Fayetteville A1, the Medicare's still on. Fayetteville A1, Medicare's still in, the Fayetteville Fire District.
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6: Received. 493, I got you clear. I'll have you back out. I need to come down 493 for a person in crisis. 221, Hillsdale F.
19: Mini 2 arrived. Mini 5 off the air. Engine 5 off the air.
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6: 523, stretch code tongue 493. It's going to be a PIC complaint. 221 Hillsdale Ave, North Cliff Road. I call this calling regarding her son, Nicholas Sorrow. It's a 33-year-old male. Usually having a mental breakdown history of TBI. I get another caller, and he was outside being violent, throwing things. I don't know if he has any weapons. I'll put you out 1721.
2: 623.
21: 523, yeah.
2: Last thing to go again. Can I just do BR, please?
21: 463, this is going to be a code 4. We got it.
6: Sergeant, I'll see the only one.
2: The only one.
6: 63, copy. 5523, cancel and 93, your discretion.
2: It's from 291207. It's 291207.
6: Hey, when did you say the police were arrived?
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4: 93, I'll stay on it for now.
21: Most good, I'm on scene.
2: A-frame, they should be there.
6: 413. Okay, thanks. We're arrived.
21: 523, I got a cancel, thanks.
6: Any units for an assist to Cayuga County, State Street Road, between Montville and Stump Road, the town of Skinny Alice.
4: 413.
6: 413. Can you read the call over and rig out there?
22: All right, go to Oscar 1. We'll hold the units on the scene.
2: Received. I'm now thinking police already cleared. They stated the caller did not want police. They did request you for an eval.
18: Virtual units to Camillus. Holding with units on the scene by order. Camillus car 1 is 1722.
6: All right, that makes more sense. There's no police units here. We'll be arrived.
2: Received.
4: 5701 control, copy ending.
1: Go ahead.
4: 413 to Cuba down to the 3. 107856, repeating 107856.
6: Copy.
1: Received.
2: 3400-3402 status. Pulse up. 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Control to 3401.
1: 4513 clear.
6: 3101, alright, 1723.
0: Camilla Squad 6 returning, sir.
4: 13, it could easily be just a worker. We'll send on it if we get another call in a while.
18: Copy. 1723.
0: Cancel that, Squad 7. 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
3: DR is 291-392.
0: PLC 442 falls off response. 4250 Dave Tilden Road, Crescent, Sentinel Heights Road, and Lafayette Road. 88 mile. Unknown injuries after fall. Weakness. Nedra Friday, 6725. Nova 5 off here.
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0: Nova 7, left assist 4212 Mill Run Road. Cross the stepping stone lane, Beacon Hill Circle. 79 female, left assist. Orange Furnace Rider, 1726, TLC 442 inert. 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
0: East 3 in service.
2: 5705. I'm here to assist. Need assist to Cayuga County. 4340 State Street Road. 4340 State Street Road between Mottville and Stumper in the town of Skinny Ellis. It's going to be a greenhouse. Looks like it's next to the Frank Tag Farm. Cayuga County is looking to locate Robert Freitas Jr. They're on file 5 with them. Looking to attempt to locate, take custody if he's there, and they'll come meet you out there.
3: 05, okay. We'll start on a time.
0: Copy, 240 Glenwood Ave between Craddock and Summit, meeting with the Terrell Vanes at 1730.
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2: 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I got a hazard jangling in Farrell Road.
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5: Warner's Memphis Rescue to lift assist. 2647 Warner's Road, cross of Newport Road and Van Alstyne Road. It's a elderly male, 77. 1730.
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1: She waves. 633 is clear, 79 and 76 are clear.
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1: 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Channel 4 units on a point for now on a property damage at the Morabito on East Brighton, 415 East Brighton Ave. Callers reporting a white Ford Explorer, New York Ridge, Michael Edward Young, 1782, sped off, took the gas pump with them. Staff tried to stop them. They're last seen headed northbound on East Brighton towards Salina, point at 1734.
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1: 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Meet fire at scene 26 Portland Warner's Road.
11: Sergeant Warner's Mental Tower, right?
12: Attention North Zone units, point of information regarding a reckless driver, Oswego Road, Provo Drive, in the town of Clay. Callers reporting a black four-door Mercedes, unknown reg, swerving in and out of traffic, speeding. Just pulled into the Citgo off of Route 57 in Gaskin. That caller kept going. 1735.
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1: QBC4, meet fire on scene 2647 Warner's Road, crossing Newport Road and Van Alstyne Road. Our department's on scene of the 77 male. 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Warner's Memphis Fire District, 1740-35, East 2 in source.
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11: Warner's Memphis Squad 24 is in here.
6: 4501, Mitchell. Warner's Memphis Squad 24 responding.
1: 4501.
6: MNDR number, please.
1: 596 is clear. BR is 291-378, 291-378. 3402 clear. 3402. Sending you the property complaint at the station.
7: 3402 copy. 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
0: 533, all set, no need.
1: Okay.
3: 4502. 4513.
1: Nobody on there?
2: 4502 and 13, suspicious vehicle, Guy Young Road and Kenzie Grace Path, in the town of Clay. Todd Fraley's calling, not willing to meet, regarding an unknown age white female in a white Dodge 4x4, New York Reg, John Lincoln King, 1702. The female's in the back seat and gave the complainant some sort of a help me sign. It was a male driver, 30s white male, goatee.
4: They want all those.
2: Was last seen pulling down Kenzie Grace Path. No weapons were seen. 1738.
1: Unit 523, 513, and 596.
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0: This is just one caller.
1: The DOA at 118 Rosemont Drive between South Flint and Bronson Street. It's going to be unit number one. You're meeting with the property manager, Robert Harris, there. AMR is on scene. Call the timestamp at
7: 1738. 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
1: 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Pride Lane and East Seneca Turnpike, Town of Manlius. 1759.
7: 619.
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7: Unit 43, the suspicious at 302 Gifford. Yeah, 450, your status.
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9: 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A fire alarm activation, 100 Pride Lane, cross of East Seneca Turnpike and North Eagle Village Road. The FM ICC building, a general fire alarm activation, indicates a heat detector. 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
9: Federal Ladder 32, correction, Federal Ladder 20, Manlius Ladder 32 are responding. You have TAC 4.
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0: Yeah.
7: Giga County's going to come meet you there.
2: 4521, 4522 showing as the closest for a 911 hang-up call. Plots near 110 Endress Drive near Roxborough Circle, Salina.
0: Gabby, you got an ETA?
8: 4521 for both.
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10: 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Order unfounded. You can go ahead and close the call for North Syracuse.
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9: Closing call for North Syracuse. All units are clear. 1742.
2: 4521 and 4522. It's a 911 hang-up call. Plots in front of 110 Endress Drive. The call taker got a female crying. Sounded like she was with two other males conversing in Spanish. No contact was actually made. We received a disconnect. It's 1742.
4: Warner's not the squad, 24, sir.
9: 1742.
7: West Side units pointing, fire responding. We have
8: 5875 Knight Wind Circle in town on a Diagon 8 fire alarm, 1742.
9: Southwood Fire, 5875 Knight Wind Circle.
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2: 2211.
11: Copy a traffic complaint in progress at the airport.
2: Go ahead.
11: I'll just be assisting security with traffic control coming into the airport.
2: Proceed.
8: 4301 traffic stop. Freeman Ave, Milton Ave, 1743. 4301, when you're clear to cabby.
9: 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It's 1743.
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7: Appreciate
2: it. 4521 and 22, be advised. I got a few hang-up calls from this number in shares. It's an 911 only phone, so we can't call it back. One was 109 Endress Drive across the street from 110.
8: Parkville, Fayetteville Duty Chief.
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11: 451, copy.
13: Yeah.
8: 17. We're going to go for a reset. I'm on human maintenance. Potentially a bad head. Hold ladder 32 only.
2: 1745. 3801, I got your pull up to PD.
8: So there, 4302, copy of vehicle lockout burn during West Genesee and Pine Hill.
2: 02. 421 and 22 on scene, 1746.
9: Northwest Engine 21 off here.
8: It's going to be at the Vern Dairy, 2400 West Genesee Street, off number 3. Matthew Cabal locked himself out of his white Mazda. It is running. No one inside. You're in 1746.

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0: 4701.
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0: 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AMR is requesting to be advised. Have it out at 1747.
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0: 75. 4512. Can you put us on assist of parole? We're going to be at the park at the end of Kelly Park Drive. 4302 arrived.
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3: 193. Manlius ladder 32 clear.
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4: 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Air is clear on 5.
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1: 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I'll be en route.
3: 4513, all right, on traffic stop. Clear me to town. Is that going to be one the same as the previous call?
2: Dave, 1754.
0: 3400 arrived. 4513, I'm just sitting down for a minute. I'm not sure, but I can look into it.
4: 4503, I'm at 10 on the stop. I'm going to go with 13. Sounds like it's going to be one and the same.
5: QAC3 in service.
0: Copy. 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
4: Copy. You're doing fine for now.
1: 516.
5: I have a suicidal party at McCarthy Manor that's also under the weather and requesting EMS to transport. Okay, have AMR advice?
1: Yep.
0: Thank you. We'll have you going to Guy Young Road and Kenzie Grace Path and Clay for callers. A Todd Farley. He's not wanting to meet. It's regarding a 35-year-old female is giving a help me sign in the back seat.
5: Copy, thank you.
3: 413, copy.
2: 4301, any unit, says a child complaint, Freeman Avenue, Conklin Street.
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2: Based on that, is a child complaint. 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
5: 2211.
6: Could you please hold me on this traffic complaint and insert me a found property complaint at the airport?
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0: 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There is a note. Caller was actually looking to speak to a crisis intervention team. I'm going to see what I can do. 3244 clear.
1: 26, if it means anything, I am CIT. 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
4: Any unit for a harassment just occurred. Maple Downs, HSC Street, Town Amelius. 660 on your animal complaint. 122 West Newell Street between South Lina and Cannon. Javona King is currently stuck in her car. There's three dogs outside, not letting her out. We just called her back that she's still trapped in her car in front of this house. Have it out, 1800 hours.
6: 391.
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4: 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The harassment just occurred at 7220 HSC Street, Maple Downs. Caller is Alina Zalvi. She'll be in front of this location in a blue Jeep. She's an employee here. Says that an ex-employee, a Centaria Welchers, 28-year-old black female, has been harassing her with threats to being rude. I don't know. Her tonight to a hospital.
5: 4-4 copy.
0: 573, Lysander's working on getting a supervisor for you.
4: 1801.
6: 4701 to control. Arrived at town and DeWitt Court.
8: 4523.
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8: Unit 450 status, zip code,
0: Beaufort
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0: Received.
8: 440. 440.
4: Attention, Eastone units, point of information you must responding to. Huffler Lane, Village of Manoa, for a sick person. End of point, 1802.
8: 440. 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
0: 3244, logged off.
4: East 3, sick person, child response. 312, Helfer Lane.
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0: Thank you.
8: 450, copy.
9: Five seven SA, you looking for a state supervisor?
0: Affirmative. I believe 5738 is looking for a landline on a traffic stop.
9: Copy.
8: 440, could you just have them make good time, please? This some sort of breathing issue is now occurring.
9: Copy.
4: Eve 3, sick person, child response. 312, Helfer Lane, Professor Ferndale Lane, and Ripple Worker Lane.
10: 27, unable to ambulate. Fire ship 1802. 2211
0: control.
10: 2211. Could you please give me a 6 on the property and put me back out on the traffic complaint?
0: Confirm. 543, what time did this call come out?
10: Thank you, I appreciate it.
4: 543, this call came out at 1727.
0: 4526.
6: 26.
0: She is okay if you respond. She was advised to appear.
6: Okay.
4: 79 is clear. 523 is on scene. 533 on scene. East 3
7: room. 4301 control.
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0: Confirm, no one to meet.
11: Many 2. Difficulty breathing. 700 First North Street, tops. Between Pond Street and the Long Avenue. Many 2. Difficulty breathing. 700 First North Street, tops. Between Pond Street and the Long Avenue.
0: Many 2, meet the police on scene. 4301 is clear, 1804. 4302 clear. Control unit 5705, your status.
12: 05 outside, no need.
0: Copy, 1805. What's on units point information? East Smoky Hollow Road and Coy Road, Town Lafayette. Father's reporting 5 to 7 teenagers on bikes, driving reckless on the road, almost hit the collar. Let's see, northbound on Smoky Hollow, heading towards Parker Hill. Further, 1805.
4: Number 7 out there.
0: Fill unit 3614.
13: Yeah, it's out on West Half Road on the stop. You can be advised you got 57S7 en route now.
0: Any unit for a hazard, John Glenn and Long Branch Road in the town of Gunnis.
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0: 5-3-3.
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1: Provided 2-1 clear.
0: No, wait, off there.
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1: 4-5-2-1.
2: I was able to check building 109. Are you getting any more calls from that 911 number?
1: That's a negative. Ready to arrive.
2: Clear to 4 for now. If you get anything else, you can send it to me.
3: 4-5-2-6 or 1908.
1: Proceed.
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0: Six 40, 630 on a suicidal party with an attempt at 610 Stannard Ave between CrossFit and Twin Hill Drive. I was reporting mother's trying to kill herself, tried to stab herself with a knife. Does not think she cut herself at this time. AMR will inevitably be staging. Have it out at 1808.
4: 40, got it.
1: 30, copy.
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4: 29 East Oneida Street, Baker. Until 2100 hours, no need.
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0: 450, it's going to be harassment, 610 Park Street, up a Highland and Butternut, 85 is going to be a Natalia Beecham. 15-year-old caller says she's with her adult sister. There's an ongoing issue with a neighbor recording harassing them. Homes involved, no further on at 1811.
1: 57.
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5: 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Breathing problems. 1801 Erie Boulevard, East Catholic Charities Men's Shelter. Between Divine Street and Ives Avenue. Mini 10. Breathing problems. 1801 Erie Boulevard, East Catholic Charities Men's Shelter. Between Divine Street and Ives Avenue.
2: Mini 10, you're going to the vestibule. 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
0: Charlie, 4526, 4506, your status.
2: Rafa,
0: copy.
1: 3401, clear. Four five zero nine, clear.
6: Number one, logged on. TLC 442 at the hospital.
7: Clay, car 3, logged off. Where's Gordon Squad 2, logged on?
0: Yeah, 463, your status.
6: 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QAC4, transporting.
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0: Where is it?
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2: One zero one Kimberly Drive West, 29 Onondaga Road in Stockton Place. 9-month-old female, unconscious, yes, breathing, is breathing.
1: Yeah, 646 for 3 is AMR, good to enter.
3: They can remain on standby for a second.
1: Waves 1 unconscious person, Delta response, 101 Kimberly Drive West, north of Onondaga Road in Stockton Place, Colvin third party, it's a 9-month-old female, not awake, is breathing. From Mount Fire District 1816, nobody out there.
4: Copy. Grandma Rescue, unconscious person, Delta response, 101 Kimberly Drive West, between Onondaga Road and Stockton Place, going for a 9-month-old female, not awake, is breathing, 1816.
0: 450 Road. 440. Can you just put me on miscellaneous, same location, please, with no chicks?
2: 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Again, it's a 9-month-old female, not conscious, is breathing, caller stating she's not awake.
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1: Waves 1 en route. We had a caller on scene that stated the baby was not breathing but is now, and she is now awake.
2: 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Also, there's a language barrier with the residents. They speak Arabic.
4: Fire control, two Fairmount units responding to Kimberly Drive West. 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
4: Copy. 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We'll be in the dugouts at the baseball field. 16-year-old male was hit by a baseball. Possible head injury, 1818. 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

0: I just wondered.
1: 4513 clear, 1820. That starts you for the traffic complaint. Rizzo Drive in Stearns Road, in the town of Clay. It's a caller reporting four teenagers on dirt bikes riding through the neighborhood. I was called in 20 minutes ago, reported on the phone 5 minutes before that, 1820.
2: Yeah. Fairmont Carbon, I'm holding myself.
3: City Union for Hazard, John Glenn Boulevard, Long Branch Road, Tanagas.
1: 10 Center Sun Units on a point EMS responding sick person, Wingate Road and Surrey Lane, Town of Clay.
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1: 4702.
3: 4504 copy. John Glenn at Long Branch Road between Long Branch and the railroad tracks. More wood in the road.
0: 3400 clear.
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0: Number 4, sick personnel for response, 4940 Wingate Road, cross of Surrey Lane and Minch Road. 78 female, dizziness, nausea, orange corner square, district 1821.

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2: Cool, I have 5702A, copy an assistant citizen, Justin Drive near Oak Brown Way, Tahlequah.
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2: Four five zero four, I have 1827. 04. 3404 clear 3930 MSOP Washington Street and East Seneca Street, Village of Manlius. 4509 MSOP Fayette 3 and Sickley Drive, Village of Manlius. 1820.
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3: Lenny 5. Breathing problems. 129 Magnolia Street. Between West Fayette Street and West Marcellus Street. Lenny 5. Breathing problems. 129 Magnolia Street. Between West Fayette Street and West Marcellus Street.
1: Fire control testing. Fire control clear.
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2: 5702 B will watch logged off.
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0: 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EMS responding to a breathing problems call. 129 Magnolia Street between West Fayette and West Marcellus at 1830.
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0: 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Jet fire district 1832.
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0: 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Allergic reaction, child response, 239 7th North Street.
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0: 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Allergic reaction, child response, 239 7th North Street, across the Turtle Street in Belshire Lane. 32 female, allergic reaction medication, 1835,
1: 384th
0: Hospital.
1: Charlie 3004504, suicide attempt hanging, Conifer Village Apartments, Conifer Drive.
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1: 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It's a 48 female. Caller says they found her mom had hanged herself. It's obvious per the caller.
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7: 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Be advised, Magnolia Street is closed. You're going to have AMR come in off of West Marcellus Street.
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0: 4701.
1: 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We'll let them know.
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0: Received.
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0: 3912. GBC 3, suicide. 1004 Conifer Drive. That's a Downer Street. Conifer Village. 48 female. Suicide by hanging. Northwest Fire District, 1836.
8: Key Minnesota Police Information. I'll be adding notes, please.
0: 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AVAC 3, GBC 3 in route.
2: Northwest Rescue. 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She has killed herself, found her hanging, 1836.
1: Northwest Squad, responding.
0: GBC 1 on there.
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0: 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Rest of Newfield Road and Alwyn Road, 90s female. Dizziness and nausea. Do it for district 237.
1: 4401 is clear.
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0: 4-5-2-2 in route. 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Meeting with a Larissa Wood in apartment number 8. The notes are sent over 1838.
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3: 533, copy or clear. Going to have you back out on a missing juvenile. 1022 Hazelwood Ave between Smith and the Dead End. 1022 Hazelwood Ave meeting with a Mary Robinson. She's calling 32 for dangerous and possible signal 44. Her son, Caden Nickens, 13-year-old black male, left around 16-15 hours. Been missing since then. Have it out at 1840.
4: Copy.
5: 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It's apartment 212. You know, appliance fire now out. 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Put out the extinguisher. Large amount of smoke. Attack 3.
1: 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Can we get a timestamp? 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
3: 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Direct.
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6: 4504,
3: I have 1842. Channel 4 units on point, EMS responding on a breathing problems call, 204 Putnam Street between Dudley and Bradley, 1842.
6: Received 4513, any units to assist, that's a harassment, 4807 Bear Road, Charter Oaks Apartments, West Taft and Bay Chapel Circle. Meeting with Kathleen Smith at apartment 7L Lincoln. Aggravated harassment over the phone from her roommate, Rafaela Martin, 31-year-old white female. Sending constant messages. No weapons, no intoxication. The caller was en route with an ETA of 10 minutes at the time of the call was entered. No further. 1842.
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0: Many 3. Breathing problems. 204 Putnam Street. Between Dudley Street and Bradley Street. Many 3. Breathing problems. 204 Putnam Street. Between Dudley Street and Bradley Street.
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10: 3930 on a stop. East Seneca Turnpike and Meadow Ridge Road, County Layout, 1844.
6: Three zero six zero control. Three zero six zero. 3930, one clear, copy. I'll be logging. 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
10: Newback 7. Any police on scene in general on the 7952 Bridge and Route, Presa Hogan Drive and Cottonway Road at the Wegmans. They're requesting EMS for a 30 channel with nausea. Cicero Fire District 1846. 2C1 out there. Back 3 arrived.
0: Mini 1. Overdose. 122 Dickerson Street. Rescue Mission Shelter. Between Railroad, Bridge and Granger Street. Mini 1. Overdose. 122 Dickerson Street, Rescue Mission Shelter. Between Railroad, Bridge and Granger Street.
5: Mini 1. It's a 25-year-old male, one Narcan given. Be in the bathroom of the second male dorm. Truck 8 arrived. Car 3 arrived.
4: Unit 433.
11: 433, we're Avon on the one on Wall Street. We'll take care of the other one later.
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6: 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I copy your logout.
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4: Copy, thank you. 25 off here. 76 off the 200 block of Grace Street. Grace Street.
3: Last unit, code again, wind caught you.
6: And the unit for 79 East Taft Road and Paula Drive, those are Syracuse.
4: We're on the 200 block of Grace Street. My apologies.
6: For the unit 5704. Hey.
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10: Waves on a possible.
6: Still a notification. You got a call waiting outside the barracks there when they fix your ticket.
4: Copy, yeah, I just took care of that.
6: 4102, say 79311 East Taft Road, between Paula Drive and John Street. James Darguini is calling. It's in a maroon GMC Terrain versus another white car. No injuries. Both vehicles are out of traffic. 1848.
4: 5704B to A. Yep, go ahead.
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6: Since North End is in a point, EMS responding here, slowly transport. All now, North Syracuse, Bridge and Road down, Cicero.
2: Northwest, squad 1, clear.
3: 10 of 4 units on a point for now on a juvenile complaint in the area of 313 Hofler Street between Roland and Lohr. Callers reporting a group of 7-year-old juveniles are ripping up styrofoam and making a mess on the lawn, sidewalk, and roadway at 1849.
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3: Unit 619.
10: MX 7 Enter Facility, Alpha Response. 7851 Bridge and Road, across the East Circle Drive, well known North Street, 2 6. 53 male. The rash. A high fever. Sister Fire, ship 1850.
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2: 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Poppy Center Road and Route 20 intersection. 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
4: 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A unit that can start and assist, 4574. And a signal 80, not involved. Pompey Center Road and returning to town of Pompey.
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9: Entry 2, it would be the vacant lot near this address. Car reporting several juveniles setting stuff on fire. I'm throwing flames into the grass at 1856.
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10: 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Meet police on scene. They're requesting an eval for a 77-year-old male with neck pain in the North Syracuse Fire District, 1857. 4574.
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6: 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And the fire's out. 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
1: 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And 1901.
2: 4513 on scene.
7: I have both lanes of Pompey Center Road just north of 20 closed down for the time being.
2: 3913 clear.
4: Fire control, scale skirt 2 is en route.
0: Copy.
5: Scale skirt 2 en route. Virgin truck 1 logged down and off here. DeWitt engine 14 clear. Fire control, close the call for DeWitt 1901.
1: 14 quarters.
3: 1027 units, fire department responding for a fire alarm. East Lake Road, cross of fire lane I, town of Skinny Atlas, 1901.
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0: Saves 1, eval after carbon monoxide alarm, 3396 East Lake Road.
5: Clear ladder 3, lockdown.
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5: 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Fire control testing.
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1: Car 3 and quarters.
0: Saves 1, evaluation after carbon monoxide alarm, 3396 East Lake Road, cross street of fire lane J and fire lane I. Caller states their CO alarm's going off. You have a 36-year-old female feeling dizzy after using cleaning chemicals in the Skinny Atlas Fire District, 1902.
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1: Units 440 and 443, fire department's arrived, states the juice took off. They cleared, so there's no need for police.
5: Manley is 532 available on the air.
4: No, thank you. Go ahead. Unit 463.
1: 463, go ahead.
9: Unit 3402, an idiot to assist for a suspicious person, United Rentals on Schuyler Road into it.
4: 3401. Could you please amend this to a child complaint, clear to code 6, and we're going to take our CMS system hold.
0: 3402.
6: Unit 76?
1: 76.
6: Can we get a pickup DR for a county warrant, please?
10: Fire control, Pompeo Rescue 51 has arrived.
0: Route 10A2 is off the air, 1903.
1: Copy.
5: No rescue 51 arrived.
1: 306, sir.
0: 3402, stop in the group. 3060, sir.
1: 1904. Can I get the time of the timestamp?
0: Timestamp is at 1841.
1: 76, it'll be 291519. 291519.
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1: 4502.
0: 3401, 3402. 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
6: Saves one responding.
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10: 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You arrived at the Justice Center. 1907.
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5: Skinny Alice, 21's on the scene. We'll be investigating.
0: Skinny Alice, engine 21 arrive. You're investigating. Manoa A3 is clear. Manlius A1's on scene. 1908. 3404-3911 clear. Manoa A2 is transporting. Nova 3 is on 8.
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0: 3401-3402, be advised. I'm just saying there's a second subject that just came down from the roof, and the original one is on the ladder.
1: 72, can you put us out in Midland and call in with an assist to probation?
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2: Unit 3-4 is at 3 control. 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
1: 4521, verbal domestic in progress. 614's on my place between Brookland Drive and Teal Ave. And with Yanelli Mbarara versus Olivia Guerra, 12-year-old. Verbal only. There's a slight language barrier. Any unit to assist, 4521?
2: 4501, clear me at 6. I spoke with the homeowner. Should I hear lower the music? I can go with 2.
1: Receive. Thank you.
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0: This is Marcel Units on point regarding reckless driver entering our county from Oswego. It's going to be a silver Volkswagen Jetta, swerving, going very fast, not maintaining their lane, continuing southbound 81, 1911.
1: Yeah, 3402, I'm arriving.
2: Ricky, would you like the air?
3: This is Row Car 2, look.
1: I can advise.
2: Ricky. Saves ones on scene, 1911.
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2: Saves ones clear, 1911.

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2: 413, I'll check it out.
0: Fire control, you can show A2 clear. Show A1 back on the call.
3: 1912.
1: Copy, A2 is clear. We'll put A1 back on the call. 1912.
4: Unit 3402, copy plate.
1: 3402.
4: Massachusetts Ranch. Young 70334, Y 70334.
1: Receive.
3: Unit 3401, control.
1: 3401.
3: Is the caller a security company or somebody that is employed with United Rentals?
1: It's an alarm company.
3: 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Yeah, they're contract inspection crew.
1: Receive. 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
2: 4513. 4513, are you still going to be on that traffic complaint and resolve insurance?
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7: I am, but you can hold it if you have something else.
8: 4701 in control, clear code 6 to detail, and log this unit off remainder.
1: Received.
2: I got a larceny in Best Surrey Lane and Coffee Mill Circle. You want me to add you now? It's been pending for 21 minutes.
1: 3403, clear.
7: Yeah, send that to me. I'll take care of the traffic complaint first. He can wait.
2: Received.

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1: 4523.
2: Unit 660.
0: No harassment here. All these issues are going to be civil. You may get a civil dispute and clear to 14.
3: 650.
1: Copy.
2: Yeah, I've got about a 90-minute home physical domestic. 131 firm would have. The female, the daughter left, but in the 85 tried to cancel it afterwards. We advise her somebody's probably going to stop by. 1915.
1: 53, we'll take that in 1 second. We're just doing something in the building.
0: And 4523, I'll take the larson on Woodmark.
2: Copy, 660, you can disregard.
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0: 4523, I got it.
5: 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TLAV and Grant Boulevard, Teal and Grant. No one to meet with. There's a dog tied to a pole here with no one around. 1950.
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1: 4501 arrived. 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
5: 33.
0: 660. 3930, clear. Notification for NAVAC ambulance starting Nova 1. Sick person Charlie responds. 5607 Bear Road at Windsor Place Apartments. Apartment D is in David 7, cross street of Harris Circle and Oak Drive. For a 34-year-old female, has a cough and is weak in the North Syracuse Fire District, 1918.
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5: 440, are you calling me?
2: Negative. Honda Domestic, 11 Shenick Court. Shay Hines was the original caller. She's in a gray Honda, apparently her ex-boyfriend. She refused to give his name, said he's supposed to still be in the apartment, but then we got a call from him. We say for chairs, it's going to be a type Brockington from the phone number. He said he was having issues with her, getting kicked out. He's supposed to be outside now also at 1919.
0: Copy, NAVAC 1. You're responding to Bear Road. Nova 1, you can disregard 1919.
5: 33, copy. 660, copy.
0: Manoa A2's at the hospital.
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7: 3930 on a southeast and a turnpike in Cascades Drive, Village of Manlius, 1920.
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8: Consent to this parking complaint, 816 Holly Ave, 16 Holly, between Delhi Street and Elm Street on the sidewalk. No one to meet with regarding a motorcycle parked on the sidewalk here at 1920.
5: Go. 463, if that can hold, we'll take it after the dog, before we take the CMS.
9: 72, channel 4.
2: 72.
9: Clear us on the 6 and the 72, please.
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0: Waves 1's clear, 1921.
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5: There you go.
8: 2018, clear.
3: Code time, please.
2: Copy. They have you in 79 held out on that Rich and Bellevue one. Is that just going to be a 6, or?
8: 463, arrived, 493, clear. 1921.
2: 2018, of course.
1: Attention, West End Unit. CMS responding for a laceration call. Wildland Lane, cross of Attica Hill to Road, Town of Pompey, 1921.
9: You can clear that on 11 and 10, please.
0: Waves 2, seizure cell to response, 56 Elm Street.
2: Copy, thanks.
1: 5705, copy your stop, West Genesee Turnpike and Route 5, Town of Camillus, 1921. 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
8: 463, clear back in your previous.
0: Waves 2, seizure stealth response, 56 Elm Street, cross street of Union Street and Route 174, for a 21-year-old male seizures in the Camillus Fire District, 1901.
5: 63, send the Parker.
8: Copy, it's been set.
1: Manlius A2, hemorrhage alpha response, 8085, Wild Lemon Lane, with the cross of Trout Lily Lane. And for a 42-year-old female, cut her finger, 1922, your fire district.
0: East 2 is at the hospital.
1: Manlius, A2 in room.
3: 4523 arrived.
8: Unit 463, I'm going to hold you out on the park hour. Just got a priority 2 traffic complaint. Stafford Ave and Burnett Ave, Stafford and Burnett. I want to meet with large dirt bike or four-wheeler going up and down Stafford for multiple hours.
5: Copy.
10: 4523, can you go with the name of the caller?
8: 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We're going to send you here.
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1: 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All right, 02 clear.
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1: 05.
0: Manley is letter 32 of it, off the air. 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
2: 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A suicide threat, Elkhorn Road and Memory Lane, Village of Manlius.
3: 1-1.
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1: 65.
0: Are you clear to copy?
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3: 463, Russ.
0: Engine 8 off the air. Any units for a dispute in progress? United Autos, Warehouse, Schaefer Boulevard, crossing Dwight Park Drive, Town of Geddes.
6: NAVAC 1's transporting, 1928.
2: 3911-447658, Elkhorn Road and Memory Lane, Village of Manlius. Female caller stating her cousin was released from CPAP, possibly having another health crisis today, making suicidal comments, possibly intoxicated. Caller was very unsure on how to handle the situation, didn't know what she really wanted to do. Call was loaded as a precaution due to incident yesterday. Phone number comes back to a Jennifer Woolsey. And the call for mastery comes back for a James Hildreth, 30s male, signal 44, suspended.
3: 361.
2: Both units en route, 3930 clear, 1928.
4: 4523, can I get my DR?
3: 463 clear. Show you back on the Parker.
2: 3912 on South Green Lakes Road and near State Park's driveway, Town of Manlius, 1929.
1: It's going to be 291-467.
3: Yeah, it's 523 and 33.
1: Copy, thank you.
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0: 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Caller's Jenna Zimdars, reporting employee is Taylor, 22-year-old black male, refusing to leave, no weapons, no intoxication.
1: 523.
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1: Central Russell units on a point. EMS responding. Hemorrhage, Monarch Commons, Knowledge Lane near Meltzer Court, Town of Cicero.
3: It's a disabled northbound 81. Says it's just past exit 17 or the Salina ramp. Supposed to be an unknown description vehicle with a trailer disabled in the right hand lane. They said it's in a bad spot.
1: 523,
3: copy. Unit 450.
1: 4513, clear.
6: Notification for NAVAC ambulance starting Brewerton A2, hemorrhage delta response, 8701 Knowledge Lane.
1: 443, calling.
3: God. Negative unit 450.
1: 50, go ahead.
3: 450 got a noise complaint. 516 Wilkinson Street, 516 Wilkinson, off North Geddes on the dead end, left side apartment. No one to meet with. Notes are sent, 1930.
1: 50, we copy. 433 will take it also.
3: 433 copy, 450 disregard.
6: Notification for NAVAC ambulance starting Brewerton A2, hemorrhage delta response, 8701 Knowledge Lane at Montnock Commons, apartment 136, cross street of Meltzer Court in the dead end. For a 67-year-old female, trachs clogged, coughing up mucus, possibly blood, also having difficulty breathing. In the Central Fire District, 1930 hours.
1: 51 copy, thank you. Fire control in South Cloud 3. 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Squad 3 is going to be clear. You can go ahead and close the call for all units.
0: Received. Hinsdale Squad 3 clear. 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
3: That is a negative.
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3: 633 clear.
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1: 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Copy a stop. 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
7: Hinsdale Rescue, domestic with injuries, 117 Roxborough Circle at Orchard Estates Apartments between Enders Drive and the dead end. There'll be apartment 2 for us. There's a request for an ambulance for a 15-year-old female, correction, 15 or 17-year-old female. Police are en route, not yet arrived, 1932.
2: 3403-3404, copy a possible flight in progress at Wendy's, Erie Boulevard East and Thompson Road, Tonga DeWitt.
8: Jerry. Myself and 3282 will be in the parking lot at 8124 Bridgeton Road when you're passenger Mary Edward Nora 5520, MEN 5520. It's a blue Ford.
1: Received.
7: Enzo, engine 8, en route. Squad 3 en route.
2: 340304, 3260 Erie Boulevard East, on the corner, Thompson Road. Caller reporting. She received a call from her sister, Serenity Moore, saying that there is a group of people trying to fight with her. No further information at this point.
0: 5704, copy, you're clear. 5765, your status.
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11: Any unit for a dispute just occurred, McDonald's, Route 31, Del Center Drive, Town of Clay.
10: Are police responding to this?
3: 4502, were we able to get a description on the gentleman that left?
0: 3611-3614, be advised the complainant called back, stated the male is now leaving and requesting to cancel.
6: Looks like you have one police unit dispatched, not yet en route. Do you need them on a priority?
11: Just came in, male's wearing a gray hoodie. It's a 17-year-old black male. That's all I have.
3: 361, continue and ensure that he actually leaves.
8: I will need them, but not priority.
12: 4523, you can have me there until they advise.
6: Copy, we'll let them know.
2: 203, this point of information, EMS responding for difficulty breathing at Maple Downs, East Genesee Street, Town of Manlius, 1934.
6: Copy.
11: Received. 4521 on scene. Advise you got fire staging.
13: 21, I'll be out with 2 males in front of 117. Could be him.
3: Well, I'm pulling up right now.
11: Copy.
7: Fayetteville A1 in the medic car, breathing problems, Delta response, 7220 East Genesee Street at Maple Downs.
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3: 02.
0: EMS is requesting police on a non-priority, 56 Elm Street.
8: 3281, is the bridge on this all valid?
3: No.
0: 1934.
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3: 4501, control.
11: 4501.
3: Mendoza juvenile complaint, Hermia 6, and add me the 4521's going on.
6: Manlius A2 is transporting, 1935.
11: Copy.
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7: Fayetteville A1 en route.
14: 440, copy the most recent notes on that larceny invest. 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
3: Control Fayetteville A1, the medic is in.
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3: Cody. 0304 arriving at the Erie location.
2: Received. 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
2: Received. 4512 to control.
11: 4512.
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3: 63.
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11: 4512, dispute just occurred. McDonald's, 3869 Route 31, off Del Center Drive. Elias Smith's an employee, caller. Says there's a 20s black male. I seen wearing a dark hoodie, beige pants, refusing to leave. He left after the complaint called. He's looking to get a no trespass order. Was last seen headed towards Walmart.
3: 523 and 33, just be advised. When they called it in, they kept saying, said southbound a couple times, so you may come across it down by the Brighton off ramp. If not, we also got a second call, like Brighton 2 northbound 81, so I'm not sure that it's going to be on.
13: Okay, copy.
11: 1-2 and up.
14: 300 Robinson Street at McNeely's Club, 1937.
15: 5-3 now.
3: 3403 control, just be advised, no active fight.
2: Control copies.
7: 361, 3614 arrived, 1937.
16: 413 is 443 or 440 available to head up to Pond Street. 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
2: 581's on scene, 1937.
16: 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The civilian complaint is completely separate, but this is still the same incident. I'll go up with 443 if he's available.
7: 4521 control. And it's okay to enter.
15: 403 is to send it.
11: Received.
16: All right, 300 Pond Street. I'm going to be transporting an adult female.
14: Copy.
7: Tyson 044504, copy a fight in progress. Doyle Road, cross of Cold Springs Road, town of Lysander.
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2: 4504. Fire control to Nova 3.
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3: Nova 3, son. We're going to clear scene and you can show us out. 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
7: 4504, 5704, copy, you're en route. 3493 Doyle Road, 3493 Doyle Road, cross of Cold Springs Road. 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This is at the Doyle Road group home. She's reporting resident Osmari Smith, 11-year-old black male, is trying to fight people there. He threw a bench at somebody. No weapons, no intoxication. Standing the male is currently trying to break the window, fighting others in the house. 4504, copy, you're also en route, 1939.
14: Unit 413.
16: 413.
7: Fire control, hands out, squad 3 and engine 8 entering the scene.
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7: Hinsdale, engine 8 and squad 3 entering.
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11: Fire control, wave 2.
16: 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Starting mileage is 5.7.
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11: And he has to start for a 79 possible E involving a tractor trailer, Buckley Road, the Old Liverpool Road, off ramp 9, South Salina.
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11: Appreciate 4512 and any units to assist. Say 79 possible 80, Buckley Road to Old Liverpool Road ramp in the town of Salina. Called in by a passerby, saw a blue tractor trailer with a white trailer. Hit the guardrail, went over the guardrail, and is now in the ditch. Unknown injuries, no smoke or fire were seen.
7: Liverpool Rescue, 79 possible. South of Buckley Road and Old Liverpool Road ramp. Caller's reporting a blue tractor trailer hit a guardrail and went into the ditch. 1943.
0: 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Attention, hold the air for now. 45765, not answering status. Any unit to start as well. 05 is landlining.
11: Attention, North Zone, yes, channel 4 holding the air. 5769 entering status. West Tennessee Street, Camille's.
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6: 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West Tennessee Street, Town of Camille's.
11: Yes, 321, 3202, copy a signal 80, Northern Boulevard, Eastman Road, Cicero.
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7: 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Intersection of Northern Boulevard, Eastman Road.
14: 413 arrest, 1944.
11: 3202 and 01. It's signal 80, Northern Boulevard and Eastman Road. That's out of Cicero. Caller's a Jim McClincy. States there's a UPS truck versus an SUV. 60s female for a patient.
14: 593 arrest.
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10: Off that.
11: Attention, North Zone units, be advised. Channel 4's air is clear. 5765, never answered but cleared. 1945.
14: 5704.
6: Channel 4's air is now clear. 3912 clear. 1945.
0: 5704.
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3: Copy. 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
19: See, we can clear this 11. And we can take our call. You cancel 660.
14: I'm going to put you back on the domestic at TOPS. I did copy and paste your notes. And just copy the last notes on that larceny invest on Carbon Street.
3: Copy. 660, you can just hear it.
19: Got it, thank you. I can go over there. Are they requesting for the police?
7: Liverpool Rescue 1 arrived.
12: 662, he leaves on it.
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11: 320, to the truck.
19: 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Thank you, I'm all set.
11: 3202.
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7: 3614.
11: You can cancel the ambulance, continue fire, and copy to police radio.
19: 413. After you get the note on the 6.
14: 413, go ahead.
11: Go ahead.
19: Correction, make it a 14.
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16: I now have two adult females on board en route to 621 Southwest. 443 is with me.
3: 596.
11: Any requests holding?
16: Same mileage as before, I think it's like 6.5.
11: NAVAC 3. Cabby, ready for a second? Cabby, you can claim me 40s.
3: Cabby.
12: Cabby, we're clear.
11: Cabby, 1949.
6: You're clear, 1949.
14: Cabby.
6: 4522 to control.
11: 4522.
7: Arthur, Hughes engine 6 in a row.
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11: Received. 4512 and 4522 per AMR. Traffic's getting heavy in the area.
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20: 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I can start to help the traffic.
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3: Copy, thank you.
11: 763.
16: 763. You put me out of property check, 138 West Ostrander. I'll be all set.
3: Gavin.
14: Unit 433, your status?
16: 33, all set.
6: Okay. Nova 4 is clear. 1950 hours.
7: 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For Rescue 1, holding with units on scene, 1950.
0: 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Ending drive, and West Genesee Street, down to Camillus, 1951.
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22: North Syracuse, car 1 on scene.
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3: Go ahead.
0: 5704, copy, you're clear.
19: Where are the 85 want to meet?
0: 5707, when you're clear to copy.
3: Stand by. One of them was not an 85. Let me see what the other one is.
22: Fire control, Mantleys 81 arrived upstate.
3: 707, call.
0: Are you clear to copy?
6: Copy, Mantleys 81. You arrived upstate, 1951.
3: What?
0: This is 44 for the RL.
14: Unit 450.
16: 450.
3: They may be right at the corner. The last I got was that he was walking towards the DG Market.
16: Got it. Units en route to Buckley to Old Liverpool Road. The fire department's on scene stating that the tractor trailer's jackknifed from Old Liverpool to the 81 on ramp. That's going to need to be shut down.
7: North Syracuse, rescue arrived. North Syracuse, engine 6 arrived.
20: That's 8. That'll be.
16: Proceed.
14: 450, it's a verbal domestic in progress. 803 Danforth Street, 803 Danforth between Spring and First North, floor number 1. Meeting with a Camille Mulva regarding her child's father, Davian Blount, 20-year-old black male, refusing to leave. No weapons, no intoxication, 1952.
16: Okay, we got it. 4522 on scene.
1: Fire shipping.
3: 523.
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3: Copy. 4502, let's get another ambulance here. We got a 40 female unconscious in the parking lot.
6: Fire control 2, Fayetteville 81, your status?
3: Received.
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6: Copy, 1953.
3: 33 and 23 on searching for the suicidal party. It's 818 Salt Springs, apartment 226, William Gray. He's going to be a 64-year-old male, says he's threatening suicide, he's violent, he's intoxicated, and he's armed with a butcher knife.
8: Oh, 3-2-8-1, 6 and 10.
16: Copy.
1: 23, we copy.
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14: We're going to be at 1658 Valley Drive. 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
11: That's North Yannis Point. EMS responding, breathing problems, Buckley Square, Buckley Road, Elwood Davis, Road, Dennis, Salina.
14: 413 clear at 1957.
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14: 443 clear.
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3: Copy, thank you.
1: Sir, in regards to that mental complaint on Pond Street, that's too many features, so you can go ahead and fix it. 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
14: Received.
0: 3614, it's been sent. 3611 copied. You're meeting with Samantha Nieder. 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
14: 5712 Patrol, you can clear me 86 and submit psycho dispute. 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
0: 1958.
11: 5712, dispute in progress, psycho 8229 Oswego Road between Provo Drive and Ginn Road. Ms. Ira Dayton is calling. There's a dispute with staff over a lotto refund. No weapons, no intoxication.
14: 450 arrived.
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14: S8, I'm on scene.
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3: 4503, 21.
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